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1: Everywhere the wave of this frequency is getting to.
0: Oni ni ojo Monday.
1: Today is Monday.
0: Yoruba mo pe ni ojo aje.
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0: Angel ojurere.
1: Angel of favor.
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1: Ami Jesus.
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1: yi. You see this new week you are going into.
0: Ose yanu re lo ma je.
1: Ami Jesus.
0: Ohun to ti le lati ojo to ti pe.
1: What you have been pursuing for so long.
0: Lo se yi la ma fi le lowo.
1: Ami Jesus.
0: Ohun to ti le lati ojo to ti pe.
1: What you have been pursuing for so long.
0: Ni ose yi lo ma te o lowo.
1: Ami Jesus.
0: Bi Oluwa ti nbe ti emi e wa.
1: As the Lord liveth and his spirit dwells.
0: Yara.
1: The room of mercy.
0: Aye re ma wo be.
1: Ami Jesus.
0: Yara ojurere.
1: The room of favor.
0: Aye re ma wo be.
1: Ami Jesus.
0: Yara isodinla.
1: The room of expansion.
0: Aye re ma wo be.
1: Ami Jesus.
0: Mo so asotele.
1: I prophesy.
0: Ni oruko Oluwa Jehovah.
1: In the name of the Lord Jehovah.
0: Gbogbo alagbara.
1: Every powerful.
0: To di olona iserere.
1: That has blocked your path of prosperity.
0: Mi ose yi.
1: This way.
0: Won ma subulule.
1: Ami Jesus.
0: Ninu yara ko
1: in that room of impossibility.
0: Ajebo re jade.
1: Ami Jesus.
0: Ninu yara ko bosi.
1: In that room of failure.
0: Ajebo re jade.
1: Ami Jesus.
0: Ninu yara promise and faith.
1: In that room of promise and faith.
0: Ajebo re jade.
1: Ami Jesus.
0: Sori ose yi.
1: You see this week.
0: Ose ibuku lo ma je fun.
1: Ami Jesus.
0: Ibi to fe lo lose yi.
1: Where you plan to go this week.
0: Wari re gba wa.
1: Ami Jesus.
0: Wo wara anu gba wa.
1: Ami Jesus.
0: Sori ni ose yi.
1: This week.
0: O gbogbo to ba da wole.
1: Everything you lay your hands
0: oh,
1: on.
0: O ma yori sire.
1: Ami Jesus.
0: O gbogbo ti awon mo re ba da wole.
1: Everything your children lay their hands on.
0: O ma yori sire.
1: Ami Jesus.
0: Gbogbo eyin onisowo.
1: All ye business people.
0: Ni ose yi.
1: This week.
0: E ma tatajere.
1: Ami Jesus.
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1: All ye entrepreneurs.
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1: All ye realtors.
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1: Oh ye car dealer.
0: Jesus asotele yi.
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1: Perhaps you say amen.
0: Ni oruko Oluwa.
1: In the name of the Lord.
0: Ti o da oru waye.
1: The creator of heaven and earth.
0: Ni ose yi.
1: This week.
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1: 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Ami Jesus.
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1: That some people know as Miriam Hall.
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0: Idoju koju Olororo Estate.
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0: Gbogbo omo Olorun to ngbo mi.
1: All God children hearing me.
0: Ni aro yi.
1: This morning.
0: Ki o to mo lo.
1: Before you go.
0: Si Bibeli re si iwe Philipu ri kerin.
1: Open your Bible to the book of Philippians chapter 4.
0: Ese ketala.
1: Verse 13.
0: Philippians chapter 4.
1: We Philippi ori kerin.
0: And verse number 13.
1: Ese ketala.
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1: Ninu Christi Jesu.
0: Ninu Christi Jesu.
1: Anything fi agbara fun mi.
0: Anything fi agbara fun mi.
1: Yes sir.
0: Gbogbo omo Olorun to ngbo mi.
1: All God's children hearing me.
0: Ese Bibeli yi wi pe.
1: This Bible line says.
0: Emi le se ohun gbogbo.
1: I can do all things.
0: Ninu Christi.
1: Through Christ.
0: Eni to fi agbara fun mi.
1: Who strengthens me.
0: Egbo.
1: Yet is.
0: Ki se gbogbo nkan ni eyan mi le se.
1: It is not all things that are humanly possible.
0: Elomiran wa. Who are financially capable.
1: There are some people ti owo ku die ka to si roro
0: ti won le ri owo fi se ohun to ye kan se.
1: That they are actually incapacitated financially.
0: Elomi fe se nkan sugbon o nilo eyan mimo.
1: Some people they have things to do but they need connection.
0: Ko to le ri nkan to fe se se.
1: Before they execute their plan.
0: Elomiran.
1: Some people
0: o ni di okun.
1: They need strength.
0: Tabi agbara.
1: Or power.
0: Tabi alafia.
1: Or even sound health.
0: Lati le se awon kan ti won fe se.
1: For them to carry out their desires.
0: Sugbon tori pe nkan won yi se alaini fun won.
1: But because they lack these things.
0: Tori wi pe won le lagbara lati se nkan won yi.
1: Because they were incapacitated to do these things.
0: O fa won seyin die.
1: That actually laid them back.
0: Sugbon ese Bibeli yi wi pe.
1: But this Bible verse is saying.
0: Emi le se ohun gbogbo.
1: I can do all things.
0: Ninu Christi.
1: Through Christ.
0: Eni to fi agbara fun.
1: Who strengthens me.
0: Gbo ko si ohun to fe se.
1: There is nothing that you want to
0: do. To ba ti wa ninu Jesu.
1: The moment you are in Jesus.
0: O ma fun o lagbara lati se.
1: He will strengthen you to do it.
0: Si omo lo fe bi ni.
1: Do you want to give birth to a child?
0: O lagbara lati so di. Abiyamo.
1: He has the power to make you a parent.
0: Se owo lo fe ni ni.
1: Is it money that you want to have?
0: Ohun lo fun ni ni agbara lati so ni di Olorun.
1: Is the one that gives us the power to make wealth.
0: Se ile lo fe ko ni.
1: Is it house that you want to build?
0: Project yen.
1: That project.
0: O le bo pari e.
1: It can help you to complete it.
0: Awon ile to ko to pari e.
1: That your building that you have abandoned.
0: O le bo pari e.
1: It can help you bring.
0: Se gbese lo je ni.
1: Are you in debt?
0: O le bo san gbese re.
1: It can help you clear your debt.
0: Ti omo re ni.
1: Is it your children?
0: Won sise.
1: They have worked.
0: Ah, won rere.
1: But there is no profit.
0: Tabi won kawe.
1: Or they are studied.
0: Won ti e nise.
1: They are well learned but no job.
0: O wa wo pe.
1: And you are wondering.
0: Gbogbo re ti tan.
1: Everything is over.
0: Bi ona wo lo fe gbegba.
1: How would you go about it?
0: Emi le se ohun gbogbo.
1: I can do all things.
0: Ninu Christi.
1: Through Christ.
0: Eni to fi agbara fun.
1: Who strengthens me.
0: Bo awon omo re ti o nise.
1: Your children that are jobless.
0: Won ma nise.
1: They will be gainfully employed.
0: Awon omo re to keyin si e.
1: Your children that they have already have misunderstood.
0: Ki won bo soro mo.
1: That they no longer communicate
0: with you. Won ma se pada ba o soro.
1: Ami Jesu.
0: Awon omo re.
1: Your children.
0: To ku die ka to fun.
1: That they actually are limited in resources.
0: O ti e ko ma jo nje omo.
1: That you should be enjoying the fruit of your labor
0: Subo
1: now.
0: Sugbon iwo lo tun toju won.
1: But you are still the one taking care of them.
0: Gbo mi.
1: Listen.
0: Ogun yen ma se.
1: Ami Jesu.
0: Tori iwo le se ohun gbogbo.
1: Because you can do all things.
0: Ninu Christi.
1: Through Christ.
0: Ebi to fi agbara fun.
1: Who strengthens you.
0: Ti alafia re lo sonu.
1: Is it your health that is
0: the lost? Doctor ti so fun pe.
1: That the doctor already gave
0: oh,
1: you.
0: Ogun ti wa ma lo re o.
1: That this is the drugs to not
0: Titi
1: to
0: health. Fi ku.
1: Till you die.
0: Abi.
1: Or.
0: Doctor ti e ti da ojo iku fun e.
1: The doctor already gave you your day of death.
0: To ni pe to ohun to wa lowo re
1: yi. And say what you are carrying.
0: Awon ti diagnose
1: e o. You've been diagnosed.
0: Wipe o tori lara re re.
1: And this was what was found.
0: Wipe ohun to ma pa o niyan.
1: That this will lead to your death.
0: Iwo le so gbogbo.
1: You can do all things.
0: Ninu Christ.
1: Through Christ.
0: Eni to fi agbara fun
1: o. Strengthens you.
0: Eyan lo so be.
1: Man only speaks.
0: Olorun o so be.
1: But God did not.
0: Eyan lo so pe ohun ri nkan.
1: It was man who said they saw something.
0: Olorun o ri.
1: But God did not see.
0: Ohun to Olorun ri fun o.
1: What God has seen concerning
0: him. O ni alafia.
1: Is peace.
0: O ni igbega.
1: Is the promotion.
0: O ni isodinla.
1: Is expansion.
0: O ni ibuku.
1: Is blessing.
0: O ni ojurere.
1: Is favor.
0: Ohun to Olorun ri fun ri.
1: That's what God
0: saw. O de da mi loju pe.
1: And I'm assured.
0: Ohun gbogbo to Olorun ni fun.
1: That all that God has for you.
0: Patapata lo ma wa si mo se.
1: Will come to fulfillment.
0: So ri ni ose to wonu e.
1: You see this week you are going into.
0: O ma ri owo Olorun.
1: You will see the hand of God.
0: Ori Bible yen so pe.
1: Because that Bible says.
0: Emi le so gbogbo.
1: I can do all things.
0: Ninu Christi.
1: Through Christ.
0: Eni to fi agbara fun ni. Gbogbo ibi to fe lo lose.
1: Everywhere you plan to go.
0: Iwo le so gbogbo ninu Christi.
1: You can do all things through Christ.
0: Eni to fi agbara fun o.
1: Strengthens you.
0: Mo fe ko mu oro yi
1: dadu. I want you to hold on to this word.
0: Mo fe ko fi rere aju.
1: I want you to embark on it.
0: Ni ose to wonu e.
1: This week you are.
0: Wi pe iwo le so gbogbo.
1: You can do all things.
0: Ninu Christi.
1: Through Christ.
0: Eni to fi agbara fun o.
1: Who strengthens you.
0: A de sanu re.
1: And he will show you.
0: A de yi tan re pada.
1: And he will change your story.
0: A de so ohun to o ti e lero.
1: And he will do what you least
0: expect. Ibi to fokan si.
1: Where you don't even
0: think. Iyanu ya de wole wa fun. Ori re o de nigbabo de lo se yi.
1: Ori
0: wa eri.
1: Because you will testify.
0: Gbo ki orun ose to wo.
1: Before this week runs out.
0: Eri ma wa okan.
1: Ami Jesu.
0: Wa de yin Olorun.
1: Ami Jesu.
0: Gbogbo omo Olorun.
1: All God should.
0: Ti o gbo mi. Bo ti nlo laaro
1: yi.
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1: I want to hold on to
0: you. 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
0: Oluwa.
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0: Ni ojo Thursday.
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1: You cannot control me. You cannot. Okay. You can have a little control, but I'm still in charge. I can attack any minute, but you can control for like a second. Oh, that's nice. That's really awesome spot right there.
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1: Eyin Jesu logo.
0: Gbogbo.
1: Oni ni ojo Monday.
0: Today's Monday.
1: Olorun ibare o.
0: Oh, kudos to you.
1: Patapata Ola.
0: The greatest in honor.
1: Eru jeje ni gbogbo igba.
0: The fear at all times.
1: Alanu to logo.
0: The one that owns all glory.
1: Olorun to fi se ogoran.
0: The one that sent you the evidence of glory.
1: Iwo mo lo gbogbo.
0: You are all in all.
1: Igba gbogbo.
0: Always.
1: Gbogbo asiko.
0: And at all seasons.
1: Mu kan mo kan wa kan lu kan mu kan mo
0: kan. The one that does what he pleases.
1: Opa kan wo kan ye.
0: The one that preserves.
1: Arugo lai lai.
0: Ancient of days.
1: Aseda deda.
0: The one that created.
1: Aso gbogbo nu gbogbo.
0: The one that does all in all.
1: Olorun to la na o se o.
0: God that owns yesterday.
1: Olorun to lo ni o se o.
0: God that owns today. Thank you.
1: Olorun to lo la o se o.
0: God that owns tomorrow. Thank you.
1: Olorun igba gbogbo.
0: God at all times.
1: Iwo la nu ta nje.
0: You are that mercy we consider.
1: Oni lojo Monday.
0: Today's Monday.
1: Gbogbo eniyan.
0: Everybody.
1: Yile folon.
0: Roll on the ground.
1: Madavale gedaza. Yile folon.
0: We want you to
1: for the rebel
0: bow your heads unto him.

0: ki olupese
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1: that was them to come
0: o ba olupese
1: the great provider
0: ran ni lowo
1: the great helper
0: e so po se o
1: thank you lord
0: o te je ta je ti mo je
1: what I am what
0: o tan se lowo o tan ni ibi ta wa
1: we have a present position
0: agbara re ni o o lo toju wa o ni o je ya o je wa
1: he allows to suffer
0: bo ba je ba ye se ro
1: is as bad what
0: ah ni ri ba se ri
1: we will not be this way
0: ah ni wa ba se

0: the majam order didi
1: covenant and
0: set a walk by my lord by Lolua. We
1: that says the Lord
0: for my jamukoto
1: every covenant of Israel
0: Kaya Jija Ine
1: Oba
0: Jenwa Ye Emi Omeni Yo Ninu Ajaga Ine Tokbu Yosi Morning Badua Oja Dembe Oja De Kosa Inima Kosa Inima Koso Shima Kose Kuma Koso Shima Bobo Tankpe Nikbesi Ati Toroje
1: I'm begging
0: Oguilele,
1: that part of Ghana,
0: I need to say
1: that poverty,
0: Oguinolo,
1: one
0: can pass a ilekun opo,
1: God of
0: God, ni gbogbo ilekun,
1: God that owns all,
0: ko silekun opo, ni waju eko si, Lord tu eko si, ilekun opo ma si, ma si, ma si, ma si, receive abundance, excess, Olorun to muri jade ninu airi,
1: God that bring this.
0: Oruko to ni ke pe un lase
1: yin that next you call him this
0: and to muriri jade
1: that bring to visit
0: ninu airi
1: from the invisible
0: ninu awon ise iyanu
1: among miracles
0: ninu bibeli
1: in the bible
0: ele ti mo feran
1: one that I love
0: o po pupo
1: so much
0: eyo kan ti ma lo fun e
1: the only one I'm visible
0: o ni mi muriri jade ninu airi
1: bring it for this super
0: si so I need the opo
1: body lack into my well
0: opa mo se
1: the rod of Moses
0: opa kekere
1: not that small rod
0: o pe okun la ni ya
1: the mighty sea
0: sir kekere yen
1: that
0: was more career
1: this week
0: yo la ona la connection kekere yen
1: yo
0: la ona la awon eyan to ma
1: first you know
0: ni week yi won gbe odide
1: then
0: drop information week ta wo yi oni majemu ipe
1: is the covenant of the commission
0: ministry to wa yi
1: of this ministry
0: majemu ipe yi
1: the covenant of this ministry
0: ose yi ni
1: it is this
0: ose yi
1: this very week
0: ni sir se woli yi
1: the ministry of this prophet
0: si abere si ogo yi
1: that started this work of God
0: o pe 21 years
1: it has started 21 years
0: to pa de ti pe 21
1: and what is 21
0: o ti de didi meta
1: it has got 3 seals
0: a se pe meta ojo meje
1: 7
0: majemu ni odun meje akoko odun meje keji
1: the second 7 years
0: meje keta lele to ba ti wa pe meje lawo meta o de a se pe ogo ogo aro
1: the very glory, the new glory, the evening glory.
0: O lo je ki awon angeli yen.
1: No other the angels.
0: Ojo meje gbako.
1: Seven solid days.
0: No fi operate lori oke bayi.
1: The operation of the mountain.
0: Lati eni Monday.
1: From this Monday.
0: O ni majemu ti bere
1: se. The sun that started
0: work. Titi di ojo Sunday.
1: Until Sunday.
0: Ojo meje.
1: Seven solid days.
0: Gbako.
1: Seven solid days.
0: Ni awon angeli ni se se.
1: The angels have gone.
0: Mo ti so fun yin.
1: I've taught you.
0: Gbogbo to ba ni personal prayer.
1: Don't have personal prayer.
0: E ti de lateni.
1: Make sure you are there from
0: on your Wednesday,
1: my Wednesday
0: crossover
1: is going to be crossover.
0: Otula,
1: that
0: on the
1: 30th,
0: Ago Meje Aro,
1: 7 a.m.
0: The
1: program of thousands of people.
0: Oh my God, last 3 days of the month.
1: You know that last 3 days of
0: La
1: the month.
0: Lamangba wetele.
1: We do basketball. But the start today.
0: Otoba to the Wednesday.
1: My Wednesday.
0: My Yale Kedua. And on November.
1: Thank you, Jesus.
0: Otu tiba minu awe 100 days.
1: So,
0: bon katon bela rami bayi.
1: So everything in me now.
0: Iyanu long pe.
1: It just qualifies.
0: Iyalo jen pe.
1: Oh. I'm inviting.
0: Bogbo ayite je ologo.
1: All of you that are glorious.
0: Woli yin long ki.
1: Your prophet is saluting.
0: And it afise ogo.
1: You want to accept the issue of
0: God. Oh. Ti efe wori oke ogo nitori ogo to ni
1: nitori
0: ogo awon me
1: nitori
0: ogo sey
1: the glory of your career
0: oni lati wa nbe eredi ni pe ile ologo na tin lo ile oni jo ni won tin jo awa to wa e wa sori oke ogo
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0: hallelujah.
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1: hallelujah,
0: hallelujah.
1: Could you see on the
0: come to the next place?
1: Oh, go, my dear.
0: That's seven glory.
1: Make me
0: very glad.
1: Go,
0: oh, go, oh, go, oh, go, oh, go, oh, go, oh, go, oh, go. Oh,
1: go! God, you see on the
0: place.
1: Only for so
0: you can jump up and
1: make a major.
0: Hosanna!
1: Hosanna!
0: Hosanna! Hosanna! Hosanna! Hosanna! Hosanna! Hosanna! Hosanna!
1: God, you see on the
0: carry.
1: Iye!
0: Iye!
1: Iye!
0: Iye!
1: Iye!
0: Iye!
1: Iye!
0: Iye!
1: What? Gbogbo bi ti apo eto suna ti yojo
0: where your pocket has been leaking
1: oluwa ko dipa gbogbo bi ton tin ja olole
0: where have been stealing from you
1: gbogbo bi ton tin ji elogo
0: where have been stealing your glory
1: gbogbo bi ton tin gba lowo e
0: where have been taking from you
1: gbogbo bi ton tin se oni koro
0: where have been doing you evil
1: si owo fi duro lowo e
0: the money did not stay with you
1: ogun ese lo
0: se ogbon
1: atoye
0: wisdom and knowledge
1: to fi ma manage oro
0: to manage your wealth
1: to fi wa ninu oro forever
0: to be wealth forever
1: oya gba lo
0: Yabalekedwa.
1: Gbogbo ton pe ni west.
0: Anything called west.
1: Gbogbo ti won pe ni afakoko sofu.
0: Anything called time west.
1: Ati ajenirun.
0: And the border.
1: O pare. O pare. Ni akojo. Lo la kojo. Lo ni ola. Lo ni ola. Lo ni akojo. Lo ni ola. Lo ni ola. Je ngbadu eleyi.
0: Let me pray.
1: Awon eyan tuntun.
0: New set of people.
1: To ma connect.
0: That you connect.
1: Lati di Olorun.
0: To become wealthy.
1: O ya lo pade. O do lowo. O do Olorun.
0: Let's go up there.
2: My name is Samuel Emmanuel. I've come to return all glory to God for his mercies and deliverance. I also want to appreciate the prophet for the grace of God in his life. I honor and celebrate grace in your life, sir. I've been struggling with this cobweb thing for a very long time. And I've prayed, fasted, and engaged the word. I did everything I know how to do, but there was no change. But when I joined this commission, I kept on engaging in prayers, following the instructions from the altar, and using the anointing oil given to us. And to the glory of God, with time, I realized there's no more cobweb. I no longer.
3: Hallelujah!
2: Hallelujah! And lastly, I've been seeking for job opportunities since 2024. I've applied for so many jobs and internships, but nothing was coming. And in December, that was 5th of December last year, the man of God called me out and he gave some prophetic message, which I confirmed to be very true. So he asked me if I'm with my certificate, and I opened the soft copy on my phone and I gave it to him. So he then instructed the certificate to go out there and bring jobs. And I agreed by saying amen. So I left with faith and I went to do my own part by applying for some other opportunities I came across. And to the glory of God, this January, I got 2 job offers and a training opportunity in a field I'm so passionate about. And as I speak to you now, I chose the training opportunity over the jobs, and I'm already in training. And I trust God that this training will open more opportunities and greater doors for me.
3: Amen.
4: Congratulations, your battle is over.
3: All of you under cobwebs.
1: Holy Ghost!
0: Hallelujah!
1: On Monday, bye.
0: All Mondays like this.
1: Ya soto.
0: Always separate it.
1: Simba to paritan.
0: The ones that finish.
1: To pada, sorry, program.
0: We come back to the program again.
1: To tubo.
0: And we hear it.
1: Tori pa ma jemuni.
0: Because it's a covenant.
1: In you at your way. You
0: start that money.
1: Wa fish your way.
0: Put it on your head.
1: Mose wakiri.
0: As I look for it.
1: Mansami.
0: Be said amen.
1: Mokba dua.
0: I pray.
1: Ni week ye.
0: This week.
1: Agbara tiyo buyo dide.
0: How about I renovate you?
1: Ni week yi agbara ti o gbe efu
0: power that will make you fly
1: to fi ju egbe re lo ti awon ti won gan o
0: that those mocking you
1: ti won fi pada fola re
0: toro mo
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1: O ku akopo
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1: 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Ele mo like
0: 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I love this one.
1: Nto pe ni aini.
0: That thing called lack.
1: Ati osi.
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0: Rub that sort of money.
1: To ba ti mu owo dani.
0: You take that money.
1: To fi yo si.
0: You put a pinch of salt.
1: Wara so bayi.
0: Be quick to rub.
1: Wara mowo.
0: Be rubbing it on your
1: hands. Mo wa pase.
0: I decree.
1: Ajenirun.
0: Devour.
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0: That destroy finances.
1: Ni week yi.
0: This week.
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0: You will not be a portion.
1: Owo ni mo fi be da maje mo se.
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1: Owo re kawo.
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0: 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I kept the blessing.
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1: for you,
0: and I'll be blessed. Wa ba mi lori oke. Meet me at the mountain. Mo fe ri e one on one. I want to see one on one. Aro Wednesday. On Wednesday morning. Gbogbo e ma gbinu je. That should be totally so white. White la fi ma pade pade for this program. Lale Wednesday. On Wednesday night. Cross over. Cross over night. Cross over. Cross over night. Lale Wednesday. On Wednesday night. Gbogbo e yan Abuja. All of you in Abuja. E mo gbagbe. Don't forget. E ti o ba si lori oke lo yin. You are not on the mountain with us. O ma wa ni church wa. Let's go to the church. Ni ale cross over. On that cross over night. On Wednesday. Gbogbo agbaye. All over the world. We are gathered together. Si you know. It's the day you cannot October 1st. October 1st. It's my covenant day. Seven a.m. October 1st. That October 1st. Oh, God, you should not be in any other place. Be on mountain of glory. If there is glorious church, I will meet you with that sort. Power for any freedom oil. And I give you the freedom oil. But look, fill out botanic. October 1st. Decide the car you low. You need to start by putting your hands. Only a second, you say. It surely works. That's what I thought that happened. To get it on the beach. I say, yeah. Only Elisa low. In 2 Kings 7. Only new way you are. It's not my time tomorrow. That's the answer you talk to someone else. Only rebel. And so. Ne tori pe a selat no lua. A selat ne Elisa low. And that's what the Elisha used. Only obini yi. Loya yi koko. Go and get that pot. From a sinwe. Fight will get to me. Down roro sinwe. And it was and she better she became a ni Jesus lo ni John chapter 2 ni bi igbeyawo ni Cana Galilee John 2 1 to 11 the Bible we pe oga ye ni wa ni lo daju to ri ase lo gbe jade mo gbadun owo fun e ma yegede baru ale megede.

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1: ru bo. I want to learn to the room of sacrifice.
0: Sorry Monday to ni.
1: This Monday.
0: Ojo to tin jo eto yi.
1: Since we joined this program.
0: Mo tin sele bayi.
1: Nothing like this has happened before.
0: Mo feel ma je moro la.
1: I feel the covenant of where to
0: me. Ojo Monday.
1: Every Monday.
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1: I do tell us.
0: Ko se ru bo wo.
1: Next sacrifice of Monday.
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0: Ọrẹ meji kan wa ti ma gbe kale siwaju.
1: There are two offices that are placed before you.
0: Is it not 5,000?
1: Yeah, like that, man.
0: Ore anu.
1: That is something of mercy.
0: Atojurere.
1: And favor.
0: Tabi 2,000.
1: Tabi agbẹrun meji.
0: Fun double recovery.
1: For double recovery.
0: Now Kajalele. Listen.
1: Bow.
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1: That God has his prophet.
0: Ase Oluwa n be lara mi lowo. 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
0: 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Sori eni Monday.
1: Today Monday.
0: Kin to ma lo ekorodu lale.
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0: For 3 hours.
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0: 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In the name of
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0: Coffee wet. 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
1: I'm glad that today.
0: Mo pade anu.
1: To go and meet
0: mo de dide.
1: And I'm late.
0: Aro la.
1: Tomorrow morning.
0: Fagba ma gba lejo.
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0: Mo ti son ti o sele fe lekan. 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
1: And the atorise
0: ma ti. 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
1: In all over Ogun State.
0: Nkan to yi isaraka.
1: Anywhere
0: I go to Shala, let's be clear.
1: You can
0: anywhere.
1: Come up and
0: go to Shala. Si ago meji. 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
1: wun. I'll be preaching there.
0: Ay, sir. E je ngbe o wa pepe rubo.
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1: Let me give you the two accounts.
0: Owo re gbodo wobe leni.
1: Your hands, your money was here.
0: O le se mejeji.
1: You can do all
0: two. Ko se 5,000 ye.
1: Ko
0: tu se 2,000. But to o ba ru ebo lori eto iri.
1: If I've never said
0: Rute ni o.
1: Do today.
0: Oru suda de fun ibuku. Pastor.
1: Sir.
0: Efo alakanti ori oke.
1: The account today. 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
11: Opoku.
12: Mommy.
11: I told you that don't call me mommy. Call me sweetheart.
12: Sweetheart.
11: How are you?
12: I'm fine.
11: Are you okay?
12: Yes, I'm okay.
11: Yesterday you sleep well.
12: Mommy, not me too.
11: I said talk to the phone.
13: Hey, let me find
11: you. You sleep well?
12: Yes, I sleep well.
11: Okay. Do you dream on me?
12: Yes,
11: I said, do you dream on me?
12: Yes, I dream on you.
11: Doctor, are you sure? Okay. Opoku, I love you so much. Hey, doctor, talk to the call. I love you so much.
12: I love you too.
11: Opoku, I want you to do a video call.
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0: right, good morning, sports fans, and welcome to the Monday edition of the program Sport Tracker Live on Diamond FM. It has now come to our attention. Every national team coach who has coached Lionel Messi will be present for his farewell game coming up on October 6th. Football is about to witness something great, one of the greatest farewell we'll ever see in world football. Kylian Mbappe and Ibrahima Konate, they are both expected now to, of course, be back for Real Madrid when Real Madrid will be facing Villarreal. Ladies and gentlemen, the Super Eagles of Nigeria have touched down, and they are getting ready for that tie tomorrow against the Jitters of Guinea-Bissau. There are a couple of worries as regards George Elenikenna and also Akko Adams. But what we do know right now is that the players are in top spirit for that encounter. Can they make it two wins out of two? Well, that's the million-dollar question. If you're ready and you have questions, if you have answers also on the program today, please share with us. That England-Spain game from Saturday, it still got everyone talking. We had a fantastic match. We had fantastic football. But we also, of course, were trying to settle that argument. Spanish football against English football. Is that particular result now a determinant of the Spanish league being superior to the English Premier League? Let's get your thoughts to the conversation. 0916-159-1011. Adetula Diolu joins me on the program today. Good morning to you, Tula. Welcome to Sport Tracker.
1: Yeah, top of the morning to you, and what a cold morning, so to say. It's going to be a great week, and wrapping up September is something good.
0: All right, something good. My name is Babajide Oluwaseun. This is Sport Tracker. It is live on Diamond FM, and Diamond FM is your shining supreme station. Before we begin the conversation right now as regards the NPFL and the result from over the weekend yesterday and, of course, on Saturday, let us go now to the Flamingos, who are right now telling the rest of the world that they are ready for the Under-17 Women's World Cup coming up shortly. The Flamingos have now met champions of the 2026 WAFU-B Under-17 Girls Cup after a commanding 4-0 victory over Togo on Sunday. Captain Hamini Chidi led the charge. She converted two penalties in there. Oluebube Umejiaku added a third goal in the 67th minute, while Oluwakemi Adegbuyi completed the rout with a late strike at the 90th minute. The Flamingos opened the campaign with a 5-0 victory over Niger Republic before defeating rivals Ghana 4-2. They went on to beat Burkina Faso 2-0 and host Cote d'Ivoire 2-0 before sealing the title with Sunday's emphatic win over Togo. With the WAFU-B title secure, ladies and gentlemen, the Flamingos will now turn their attention to the 2026 FIFA Under-17 Women's World Cup in Morocco. So for the Flamingos, Tula, they've gone all the way to winning this WAFU-B. Not just winning the tournament itself, but also winning every single match. Hakim Boussari said they wanted to use this particular tournament to prepare for the World Cup. And if this is anything to go by, then we must now be believing that our World Cup is going to be sweet. Of course, the opposition and the quality will go up a notch, will go up to another level. But we are believing right now that the Flamingo ladies, they have had the best of preparation now for the World Cup coming up on the African soil in Morocco. Your thought on Hakim Boussari's Under-17 Flamingos?
1: I look at those ladies. They're very young, agile. They can run. They're very athletic enough, and they understand what it takes to score goals. Scoring four against Togo is very good enough.
0: Especially in the final, man.
1: Especially in the final. I think the first one's a penalty.
0: Wow.
1: And that was very good enough. What I can say is we beg them. We are begging the top people. By the time the FIFA Under-17 World Cup comes, don't drop the captain.
0: You're right.
1: Don't drop anyone.
0: You're right.
1: If you want to add, it will be based on maybe someone is injured and you replace the person that is injured.
0: Okay.
1: Because these ladies understand themselves. They are more coordinated in defense, down to the midfield, down to the attack.
0: All right. Let's talk also about what is happening with Edo Queens. Something remarkable, something new, something also very surprising. This is CAF again doing its own thing. The Confederation of African Football, CAF, has now made another boardroom decision. This time it concerns Edo Queens, annulling Edo Queens' victory over Ampem Dakoa Ladies in the 2026 CAF Women's Champions League WAFU-B qualifying final following the Ghanaian side's protests. Ampem Dakoa protested the decision to proceed directly to to penalties after the final ended 2-2 in Ouagadougou on September 5th, arguing that 30 minutes of extra time should have been played in line with the CAF WAFUB regulation. Edo Queens went on to win 4-1 on penalties to claim the title and also qualification for the 2026 CAF Women's Champions League. CAF determined that the final did not comply with the competition regulation because extra time was not played. Article 72.4 requires 2 15-minute period of extra time when the final is level after 90 minutes with penalties only used if the scores remain level. Now, what does this ruling mean? It means right now for Edo Queens, despite all the celebration in Benin City, despite the accolades that have come their way, despite some of the monetary promises that have already been made, that Edo Queens shootout victory no longer stands. And now the final is set to resume at 2-2 scoreline. Both teams will play the 15-minute period of extra time with penalties to then decide the winner if it remains level after 30 minutes of extra time. Kai Kafu, the eventual winner, will take the zone's qualification place at the 2026 CAF Women's Champions League. So this is what CAF is doing now. Even if the tournament is over, a week, 2 weeks, 1 month later, do not think that you are done. No, CAF can call you back. It's hurt me right now. I don't understand again whether the rules are the rules, but once the center referee has ended a game, that game already has been concluded. But CAF now will begin to do things that no longer are unprecedented with what they've done already with the senior men's, you know, AFCON itself. What are your thoughts, though, on this latest move now coming from CAF to LAC?
1: I've never seen this before.
0: Never?
1: I've never heard it before.
0: It is becoming a predominant theme now in African football.
1: So, I felt like if anything goes wrong like this,
0: yes,
1: there should be a way to handle it. Well, if
0: punishment for the match officials, I understand.
1: That's it. One.
0: But to call the game again that has been concluded and what given?
1: Someone has celebrated.
0: Oh my God.
1: So it's more like you're trying to go back to the drawing board at the expense of trying to find a way to maneuver a winner.
0: If this is what CAF is doing, maybe Nigeria should begin to appeal a couple of decisions from the past. I remember the African Cup of Nations that we lost to Cameroon on penalties. I want to go back to that one and play it all over again. It looks like right now, if you launch a proper appeal to CAF, every decision will be... So I want the likes of Austin J. Jokocha, that's a

0: Report emanating from the camp of the Super Eagles. This was before they left, you know, for Guinea-Bissau. Saudi Arabia-based striker George Ilenigina and Akko Adams. They did not train with the rest of the Super Eagles squad in Uyo on Saturday, raising doubt now about the availability of those players for the, you know, AFCON qualifiers against Guinea-Bissau. Tula, how have you felt now hearing this news?
1: Do we have players at our disposal that are good enough for that role? If we do, then there's no cause for alarm.
0: All right. For those two players, given the game, their importance now, especially in the absence of Victor Osimhen.
1: Yeah.
0: You need Akko Adams, who knows all too well what it means to play in the attack for Eric Chow. And then, you know, George, in his debut with the Super Eagles, got a goal in there. So, all of a sudden, these players have become important for us into this game against the Guinea-Bissau side that went away to Tanzania and got the victory. We cannot, you know, take this game for gratitude. We cannot take it, you know, and play with it. So we need literally everybody fully fit and ready. Well, I'm afraid, Tula.
1: You know, we have Taiwan winning on the bench. Aroko Dare could not play. Maybe this is their chance. They have to take it with both hands. And the whole world is watching what they will do with this. Because if Aroko Dare is not playing, Taiwan needs to step up. He needs to fill in.
0: I am also a bit surprised. I won't lie to you. The game was played on Friday.
1: Yeah.
0: Friday, Saturday, Sunday, Monday, 3 days. I am still shocked that neither Taiwo Awoniyi or Tola Rokodare, you know, got the nod to start in that game.
1: Yeah.
0: And I don't know what is going through Coach Eric Chell's heart and head. His decision eventually paid off, which, you know, George scoring that, you know, the equalizer. But surely the man must see something, know something about George, the striker who plays in the Saudi League, that he believes right now the likes of Taiwo Awoniyi, more experienced, you know, even more experienced with the national team, you know, do not have. I'm surprised. Well, I want to see right now if the coach, let's imagine George Ilenikena, is not fully ready or not at 100%. Let us see if the coach now is able to make that bold decision to start either Taiwo Awoniyi or Tolu Aroko Dare. Tolu talked about not being fully fit, fully recovered from that bout of fever, you know, just a week ago. So maybe that played its part. Maybe now he's had a few more days, you know, to recover. Maybe Tolu Aroko Dare gets the nod. But maybe. I'm really looking forward to what the coach does now up front. But let's imagine George Ilenikena is fit and Akko Adams. Do you think they keep their place now in that tie tomorrow?
1: Yeah, if they are fit, I think they keep their place because of the fact that they link up well, I think, for the first 45 minutes.
0: All right.
1: They couldn't dominate the oppressive line.
0: Yeah.
1: Like, running through the defense line of the Madagascar.
0: All right.
1: But they know how to exploit the spaces. If you look at the Enakina goal, it was a sublime pass from Alex Iwobi, and he had to get a particular goal. That was quite good enough. And when you look at the runs in between the left hand and the right side, it might be different from the game against Guinea-Bissau.
0: All right.
1: But what I expect from the coach is, if one person is fit, maybe one person like maybe Taiwo Awoniyi joins the other person up front,
0: before,
1: so as to give them varieties.
0: Before the Madagascar game, I mean, everyone remembers how I was here waxing lyrical about Super Eagles. In fact, I began to predict 4, 5, three. But after I saw that game, and I'm sure there are a lot of Nigerians like me also, you know, their prediction now would be a bit more, you know, cautious this time.
1: Yeah.
0: I'm tempted, and the game is tomorrow. We still have time, you know, to study, you know, the opponent, to also study our team. But I'm not so optimistic as regards a huge scoreline. I'll take any margin of victory right now. I remember when I was, you know, blasting hard on Thursday and Friday, saying 3 or 4. We had a caller calling and said, Jiri, calm down. Calm down with this Super Eagles. We might even, you know, face a shocker. And we almost did face a shocker with Madagascar taking the lead at home there.
1: Yeah.
0: And I'm thinking it's going to be the same, you know, approach coming from this Guinea-Bissau side. So the boys must take that game with all sense of seriousness. Forget about what happened in the game against Madagascar. But can we get a victory? Oh, yes, we can away from home. But, hey, my lady, this time. So I'm not going to go all boastful. I'm not going to go all 4-0. I'm going to be a bit more cautious. Tula, what about you? What are you thinking right now?
1: I think the game against Guinea-Bissau is something that we have to be more conscious because of the fact that we've been beaten by Guinea-Bissau the way we've been beaten by Madagascar before.
0: Okay.
1: So it's all about the tactical brilliance of our manager. Because,
0: tactical.
1: Yes.
0: All
1: right. And the most important thing is you don't go with the same approach that you you gave Madagascar against Guinea-Bissau.
0: All right.
1: They would have understood you very well because the Tanzania were beaten by Guinea-Bissau with another set of players. So we are going to come out with our varieties of players that we have at disposal. And the partnership of

0: and Alex Iwobi. It's a question of can he work away from home? It's a huge one if the coach can answer that. And the fact that within that week has to be more flourishing, Chukwueze, Moses came out to score a particular goal. Do we have Chukwueze start or Moses start? Who do we have at disposal from the other side? So the coach needs to come with something different, just a little changes.
1: All right.
0: Just a little.
1: To fans of the Super Eagles, you've listened to our own thought. What are you looking forward to seeing from the Super Eagles tomorrow? What do you want to see if there's going to be any change right now? Looking at, you know, the latest update on player availability, injury, those who did not train just before the team left the shores of Nigeria. What are you anticipating for that tie tomorrow? You can share your thought with us as usual via social media or WhatsApp or call in. Don't forget that the Super Eagles have arrived in Bissau ahead of tomorrow's 2027 African Cup of Nations Group L match, the two qualifying clash against Guinea-Bissau. The Super Eagles' arrival was confirmed by its media officer, Promise Foke. The team led by head coach Eric Gill touched down at the Osvaldo Vieira International Airport on Sunday evening after departing from Uyo. Well, Nigeria will face the Jutus of, you know, Guinea-Bissau on Tuesday at the Estadio 24 de Centebro as they continue their push now for qualification for the AFCON that will be staged in Kenya, Uganda, and Tanzania. Super Eagles, they go into the game looking to build on their strong start to the qualifiers, as a win in Bissau will put them in strong position at the top of the group. How about our coach? This is a man, by the way, who, what do we say now about Eric Chell? He looks a different prospect now. The Eric Chell we know, we knew a year ago, is not the same coach. The Eric Chell we've even known 6 months ago, especially after the AFCON, is not the same coach now. Things are different, especially now with more confirmation in his future. He's now been taken as priority by the National Sport Commission. Do you see a different Eric Chell, a more confident Eric Chell, a more bold Eric Chell? You said an improved Eric Chell now with the Super Eagles. What are your thoughts on the performance of the coach? Or you think he's still the same?
0: I think not all managers are meant for the grassroots. The ones that like that are meant for small teams.
1: Yeah.
0: Eric Chell is built to coach top teams, the way I'm saying it, because based on what he has done so far, I think he has not lost any matches so far.
1: You're right.
0: When it comes to qualifiers, and that is quite impressive. And he's a manager who understands his game plan. He knows whom to substitute.
1: Yeah.
0: He knows who to call on. I don't know if he's been influenced with this selection, but I believe that with what he has been doing so far,
1: yeah,
0: in terms of playing either with a 4-4-2,
1: yeah,
0: or 4-3-1, it's quite impressive.
1: I mean, it is rumored again that Eric Chell's, you know, latest contract, based on this contract renewal now, is $100,000, man.
0: Hey.
1: You know, per month, Eric Chell is earning. That's a lot of money. That's a lot of money. Do you think the man is justifying, you know, that amount, you know, bestowed on him? There are some individuals who believe right now that, you know what, it's Eric Chell's, you know, earnings, and they have no qualms with it. But there are some individuals who feel right now that, I mean, that money could have been better used judiciously in better ways for Nigerian football. We're talking about $100,000 in a month for a man who, yes, once we are done with the international break, he goes back home. He doesn't reside here. And we know, I mean, this is serious taxpayers' money. There are individuals, some who feel that money can be, you know, better distributed in other areas. But this is football. Football is serious business.
0: Football is now expensive. The players that the coach call upon,
1: yes,
0: are any more than this. In a situation where you are any more than your coach, is something that you have to look at. Who did this one?
1: You have no issues with Eric Chell earning $100,000, right?
0: It's not a bad
1: thing. I don't also. I don't
0: he
1: have
0: needs
1: issues
0: to
1: with that.
0: And well, so that the players know that they can drop any one of them. He needs to be commanding in his own finances. He needs to make sure that when he speaks, everybody listen.
1: But there are some individuals who will tell us, you know, $100,000, are you going to win the World Cup? Are you going to win the AFCON? Are you going to win the Olympics? Have you even qualified for the Olympics?
0: When you look at other coaches in the African
1: is this not too much for a country like Nigeria? It's struggling right now with so much to be paying the coach of the national team $100,000.
0: It's because of where we find ourselves. Imagine when you go to Morocco, see Morocco Stadium, see what they do, see what they've built so far. The question is, what is the NFF doing to make money for themselves, at least not to look at the money they pay in Eric Chell? I was telling someone during the weekend. I said the match between Madagascar should have been promoted across the 36 states in Nigeria. with jerseys of Sofa Eagles being thrown out either as a freebies or as a gift, and there's supposed to be other promotional activities attached to that particular tie. The match was kind of half stadium being full. The stadium is half full. So when you don't promote yourself as a country, as a team, you have to pay the people who are at the heads of affairs.
1: All right, Alhaji Sakato in Baraba sent us a message right now via WhatsApp, and it says, good morning to the sport lovers. The Super Eagles need to up their game because their last match against Madagascar was not impressive at all. The team lacked urgency and cohesion in their game. I wish the Super Eagles the very best of luck. It's a message from Alhaji Sakato in Baraba. So every one of us believes right now the Super Eagles must improve. If you don't improve on that performance against Madagascar, believe me, we will get slapped. Get slapped silly when we go away in that tie tomorrow. So you must be careful.
0: I don't want to cross panic, because when I look at the Guinea-Bissau team, I feel like the likes of Beto is in that team. The likes of Fracolin, who is in Trazospor, is in that team.
1: No, right.
0: They have quality players in their offensive lineup.
1: No, right.
0: I don't know if the likes of Calvin Bassey and Ajayi are ready for them, because this is a test.
1: 132,790,000. That is 100. That is Eric Chiel's salary in Naira. So 132 million Naira, 790,000 Naira.
0: We have bankers earning that like that.
1: These are chief executives, CEOs of over 20, 30, 40 years of experience. And this is Eric Chiel's salary, man. Huge!
0: It's a huge one.
1: So it's got people talking. I have no qualms with that, by the way. I'm only here right now to lay down what, of course, individuals
0: are saying.
1: Agbo collect past this one, 100,000. It's small money.
0: Super Eagles job is just like Manchester United job.
1: Do you know how much Pep Guardiola will earn if he wants to come and coach Super Eagles of Nigeria? I still have that belief that somewhere along the line in the future, we're going to be having one A-list coach. It might take a while, but one A-list coach is going to definitely come to Africa and coach the Super Eagles of Nigeria, because we always have exciting talent and quality to attract, you know, those players in there. I'm looking forward to that. All right, let's get your response in. You can call in 0916159 1011. You can also send us a message via WhatsApp on that front there. 0916 159 1011. Let's go right now to WhatsApp, and this one says, good morning, brothers. Please, any update about Bruno and Dorgu injury? This is Aleg Ibrahim. It's a sad one from a Man United perspective. Bruno Fernandes was not involved. Patrick Dorgu also, of course, started the game, but also left the game injured. The reports are saying Dorgu already is heading back, to Old Trafford, to Carrington, and they're going to have more tests on that front there. But nothing yet as regards the timeline, the time frame for the injuries. Let's get our first caller in on the program. Hello, good morning. Who is on the line with us today? Hello, good morning. Are you there? Nobody's there. Let's take another one. Hello, good morning. Hello, good morning. Is anybody there? What's happening with the phone lines? Let me try one more this time. Hello, good morning.
2: Good morning.
1: Yeah, good morning to you. Welcome to Sport Tracker.
2: Thank you very much. Good morning. I am concerning about the Eagles.
1: Yeah.
2: I believe that they will see a victory in Guinea-Bissau. Yes. And the changes I should look at, all the tactical moves, the defense.
1: All right.
2: The defense was somehow porous.
1: All right.
2: The other time.
1: All right.
2: So I believe Eric Chiel will do something about that.
1: You believe Eric Chiel will do something about that? Thank you. Thank you for sharing your thought with us, my man. All right, let's go back to WhatsApp. Good morning, Babajide, and everyone in the studio. You are free to disagree with me, but from the World Cup up until now, seeing David Raya still not been given a chance to start while Unai Simon continues to start has left me a bit disappointed. We can all agree that David Raya is a world-class goalkeeper. Raya has conceded just 4 goals and since the Premier League started, yet he's still been benched for Spain. Meanwhile, Unai Simon's club is not even the top 3 in La Liga. Unless I'm mistaken, you're not mistaken, you're correct. Now, I believe the word, if you don't play for La Liga, chance of getting minute in Spain is slim. My name is Fajimi Samuel from Checking Point. Fajimi Samuel, he has shared his thought. What are your thoughts, Tula, on that?
0: There is nothing to say, because based on the fact that Raya is not starting, doesn't mean that if you don't play for Spain, in Spain, you can't start. That is a fallacy.
1: I mean, we have this, the Barca goalkeeper also. I mean, he's even ahead of Unai Simón in terms of club pecking order, and yet he's not also starting.
0: So it's more like it's just the level of the game. Raya came in and Unai Simón came in. Back in the days when Raya was in Brentford, is he going to start ahead of Unai Simón? It's not going to be possible, because what the coach prefers is different from one another. And I keep saying it. It's not about when Ter Stegen was in Barcelona and this guy was in Bayern Munich, they were starting ahead of him. It's because of what the coach prefers, what he wanted in the goalkeeper department.
1: Yeah.
0: And when you look at the current situation of the midfield of Spain, the coach prefers Rodri, Pedri. Sometimes Fabian Ruiz, Rodri. Sometimes Merino, Rodri. So it's more like what the coach wants to achieve.
1: All right.
0: It's not really about a parting goalkeeper who is flying in England and you expect somebody to say, because you are flying somewhere else, come and be our number one goalkeeper.
1: I think it's unfair though, but at the end of the day, the coaches, as you've said, and as we all know, they have their preference, especially when it comes to national team matter. You can be the best player in your club, but for the national team, if you have somebody else who is in a better position, you know, from the coach's perspective, that player will be playing ahead of you on that front there. Sometimes it's shocking, it's weird, it's a bit uncomfortable for me, but I've seen it work for coaches, so I don't blame them, especially that goalkeeping department. Then in terms of Unai Simón, yes, he's ahead of David Raya also in terms of, you know, playing under this coach, you know, being in the national team also, of course, in terms of, you know, the quality there. But honestly, it makes absolutely no sense when you watch David Raya and the way he's playing right now.
0: I know
1: that you have the coach still persists with Unai Simón. And again, he's been, you know, proven right. They've gone on to win the European, you know, championship. They've gone on to win the World Cup. I mean, so the coach at the end of the day is justified with that decision. It has never really hurt them to the point where people say, hold on, we need to have a better goalkeeper in there. So whoever the goalkeeper is, they still get their success going there. That is for Spain.
0: And
1: I mean, it's just David Raya, and that's it. There's nothing they can do about it. If he's tired, he can stay back at home in England.
0: There's one more thing that people need to understand, that this Unai Simón is part of this coach team when he was in, I think, when the under-23s.
1: They've known themselves for a long time, man.
0: They've been together from under-19, under-21, Olympics. It can never be Raya.
1: I cannot, again, for me personally, I cannot understand how a coach will see Unai Simón in Bilbao and see David Raya and what is in Arsenal and yet still pick Unai Simón. So, but at the end of the day, it's about preference. Somebody cannot just come in here now, Tula, and say he wants to do Sport Tracker with us. It's not possible on the first day. And that's what has happened now with David Raya.
0: It's not going
1: to
0: be.
1: You can't just walk in here. It will take time. You will need to know the team. You need to know the structure. And then probably a year or two before you begin to think about probably, you know, coming in and stepping in and doing the job in there. So that we, the game is the game. So David Raya and the fans move on. It's painful. But that's it. All right, let's go right now to another message here. This one says, if you are complaining about Eric Chell's salary, how then do you attract top elite coaches? He's doing two jobs at a time. He deserves it. It's a message from Timmy. So that's Timmy's, you know, justification. And that's right, Eric Chell, coach of the Super Eagles, coach of the under-23. Come on, pay him the money, man. Let's take another call coming in. Hello, good morning. Who's on the line?
3: Good morning, Judy. How are you?
1: I'm fine.
3: How was the weekend? This is Coach John.
1: Coach John, how you doing today, sir?
3: I'm fine. You know, I called you on Saturday.
1: Yeah.
3: That what we witnessed on that match in Chile, Madagascar.
1: Yeah.
3: We are not impressed at all.
1: True.
3: We are not impressed at all. That is not the kind of team we want to see. I can't be struggling to score in our own land here.
1: All right. Do you believe that we can have improvement for that tie tomorrow now?
3: I think so. I think the coaching crew people have played the game very well. They know those who are really to play for us.
1: If you want to make changes, coach, in which department would you change ahead of that tie tomorrow, following what you saw on Friday, sir?
3: I'm looking at that midfield. Indeed, he was not there.
1: Hello, coach.
3: Indeed.
1: All right, sir. Thank you.
3: Ademola Lookmon, I don't know what's happening to him that day. I don't know what just wrong with some of them.
1: Ah,
3: I think they are not ready to play.
1: Ademola Lookmon, you contemplate benching him?
3: I think they should bench him now.
1: All right, coach. Babani, yeah. All right, now. Thank you, coach. Coach John, for sharing your thought with us. Let's get another call in. Hello, good morning. Who's on the line?
4: Hello, good morning, my bad guy, Dantula.
1: May you, thank God, this your line is better. On Saturday, we had a headache.
4: It was that Saturday. I think it was the network.
1: Okay.
4: I called other people and I did not experience such.
1: All right, now, good morning, man.
4: Yeah, well, for me, I think you have said it about Raya and this in my time of it. It's not possible for me as a stranger now to just come to Diamond FM. I said I want to join you guys on the show. It's not possible. So it will take time. And the most important thing about the thing is the coach preference. I think the coach prefer in assignment ahead of him, irrespective of what Raya is doing. I think he still prefer him.
1: Okay.
4: And for our super, for me, I don't agree with Tula about that Adam of the guy. He has nowhere to be found in that game. So why would he tell me he has nailed that position? Even if he's fit, I don't agree he should start in my own opinion.
1: Okay.
4: I think Oluwaru Kodari, Eleni Kenna, is fit.
1: All right.
4: In my own opinion, Awoni is to me, he has been dealing that in this international duty. He called up and he will not be used. Sometimes I don't know why.
1: Are you confident in the Super Eagles winning tomorrow?
4: Tomorrow, Babaja, make a no lie, I'm not confident. Because this Madagascar and they are not clinical enough, they will have finished us before we came back to the game.
1: My God.
4: Trust me on that. Good morning.
1: All right, good morning. Thank you, my brother, for sharing your thought with us today on the program. Let's give you a quick update to Kylian Mbappe, injured, but thank God it's not too much now. We're hearing, of course, in 2 weeks' time he will be ready. They should be, he alongside Konate will be ready for the Villarreal tie for Real Madrid. Jamal Musiala, Kai Havertz, Alexander Isak, Brian Brobbey, Bruno Fernandes, Cody Gakpo, Patrick Dorgu. These are the casualties from the international break. All right, let's go right now, of course, to probably the biggest result that we witnessed from over the weekend. Not, of course, with the international football, but with the NPFL. Yeah, because, of course, Abia Warriors got a 3-0 win over Bendel Insurance. A very sweet win for Abia Warriors and coach Imama Amak Bakabo. So, Fisayo Dairo, of course, have the opportunity right now to speak with the coach and let us have a listen to that conversation.
5: Like I told your colleagues earlier, I like it when I play against teams that you've had the opportunity to play against in the friendly, during the friendly window. You get what I'm saying? I think they were going to come with a 1-4-3-3 formation, you know, and they came out with a 1-4-2-4 formation, you know, which, like I told my players, you know, they emptied their midfield, you know, and we had a formation where we had to congest our midfield. And it was a plus for us. I think it would have been 5-6 in the first half. Unfortunately, we didn't cover most of the chances that came our way.
1: Did you hear that formation? 1-4-2-3?
0: Yeah.
1: 1-4-4-1?
0: It's just somebody at the base of the defense.
1: You go know how far.
0: Yeah. It's when you understand your opponent's movement and how they're running and how they pocket the spaces.
1: Yeah.
0: You understand the kind of formation they adopted. And that's a good one
1: very,
0: for the coach.
1: Very rare, by the way, that we are done with the game. And you hear coaches, of course, talking about the opposition, the system they've employed, the formation. And in my mind, one of those few coaches who, when they are done, this is what they do. Others, by the way, will tell you, you know what, from the first half, we have a man sent off. From the first half, the early goal we considered affected us. But this man breaks it down, talks about formation, team tactics. And I like listening to Imama Makakabo, and I'm looking forward to probably an opportunity again where he tinkers, you know, with one of our national teams, even if it's on the junior level, very soon again.
0: It's very good when you have a manager who understands the game. And that's why we always tell the clubs, it's very important to give the coaches the kits and the necessary tools for them to understand their opponent, especially video assistant coaching. It's very good because you can easily understand what happened in the first 45 minutes. You record it, you go to the dressing room in 15 minutes and you play it for
1: if
0: them.
1: If there's any result for me, that was the shock result for this weekend at the NPFL, it has to do with Eyimba away at Canopilas. That game is 0-0.
0: It's a lion.
1: Ordinarily, of course, you would say to yourself, what is there? This is Eyimba powerhouse. But everyone who has been following football know again that this season, Eyimba has been donating points, especially to those sides from Lagos.
0: Yeah.
1: They lose at home, they lose away from home. So when you have a Canopilas side who are just massacred Doma United at their last game at home, you know, so you will say to yourself, Eyimba are going to collect the beating of their life. This is sad considering goals for fun. What the Canopilas do to them? Nothing. 0-0 final scoreline. Make sense to me.
0: Sometimes when you look at the big names, Canopilas and Enyimba, they are the big names in the MPFL.
1: Yeah.
0: And the likes of Ogumedede, who could not beat Enyimba, that speaks a lot of volume. But when you look at the head-to-head between Enyimba and Canopilas,
1: you're right.
0: It's more like the ones that home missed the game.
1: Mm.
0: But I think something happened about the weekend. Maybe they've been spoken to.
1: Did they miss their coach, Ogumedede? Did they miss him? Could it be?
0: I think so. I think so, because maybe the fact that you could have changed one or two things comes to the game.
1: You get.
0: So, and that is why you don't underestimate coaching. So, Enyimba might have done the assignment so well because of the fact that they keep prioring the defense line of the Canopilas.
1: All right, let's talk about records being broken right now. And one of them is Ikorodu City. They are beating Rangers International for the first time in their NPFL history, ending a run of four consecutive league defeat to the Flying Antelopes. That is Ikorodu City. For the first time in their history, they have beaten Rangers, by the way. And how did that game go? Ikorodu City with a 2-0 victory over Rangers International.
0: Yeah.
1: I remember before that game started, Rangers posted on Twitter, on X, and they said that you need microscope to check Ikorodu City's position on the league table, and that is where they are going to face them, not knowing that it was going to be beaten for them.
0: Yeah.
1: Rangers went into that game also fully confident. Could it be they also missed their coach? We'll never know.
0: But
1: that's the update. Duma United lost again, this time on the road to Katsina United by 2-1. Ten-man Kwara United also lost to Kun Khalifa 1-0. I remember before this game was played, the coach said every time Kun Khalifa is in trouble, they face Kwara United, they use us to find form. So enough is enough. We want to end this because they're in trouble. Well, continued again.
0: Khalifa
1: with a slim 1-0 victory over Kwara United. Nasarawa United with a 1-0 win over Niger Tornadoes. Plateau United with a 2-0 victory over Inter Lagos. Warri Wolves with a 1-0 win over Shooting Stars. The result from yesterday's game played across, Nigeria. From, of course, the game also on Saturday. So, Tula, any standout for you? Plateau United, second, Barau, top with the 12 points in there. Duma in fifth now with the 10 points in there. The honeymoon period is over for Duma United. Drop down to fifth.
0: Yeah, I want to see if Real United Beast will beat Rivers United, because it's a very important game for them.
1: All right. I remember listening to the coach of Rivers United that we also shared with us on the program here, that he says his Rivers United side of this season is even a better side compared to last season, Finidi George. And he believes right now that they can do some great things this season. He's talking about the NPFL title again. What are your thoughts, though? Yeah, they've been good away from home, also managing to, avoid defeat. They got the massive victory in midweek also at home. Could they go ahead now, cement this against Ranchers Beast?
0: I think their first away game was on the 20th of this month. That was against Nasarawa United. And now they have to play against Ranchers Beast, who has been so good in their first two home games.
1: Yes.
0: I don't see a win for them. I don't see a win.
1: All right. So Debilicious has stepped into the building right now. And it's time, of course, for us to have Debilicious bounce in. Debilicious, as usual, good morning and welcome. Thank you, Debilicious.
6: Everybody, undergraduate students, people when just want to enter university, making a fall inside here. For this current Nigeria, when we say the economy, the smile. Single income now, no fee day, not for us. So now you make it go good, make you invest in your future. Yes, invest for your future. Now you make skills and SAT project. Don't carry that matter, can't give us. Skills and SAT project, they trusted and well known. They don't tell us, say they don't carry tech training. Carry can't give our people. I am here to introduce to you training program for undergraduate students across Nigeria. The skills and SAT project has been specifically designed in this period, targeting all undergraduate students who are equipped with practical networking and cyber security skills. In fact, even if you don't get these skills before, just come from scratch. Skills and SAT project, they are ready to train you. The Skills and SAT project is launching a specifically 12-month training program, which will give the students enough time for them to learn and practice to prepare for the certification. At Skills and SAT, we are ready to bridge the gap between the academic theory and industrial demand. By this, the Skills and SAT are telling us that networking and cybersecurity are the things they are going to put us through. Once we complete the Skills and SAT project, you will have the experience and the certification that will be recognized globally all over the world. And also, you have real-life cyber security environment that these foreign companies are searching for. This means you can bring to life the remote jobs that you have been looking forward to through skills and SAT project. My people, making I no get them twisted. Oh, I don't speak grammar. I don't tell you now. Waiting skills and SAT project won't give us. In fact, the classes will commence this July while registration continues all through the year, and all registered students get monthly 5 gig data on all major network provider. My people, they don't give in now. In fact, everything when I need to know, make I come clear in and say we get two types of project for my people, and after that I go give in the number and the website when I go on top this platform. Product A, online instructor lead practical classes, duration 12 months, price 500,000 naira once. 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If you also want pay for four installments, now 900,000 naira. I'll come give now the number to reach them on top to get more detail on top of this matter. Now 0803-913-4906. 0803-913-4906. You can also visit them on top their website, www.skillsandsat.com/register. 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
1: Thank you, Debilicious. This is your beautiful voice every morning. They always serenade and carry all of us go where we won't go. And today, of course, on the Sport Tracker, we're going right now to the Super Sand Beach Eagles. Preparation now for Nigeria's Sand Eagles crucial CAF Beach Soccer African Cup of Nations qualifying tie against Ghana has now moved up a gear, with all 20 invited Sand Eagles players now in camp in Kaduna. The team has been training for the past week at the Muritala Mohammed Square Sport Complex, where they have been undergoing intensive tactical and technical sessions under the supervision of Coach Christopher Kadiri. Head coach Abdullahi Issa is currently with the under 17 boys national team, the Golden Eaglets, as they now prepare for the WAFUB under 17 championship in Burkina Faso next month. The Sand Eagles welcome Ghana's Black Sharks to Kaduna for the first leg on Saturday, 10th of October, with a return fixture scheduled for Accra 1 week later on Saturday, 17th of October. Nigeria returned to the international big soccer scene 2 years ago after a prolonged absence, but narrowly missed out on qualification for the CAF Beach Soccer AFCON finals hosted by Seychelles. Back then, we were eliminated by Mauritania on the away goal rule. So let's see right now if things are better with our Super Sand Eagles. Ghana is waiting for us. Manchester United legend Roy Keane, he has launched now a scathing critique of Chelsea star Cole Palmer. He says now that the midfielder has far too many bad habits, according to Roy Keane. Bad habit in what sense? Roy Keane did not tell us. But Roy Keane says if we're talking about Cole Palmer helping England to the next level, there's nothing special about Cole Palmer. There's nothing great about Cole Palmer that would take Cole Palmer, I would take England to the next level. Is Cole Palmer a talented player? Yes, the boy has got talent and he's a good player to watch. But if it's in terms of adding something extra that no other player would bring to that England national team, Roy Keane disagrees and says why too many bad habits even resides with this Cole Palmer boy. Look at their 3-0 loss to Brentford before the international break. Kele, kele, mele, mele. That's how Cole Palmer is. We need somebody more. We need a leader. We need, of course, somebody who's ready to carry the team. And Cole Palmer is not that one. He will hide where the team, of course, is receiving serious beating.
0: Should we add Cole Palmer Bruno?
1: It crossed your mind, Abby?
0: Yes.
1: If you are saying this about Cole Palmer, what do you want to say about Bruno Fernandes, Roy Keane? All right, it is what it is, though. Roy Keane is entitled to his own opinion. Yeah. This is fellow Englishman to Englishman. All right, so a former Argentine coach right now is telling Diego Simeone, anytime your football is on TV, I switch off my TV. Anytime your football is on, I go out to get coffee find something to drink. How can you be a coach and all you think about is being defensive? How can you be a coach, all you think about is the opposition, the opponent? What about you? You are Argentine, for Christ's sake. We have a reputation. And yet, Diego Simeone is not living up to it. So the man does not love it. I remember also when they asked this man to make an observation, not about Diego Simeone, but about Arne Slot. This is his former player, Andy Robertson. Robertson says, hey, when it comes to Jurgen Klopp will say, this is who we are. This is what we would do. This is how we will play. This is how we will kill the opponent. Mm. But he said, with Arne Slot, it is always about the opponent. Oh, this is how the opponent we play. This is how we have to nullify the opponent. If the opponent move like this, we will move like this. If the opponent come like this, we will come like that. Kilo Shele. Leave the opponent. Focus on us. We are the team to beat. Andy Robertson says the difference between Arne Slot and Jurgen Klopp. So of course, he gave him time to do.
0: Well, he's right with what he said, because different manager for different ways of exploiting games and getting their game to getting the 30 points.
1: All right.
0: But at the other side,
1: yes.
0: Did he really help Robertson to become a better defender?
1: No.
0: That's it.
1: All right, now let's leave it at that, though. Would you know, of course, that Liam Gallagher is a huge Man City fan. Every time you're watching Man City, you will see Gallagher right there in the stand. Every goal scored, every miss opportunity. Well, he's a huge Man City fan, and he knows something. This is what he said right now on X. He says that the worst case scenario for Manchester City has been avoided. This guy says a person very, very high up told him that if they lose the appeal, which will not happen, if Man City lose the appeal, it will not happen. He says all that they will get if they lose the appeal is a fine and a transfer ban. That is the worst punishment that Man City can get. So, if this is it, hey, all this fury about Man City being stripped of title, being deducted point, Konishishel.
0: That's why.
1: And Gallagher is sure about what he's saying right now.
0: That's why I don't want to dwell too much on this, because when you have people who have money, you can't fight them.
1: Yes.
0: The least you can do is to just tell the boat that punish them all. That's what we want. If you find them, it's nothing to them.
1: We listened to Caldon in his statement. He said, if not for, a bit of legal issues in there, he would have been able to say more to the fans. But he says, fans, if you know what I know, you will sleep easy, you will rest easy. Will happen to us, Manchester City.
0: We don't know what the FA know. And whatever we read in paper is what we want to talk about. I don't want to delve too much on the fact
1: What I know is that Man City, they have the best group of lawyers at their disposal.
0: No, it's
1: not 10,
0: it's not
1: 20,
0: though.
1: Not 40. It's the highest paid lawyers around the world.
0: Around the world.
1: And these lawyers are under the payroll of Man City. And these lawyers have been, they are the reason why it has taken 3 years for this particular case to even come to this conclusion.
0: Have you seen a lawyer that said, prove it to me, this man is not dead? And the man is dead.
1: No wonder Engineer Kayode, has been moving around the office. No shaking.
0: The Man City fans are not bothered.
1: We have been telling them you'll be relegated, though. You are going to League Two. He has been laughing. They know something.
0: They know something. They are more. There was a time immediately when this game came out. Right?
1: Yes.
0: They went to hire another lawyer from another part of the country. Like,
1: all right, oh.
0: We here say you good.
1: All right.
0: Don't join her. Our law firm.
1: So simple. Netherlands yesterday with a 2-1 win over Serbia. I like Chaffee's ball. Very sweet football. I like the play. I mean, the way they play and the confidence that they also have. Germany in League A, Group 2. In that group, Germany lost at home to Greece by 1-0. There. I remember Klopp, talking. When he first signed, we're changing the culture. You will not do this again. This is how you move, and there's nothing bad with that. Setting down the rules. Enter, you will know. Ask Nagusman, the best of the best coaches, they have struggled. And I think Klopp is about to realize firsthand what his job is all about. And I tell you what, that defeat, by the way, by Germany, to this side, is the first of its kind that has happened to them. Do you know that, first of all, Klopp has suffered his first defeat as the Germany manager?
0: So.
1: Then, of course, Germany now has lost to Greece for the first time ever. Before, 7 wins, 3 draws. This is the first time. And after the game, this is what Bastian Schweinsteiger says. We are no longer a top team. We are now just an average team. Even Greece have better players. Players like Zolis, Pavlidis, and also, Karatsas.
0: Yeah.
1: So he says these players are better than the German national team than the players we have.
0: Is right.
1: And when after Schweinsteiger said what he said, they went over to Joshua Kimmich to ask him, Look at what your senior said, though. Do you agree? And he agreed. He says he's not lying. This is our reality right now.
0: We are
1: way off being at the top.
0: Is the truth. I like the fact that those guys are being honest with themselves.
1: They don't lie to each other.
0: They hate to lie to themselves.
1: All right.
0: The only way is for them to build from the scratch.
1: I was surprised that Portugal did not start Ronaldo. I was thinking there was going to be fight, though, but no fight. Far from it, ladies and gentlemen. In fact, we had a good win for Portugal in their group. It shocked me. Away at Norway. They beat them by 2-1. Gonzalo Ramos and also Jean Felix. What is it with Jean Felix and shining for the Portuguese national team? 10 games, 6 goals, 3 assists for club and country, by the way.
0: No
1: for
0: Bruno,
1: Jean Felix.
0: No Bruno yesterday.
1: No Bruno yesterday. No,
0: and
1: no
0: you see how
1: it
0: go.
1: No problem with that one.
0: No Vitinho.
1: Haaland, by the way, scored 65 goals now in 57 appearances for Norway. Do you hear that, Tula? Mm. 65 goals in 57 appearances.
0: I hear that move, my brother.
1: All right, the Ballon d'Or voting has officially ended. It has closed. So now, everything we are doing now is just to look forward to the final D-Day now.
0: They could. I'm having a feeling that if me your man wins this thing, football will not end, though.
1: All right.
0: But the Ballon d'Or will be somehow.
1: Did I mention earlier that every national team coach who has coached Messi will be present now for his farewell on October 6th?
0: They should come. We
1: are now, here. Lionel Messi over the night again. Another free kick. Another set piece. This one, the angle is caught from is even shocking me. 4 free kicks caught now in his last 7 games. Lionel Messi.
0: They should be scoring free kicks now. You know, I said the goalkeeper for each club in USA. One is either a carpenter. One is that a stockbroker.
1: Yeah, but what is left with Lan? Any smart man, Lan should score free kick now.
0: Yeah, when he knows the old
1: this is old age now. Wow. Oh. Okay, oh, Tula, you are putting it down now to facing O2.
0: Yeah, O2 now.
1: Okay, me, I'm putting it down now to a man enjoying life before retirement.
0: That's it, yeah.
1: All right, let's talk about Mikel Arrizabal also. In his last 20 matches for Spain, 18 goals, 6 assists. What is it with this guy? 24 goal contribution in 20 games. Somebody say, what is Arrizabal even doing playing for Real Sociedad? Why can he not be playing for bigger clubs? But hey, he's fulfilling his dream, playing for his childhood club, and also doing great with the Spain national team. This boy, I dare to say, is the most important player for the Spanish national team, Arrizabal.
0: I've been at Ferran Torres.
1: Off the bench? No, don't call Ferran Torres, I beg. Ferran Torres, with those chances, Barca fans just laughing on Saturday.
0: They say they thank God. But Arrizabal has been so good. And it's something that they have to celebrate, having this kind of player. We've known him right from the spin under 19.
1: All right.
0: So it's not like we're surprised about what he's doing
1: not
0: currently.
1: Not surprised.
0: We're not surprised. So.
1: Harry Kane, what is it with Harry Kane? I'm sorry to say this, but most of the time I've wanted Harry Kane for the England national team. Do you know he's not been the main man? Imagine they had scored that penalty on that day. Do you think we'd be here talking about an England defeat? Not that I'm a fan of England, by the way. I wanted Spain to win on that day because I feel they're better footballing side. But errors, first of all, cost them. According to Thomas Tuchel, without those errors, the only clear goal Spain scored was their third goal.
0: Yeah.
1: And he says it makes it even more difficult that they're on the losing side. Take out those mistakes and you not have a Spain victory. But here we are today. Spain beat them. We're right there at home.
0: We will ask the likes of Maguey what he's thinking about.
1: This is the 114 charges against Man City. He's wondering, will he be playing football in League 3 or League 2 or the Premier League? Or will he have to go and look for a new club? Will Liverpool want to take him back?
0: Liverpool needs to leave him alone. Leave him alone. Maguey is the one dropping goal for Lamando.
1: All right, to Alexander Isak, by the way, as we all know, forced also to leave the Sweden squad due to a minor injury. Let's see what comes of that, by the way. Let's get your thought in before we wrap up the conversation today. 0916159101. My name is Scott Arasiola from Abuja. Good morning, Babajide Oluwaseun and Adetula Adilu in the studio. For days now, Diamond FM has not been on Radio Garden. I really missed you guys. Though Super Eagles won against Madagascar, but the performance is nothing to write home about. It is not an impressive performance at all. More work needs to be done by coach Eric Chell. I really enjoyed the match between Spain and England. 2 days ago, I didn't regret watching it. Though England lost, but they tried and were pacey. To all the injured players during this international break, I wish them quick recovery. Scott Arrizabal from Abuja. Do you think that is a final confirmation that the Spanish league is superior to the English Premier League?
0: No. You can't justify it with a friendly.
1: I trust you. Nah, Nations League, Nakbe.
0: Yeah, you guys, this is a friendly game.
1: Hello, good morning. Who's on the line there? Oh, it's Ganaf. All right, let's get another message in right now. Okay, this time is going to be a voice note. Let's take this one.
7: The Man City, eh? This Man City, what is Sabro to Pogano? Are you? Is he only cheating? I say, oh, da. I want Lagoon. I want to say your Tommy. On top of cheating, God, that's terrible. And Isina must not go score free. Mm. He must be punished severely.
1: Mm.
7: Anything they want to do, I mean, make them do a sharp. I won't know how many trophies they want come up for their hand. I won't know how many they come my ass now.
1: Oh my God.
0: Which Arsenal now?
7: Now, which I'm after with that?
1: Eh?
7: I know you get that point. Let me get that one.
1: It is well.
7: Only them they compete with me.
1: All right, thank you.
7: I just don't know how they want to do the previous point they've gathered if they send them to relegation.
1: It's my main demo. All right, Mimala Mazukuti, thank you so much. Babajide, one thing I noticed about Saka against Spain is that he looked more natural and expressive. Expressive? I sometimes wonder if Arteta's philosophy is restricting his freedom and directness at Arsenal. As for the Super Eagles, we need to stop depending so heavily on Osimhen for goals and urgently solve our goalkeeping problem. Until we address these two areas, we may continue to struggle. I'll have your light on from Tanke. Saka expressive. He score. I be do assist. I be another match.
0: He does it wrong.
1: Even with the space where they in front of him, nothing. Premier League, we won't see space. But I mean, in that game, I saw him with a lot of space and he didn't do anything. In his chances in there.
0: He was just running.
1: So what are we saying about Ben? I don't know.
0: Maybe it's been a long time. So
1: before
0: that
1: we say I hate Saka, let me keep quiet now. So I don't want to do anything this week because I'm looking for a friend of ours now. He's a huge fan of Sport Tracker. It's only Gunnar Josh that I know him by. On X, on Twitter, if Arsenal win, if Arsenal lose, we are at each other's throat. On the group also. But we have not heard from him. We have tried his number. We have sent messages. Please, Gunnar Josh is the only name that I can trace him with right now. And I know, of course, that he's here in Lubin. If anyone right now, and he's into car businesses, he has a dad these are all the information that I have. If anyone can help me get through to Gunnar Josh right now, would really appreciate. For a couple of weeks, he's not tweeted, he's not posted, he's not returning calls, and I'm just worried. All right, that's the show for today, by the way.
0: Yeah.
1: 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Thank you to our listeners, and thank you, God.

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0: 8 minutes gone past 9. Good morning and many thanks for staying with us on Vimedia 88.7 of Familoro. This is News Punch, a news and current affairs compilation of topical story headlines making the round. I am your host, Omonike Babatunde. You're welcome. Let's take a look at the headlines. Tinubu shifts return from Europe to Tuesday, heads to Lagos for Independence Day. Nigeria at 66, Tinubu vows to leave country peacefully, prosperous. Federal government approves upgrade of Calabar Delta on a reverse port. Nigeria woos 14 German firms for industrial investment. Federal government reveals 235 billion naira health fund for high patient cost persist. Again, federal government revealed 235 billion naira health fund as high patient cost persist. 10 million beneficiaries of cash transfers don't have phones, not on social media, APC chairman says. Governor Ebanji dissolves board, terminates political appointment. Abdulrazak unveils book on 50 women's strides in diplomacy at UNGA. NLC, increase minimum wage now, article tells Tinubu. APC clears all 17 local government area chairmanship seats in Enugu. 2027, Abba Yusuf urge Northwest to support Tinubu's second term. Yusuf unveils 50 vehicles donated by Tompolo for APC campaign in Kano. See Nigeria as our inheritance, collective assignment, says Governor Abiodun. Kano tops 2026 NECO SSAA performance chart for second year. And moving on to the foreign scene, gunmen kill 27 in mass shooting in South Africa. Venezuela releases dozens of political prisoners as election calls grow. Bangkok floored first 1,000 into shelters after days of rain. 4 killed in helicopter crash near Montreal. From the world of sports, Flamengo thrashed Togo 4-0 to lift WAFU B Cup. Super Eagles depart to Europe for crucial Guinea-Bissau AFCON qualifier. And those are the major headlines making the rounds today. It was compiled and edited by Abiodun Hakimi. And my name is Omonike Babatunde. For sponsorship or advert placements, kindly contact our sales and marketing office on 091-2929-4332 or 090-7722-7120. 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

0: All right, about 7 minutes, gone past the hour of nine. You are welcome to the Diamond Breakfast Show, where we discuss and have in-depth analysis on some of the topical stories across the dailies. I'll be your guide from now to 10 a.m. On Monique Babatunde. You're welcome. And I have Elder Wale Hadidiji with me in the house this morning. Good morning, sir. You're welcome on the Diamond Breakfast Show.
1: Oh, Monique, quite some time.
0: Yes, sir. It's been a while, sir.
1: Good morning.
0: Good morning.
1: How was your weekend?
0: Oh, well, it has been great. We bless God. How about yourself?
1: Thanks for having me.
0: All right. Thank you so much for joining us. Yeah. All right. In due course, we'll open the studio line. But today we're talking about, Leslie Atiku has advocated for some things again in Nigeria. And, would you say it is a political move or not? Well, we get to that point very, very soon. But let's delve straight into the conversation of the day. Now, the former Vice President Atiku Abubakar said that the SBM intelligence, although we discussed this last week, we touched a bit on this last week. And now talking about the SBM intelligence survey, and this confirmed that Nigerians, they rejected President Bola Ahmed Tinubu's disastrous fuel subsidy or fuel policy and demanding immediate relief from, the cost of living, or do we say the crushing cost of living. Atiku made this statement through his senior special assistant on public communications, Frank Shuaibu, and they said the findings by SBM Intelligence, the finding is that 67.4% of respondents want petrol subsidy restored, and that represents, a huge number.

0: 70,000 minimum wage can just buy 50 liters of petrol. And well, last month the labor leader calls for an urgent review of Nigeria's 70,000 national minimum wage. But then we hope that would get some instant reaction. Now, sir, Elder, let's talk about this. Talking about Atiku, first of all, would you say, you know, so many persons say this is just political gimmick by Atiku because it comes up to say one thing or the other, especially, you know, when it comes to the current sitting government. Would you say it's just a political move by him, or is just, you know, a serious concern we have to consider going by the SBM intelligence finding report?
1: Yes, it is political.
0: Okay.
1: And that is my very strong opinion about the man Atiku in recent time. Last week it was SBM or something like that.
0: Yes.
1: This week it is TMG, Tinubu Must Go.
0: Yes.
1: And it is something. So if Atiku were not to be a candidate, presidential candidate, seeking votes now.
0: Yes.
1: I would have said maybe all that he's been doing in recent time, in fact, in the past 3 years, will be out of some degrees of sincerity.
0: Mm.
1: But making him this Tinubu his target of attack every moment is beginning to give some of us the feeling that had there been any personal dispute between them? All we knew was at a point that he had problems with his principal, and that was President Obasanjo while he was vice president.
0: Yeah.
1: It was this same Tinubu that he ran to, and that one floated the political party, ACN, I think, which gave Atiku a shelter, even offered him presidential ticket until he changed his mind again, etc. And since then, we have seen some photographs, past photographs of him and Tinubu, they were in jolly mood, doing things together.
0: Mm-hmm.
1: Why is it that now that he has many times shown interest in contesting presidential election,
0: mm-hmm.
1: and each time anyone that is strong opposition to his ambition becomes his target? And I think as a candidate, presidential candidate of a party now, we are a few months away to election.
0: Mm-hmm.
1: And I think what he should be doing is to be campaigning and telling us what he wanted to do differently. But to now make this particular man a target at all the time, I hope he will not indirectly be attracting some sympathy for the same man he intends. I want to believe that he intends to bring down.
0: Mm.
1: Because if he could go to the extent of saying, the man must step down. I mean, every Nigerian has a right. Even mm-hmm. me, I can show interest and say I want to be president of Nigeria. There's nothing wrong with that.
0: Mm-hmm.
1: So it's not for him to say somebody must step down. Mm-hmm. After all the step down thing,
0: yeah.
1: It is now something else. The one that is shocking, most surprising was the same Atiku 3 years ago. He has made subsidy his main topic now to say it is that. But he strongly said he would do it. He would remove the same subsidy 3 years ago. That means if we had elected him that time, will it have fooled us to the extent that he would now turn around again to say, I'm returning subsidy again? And these people should not call others fools in this country. We are past the stage of all this kind of politics which we abandoned some 40, 50 years ago.
0: Hmm.
1: To now bring it up this time around.
0: Right.
1: Okay, look at Peter Obi, for instance.
0: Hmm.
1: That one faced his campaign, seriously. Hmm. Making visits, showing sympathy here and there.
0: Yeah.
1: But this person has just chosen a particular candidate in this exercise and being for attacks. I think it's quite unfortunate.
0: But the call by the president of the the NLC now, Joe Acharo, you called for an upward review of the minimum wage. Do you think that's the way out? Because Atiku is backing this now. Do you think this is the way out for Nigerians?
1: I just said Atiku is employing every opportunity to bring down the man.
0: Mm-hmm.
1: I won't say the government, but because he didn't mince words. It doesn't mean worse.
0: Yeah, but
1: anytime he talks, he mentioned a particular name.
0: But Elder,
1: that is Tinubu.
0: Do you think, if the minimum wage is being reviewed, do you think it's going to take Nigerians out of, whatever hardship we're feeling?
1: Ajaero is a labor leader.
0: Mm.
1: His duty is to agitate in the interest of workers.
0: Mm-hmm.
1: Ajaero is in order. Government has a duty to

0: respond positively or negatively with explanations,
1: yes,
0: or to convince Nigerians why that should not be for now.
1: Mm.
0: But for Atiku to be saying that, suddenly it's not joining Ajaero. Is he now a member of NLC or what?
1: Mm.
0: And NLC is not a political party yet. So everything about him these days is political, but political to the extent that he has made a particular human being is a subject of attack.
1: Yeah,
0: right. He has never said anything that man did that is right. Whereas the same man was right at the time, was he provided him with shelter that time.
1: Yes.
0: I mean, people should not call the rest of us fools.
1: Hmm.
0: We are alive, thank God, and witnessed every stage of this thing. It was finally over 20 years ago.
1: Hmm.
0: And so it is now. He has a right to aspire.
1: Mm-hmm.
0: He has been aspiring several times. And the heavens are not falling when he failed to pick it up. Uh-huh. So the same man was the one who was sponsoring, who was financing his ambition that time to succeed his principal. That's Obasanjo.
1: Mm.
0: This was Atiku who was to contest. He has picked the ticket. He become the candidate of his party as governor in Adamawa State.
1: Mm.
0: Obasanjo picked him up and he became vice president. His ambition then was not even a vice president, it was the governorship, the governor of Adamawa. And he became vice president. And within 2 years, he was in the seat of the same Obasanjo that brought him. And the bitterness, the fight between Obasanjo still lingers today. You see the way each time they drag themselves to the public domain, we begin to wonder, are these ones not adults?
1: Mm.
0: So for how long will an individual just be taking us into that kind of a rugged road all right. the time? I think enough is enough.
1: All right, enough is enough. Let's go on a very short timeout, and when we're back, we'll still get to what Atiku had said again, because an online survey again this time around. The first one is the SBM intelligence, but this time around it is a Tinubu Must Go initiative now, and it still has to do with the former vice president. We'll get back to this.
0: And the funniest thing is that as soon as they started Tinubu Must Go thing, another group suddenly came up.
1: Yes, yeah, so we'll get back.
0: Tinubu Must Stay.
1: All right, we'll
0: so
1: get back to it.
0: See the game they are playing with their lives.
1: We need to go on a very short timeout. So this is a battle between E Must Go and E Must Not Go. Well, who's going to have the upper hand? Well, we have to keep our fingers crossed for that. Don't go away. He's still the Diamond Breakfast Show on Diamond 88.7 of Ilori.
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0: 21 minutes gone past 9. You're still tuned into the Diamond Breakfast Show on Diamond 88.7 of Family Ilorin. And just before we open the studio line in order to accommodate your opinion and, you chip into the conversation we have this morning, let's quickly talk about, another survey. That's an online survey initiated by the Tinubu Must Go, TMG movement. And, they did a survey online. And again, now, this positioned the former vice president, still talking about Atiku Abubakar, as a front runner in the race for the 2027 election. And the poll was active for just 24 hours. That's from September 24 to 25. And it attracted 109,799 participants, whereby Atiku Abubakar received 80,809 votes. And that's about 73.6% of the total. And then a coalition of Peter Obi and Rabiu Kwankwanso also Ghana, 24,519 votes. That aside, while that is there to say that Atiku, is a forerunner, known and the likes. Now, another group now, Tinubu Must Stay. We have Tinubu Must Go, and now we have Tinubu Must Stay. And they declare their support for the second term for President Bola Ahmed Tinubu for 2027 general election. This was conveyed by Engineer Ibrahim Said Uba from Jigawa State. And, now we have another group, and he has criticized the former Vice President Atiku Abubakar over his recent call to return fuel subsidy, asking how it will be funded and also its long-term economic impact. That aside, now, the National Chairman of the All Progressives Congress, Professor Nentawe Yowatla, has also dismissed the electoral threat passed by the ADC, and, he really criticized them and said that the APC won the recent by-election, in Gaya local government area of Adamawa State, despite the area being associated with Atiku Abubakar. Elder, what do you have to say to, we have two initiatives now. One must go, one must stay. So I don't know how we can create a balance at all.
1: And another one said, was blaming him for even saying he wanted to remove the subsidy.
0: Mm-hmm.
1: So just like we have been saying, I expect Atiku in recent time, whenever it is election time, even his home state, Adamawa, we have never seen him result of elections there, tilting towards him or his section of that state alone.
0: Mm-hmm.
1: And yet he's boasting of having the largest supporters in Nigeria.
0: Mm-hmm.
1: Now, he's talking of in recent time he has been hammering so much on subsidy. Now, in his own case, 3 years ago, he did not only say he will remove subsidy, he said he will sell off our NNPC to his friends. So now that he's realizing that was a wrong opinion by him, position by him,
0: mm-hmm.
1: He had insulted you and I. He had not at any time between that time and now that has gotten a clearer view that time to apologize to us. So if we had given him the mandate that time, he would have sold off our NNPC to his friends. He would have removed subsidy. Then he would now be saying, okay, now don't you have brains in our heads too? I think, simply put, he perhaps feels that all other aspirants
0: mm-hmm.
1: for that same seat outside him should just be destroyed, should just be removed, should just be disallowed, should be discredited so that he too will get there. And it's not that he has not shown himself as a good sportsman, and I think he should first of all learn to be a good sportsman. But my advice to him perhaps is that we have a few months to the real election. Naturally, the world over, what should be happening now is a campaign. Now, picking an individual for attack, even when you are preparing for election, along with that person, is not neat enough. I think it should change.
0: Probably it's a strategy, that's a strategy
1: that is attracting negative response from citizens. I mean, you should have good advisor that will sit him down and say, come on. In those days, political parties should have their cardinal programs. The candidates should have their own, programs that they will, that is the, his program is what you should be highlighting now.
0: Manifesto.
1: Manifesto, God bless you. the party will have cardinal programs, the candidate will have his manifestos. Mm-hmm. That's why you should be talking, you should be telling us now. Mm-hmm. But to now be talking about an individual does not present him as matured enough.
0: But looking at the poll briefly, before we go, you know, we take reactions now. The poll, would you say the poll is valid? Because he has a hopper within 24 hours on, say, on social media, but then at the same
1: not,
0: time,
1: not so until now, are you of such a poll? Are you aware of such online?
0: No, I'm not aware. But
1: and
0: you
1: many
0: know,
1: Nigerians were shocked. Where was this online?
0: But does the social media
1: within
0: translate?
1: 24 hours.
0: Does it translate to the physical now? Do you think it will translate to, or it might?
1: Has it ever translated into physical thing the world over? As recent, as current as social media is in recent time, has it ever translated? And who knows who voted where and where?
0: Hmm.
1: I mean, we are in this studio now. We can come out to say, while we are in the studio, this was what happened. We saw it on our media, something, social media thing.
0: Yeah.
1: We are free to say that.
0: Mm-hmm.
1: But that does not force people outside there to begin to say, yes, that's where we are going. I think you should employ another method.
0: All right. Thank you so much, Elder. You should employ another method. Let's take your reaction real quick before, you know, we go in for the next focuses we have for today, because I think we have about four. So we've done two now. Hopefully, we'll be able to cover it all. 0913-656-9952 is the number to call. Today, we're talking about Atiku. We're talking about Tinubu Must Go and Tinubu Must Stay initiative that's come up to say, no, he must go. Take a bow out. Another says, no, we support him strongly for the second term. All right. What's your take on this and talking about the poll online? Also, you know, Article 1, it was a forerunner, but then would you say that would translate to, you know, the physical eventually at the poll? It has a polling unit when it is the election time. 0913-655-6952. Please remember, do not use inciting words, and your opinion and that of our guest does not in any way reflect the opinion of Time at 88.7 of Family. Lauren, hello, good morning.
2: Good
0: morning. You're welcome.
2: Hey, welcome. You're happy new week to you and to the guest.
0: Thank
2: good
0: you
2: morning,
0: so much,
2: guest.
0: Ma'am.
1: Good morning, ma'am.
2: Professor Sayodele speaking for airport.
0: You're welcome.
2: You know, Atiku says the former five president statement, mm-hmm. We need to honor him. It's a political one. I want the man to cool down and lift his eye up that God time is the best. Mm-hmm. He's supposed to, although he's doing opposition work, it's normal.
0: Yeah.
2: But he should please calm down because he's anxious to become president. Mm-hmm. And God do that for human beings.
0: Mm-hmm.
2: Yeah. God do that.
0: Thank you.
2: You must have that in mind.
0: Mm.
2: Well done, happy new week to everyone.
0: Thank you so much. Thank you so much, Prophetess. Yes, top of the morning to you, Princess Monica. Well, I got another title again this morning. It says, how are you doing today? And the guest, I am Francis from Ilorin. Atiku has been contesting for presidential election for some times now. And me, I don't think I can trust him, although his opinion and thought is true. But how am I sure that it is not political talk just to get hold of power? He knows this is his last chance. He should consider. Okay. All right. Thank you so much, Francis, for your contribution.
1: He's still alive. You can contest as many times as possible as he likes.
0: Hello. Okay. Long. I thought we picked that. Hello. Good morning.
3: Hello. Good morning.
0: Good morning. You're welcome, sir.
3: Good to have you.
0: Wow. Good
4: morning.
0: To have you, sir.
3: I think he's doing what he's doing. Political campaign.
0: Hmm.
3: He's contesting an election. So campaigning is nothing wrong. He is doing what he can do. But if you talk of social media popularity, nobody is as popular as Peter Obi. If elections are won on social media, Obi will be president 10 times over any other candidate. But does that translate to physical election?
0: Mm-hmm.
3: No. That's the question.
0: Mm.
3: So we didn't have people more growth. Tinubu must do, Tinubu must say, they are all political language.
0: No.
3: We need to buy. So they continue. It's now left for Nigerians to push whoever they think is better for them. God bless them.
0: Thank you so much, sir. Thank you for your contribution. And Koladi Ayinde says, in 2027, social media gets attention, but performance gets votes. Tantrum won't win. All right. He says, good morning, Dr. Monica. The desperation of Atiku and some opposition leaders are getting messier. How can you compare economic of 18,000 minimum wage of over 12 years ago when the government is borrowing to pay that time with a subsidy removal that pulled the government government at all levels from borrowing to pay salaries. Although it is not yet easy, but I believe Nigeria has been pulled out of the doldrum with the removal of subsidy Almasur from Oja Oba. All right, here it says from Elder Yemi Asaju. Good morning, sir. He says, good morning, Adia Monique. Good morning, dear Elder. All that Atiku are proposing or advocating are poisonous bats that he has a political, as a politician, cannot accomplish. And if he's calling for the restoration of fuel subsidy, Nigerians should ask him if he will bring back all countries' assets that he... Okay, all right. And he said the review of minimum wage... Pardon me to skip that. The minimum wage, the review of minimum wage is a done deal with Atiku himself is aware of. He is only calling for wage increase for him to take the glory when it's eventually done. Nigeria must avoid Atiku's Egypt-bound vehicle. Okay, all right. And he says, don't be deceived by any politician's opinion poll. Experience has shown that they are not reliable. All right, let's take this, then we'll go on a very short timeout. Hello, good morning.
4: Good morning.
0: Good morning, you're welcome. What's your name, sir?
4: My name is Adi Omadi.
0: All right, you're welcome, Adi Omadi. Good to have you, sir.
4: Yes.
0: Good to have you.
4: Elder Yemi Asaju, our guest today. Is that not our guest
0: no,
4: today?
0: Elder Wole Adedeji.
1: I'm Adedeji, Wole Adedeji.
4: Oh, Wole Adedeji.
0: Yes,
1: please.
4: I enjoy your analysis.
1: Thank you, sir.
4: But the analysis seems to be more political and more partisan. Because, remember, you are now even tracing the time and Tinubu sponsor Atiku or sponsors or whatever. Mm. What we are saying in Nigeria is Nigeria okay? Is it security? Is it okay?
0: All right.
4: Is the taxation okay for the country?
0: Mm.
4: And when somebody is talking, you say it's political. Why should it not be political? Is Tinubu not occupy a political position?
0: All right.
4: Tinubu occupy a political position, and this is a political period.
0: All right.
4: And you cannot say, oh, what the article is in tandem with the interest of the masses. And that is what that is my view, too. Don't let me deceive you. Let me give you an instance. The issue of oil subsidy is just like a man having a well in his house. You have a well in your house. You are selling water, you are selling pure water at the rate of the union.
0: Very briefly, outside. Sir.
4: Must you sell it at the rate at the same rate with your people to your people in your own house? You can reduce it. You can make the pure water to be 2 naira in your house and still be selling it at the union price outside.
0: Mm.
4: So I don't want it. It's better we don't want to put somebody that is partisan as well.
0: All right. Thank you so much. Thank you for your contribution on that. Well, I would say, before I allow Elder to, you know, to chip in, I would say his opinion is valid as well as your own opinion is valid. Okay. That's his own analysis of the situation from his perspective.
1: Yeah.
0: And you give yours also from your own perspective. All right.
1: Yeah.
0: All
1: it's right. His opinion and I've expressed mine too.
0: Yeah.
1: But if he had been following me over time on this platform, I have always been saying this idea of subsidy, this fuel price that we are paying in Nigeria, I've said it's not just fable.
0: Mm-hmm.
1: But what we are saying in particular about Atiku is the way he's going about his own campaign. In this political time.
0: All right.
1: There are others too who are campaigning and they have not gone this way, but he has a right to go his own way.
0: All right.
1: And I have my own right to see his action differently from others.
0: All right. Let's go on a very short timeout, Elder. When we're back, we'll take all the messages because I have quite a lot of them on WhatsApp. So I'll run through the messages and then we'll go in for the next focus of the day. Do not go away. Still Diamond 88.7 FM, Ilori. And again, remember, your opinion is valid.
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0: All right, you're still tuned in. 37 minutes gone past the hour of 9. You're tuned into the Diamond Breakfast Show on Diamond 88.7 of FM Ilorin. All right, let's run through the messages real quick while we're still talking about Atiku. I see that Atiku is causing quite a lot of you know, back and forth this morning. And well, let's take messages. Well, Eva Yemi Asaju made the point, but you know, thank you so much, sir, for that contribution. It's for the last caller, but I would not want to read that out loud. Here it says, good morning, Dr. Monique Anelda Wole Adiditi, a journalist and grammarian analyst. Atiku's criticism of Tinubu is becoming a paroxysm of hatred, belligerence, and a flumery. Atiku cannot be president by running down a powerful opponent. He should take it softly. He should employ politics with you know, that should be without bitterness from Prince or Latunji Kayode. I meant to say Atiku. Okay, yes, I knew it's without, you wanted to say. All right, here it says, good morning, Omanike, other guest. I think Atiku Abubakar seems to be drowning. Okay, wants to own or to any object in the water to survive, playing politics negatively. We're not fools. Alaji Tunde from Gakombi. Thank you so much, Alaji, for your contribution. Here it says, it's only in this country that there's no plan, there's no foresight before they will introduce policy and implement it. They will never consider the consequences of that policy before implementation. What a talkative country we are. The citizens are the problem. How is this problem when you say the citizens are? Engineer Yasil Arubarika, thank you. And he says, whether Tinubu must go or stay, what is glaring out is that most of these politicians and the citizens are ready to change this government in 2027. Well, for the presidential election, can we say we have a opposition party that can win? All right, that's a question again there, Engineer Engineer Yasir Alubarika, thank you so much for your contribution. Running through the messages real quick, the online poll gave Atiku victory, but the re-election conducted last Saturday across the state, he couldn't win any. Isa Mohammed, thank you so much, Mr. Isa Mohammed. And I think I saw the message you deleted though. Well, it's not my choice. I don't come up with the topics. I have a producer who sent them to me. Okay, all right. And he says, this here says, who is fooling who? Was it not Atiku that promised to to dispose all NNPC years back if elected as president of the Federal Republic of Nigeria? Why now criticizing what he has promised to practice while in government? Prince Bankole Owakajola, thank you so much. He says all governors have nothing to deliver, no delivered good governance that should start packing. Okay, I would know what to read that again too. He says, good morning everyone, Mohammed Arolahon. Arolahon from Sobi. I hope I got that right. He says, and the former excellency Alhaji Atiku Abubakar isn't behaving or portraying a real Nigerian politician, because any typical Nigerian politicians know that real politics starts from your polling unit to ward up to the state before the general federal overall. He needs to go back to his books and rewrite his playbook. Amazing analyst, our Ibu analyst. And all right, thank you so much. We appreciate you, Nisi KKC. All right, and Adab, oh goodness me, our time is fast spent. I would love to run through the messages. Okay, this should be... Okay, let's run through. Dada Adewale, your message is quite lengthy. He says, Atiku Abubakar's clamor for a return of fuel subsidy is, in my view, a short-term approach to problem that requires a more sustainable solution. If the real objective is to reduce the cost of living without plunging the economy into the fiscal pressure associated with subsidy payment, then the focus should be on tackling one of the major drivers of the high price, the cost of transportation. Your message is quite lengthy, and you made mention of CNG, electric mobility, and the likes, you know, across 774 local government areas in Nigeria. Thank you so much for your contribution. This message, okay, deleted. Please do well to send it again. Here says, good morning, Diamond FM, Peter from Tanke. Atiku is cashing out on the problems troubling the country. Okay, well, that's a claim there. And it says, okay, thank you so much for your contribution, Peter from Tanke. All right, let's go in for the next focus of the day before we go on a very short timeout again to pay bills. But this time around, let's talk about, the dividend of democracy. There are several persons, I've heard of these past weeks, especially on Evening Vibes on Tuesday, the program I anchor on Tuesday. And they will tell me, oh, Monica, we're enjoying the dividend of democracy, talking about electricity. Now, across several states, despite the fact that several persons were saying, oh, they're enjoying dividend of democracy, well, there are several persons who have come up, you know, according to Leadership Sunday, you know, their correspondents went around and they were able to make findings that despite the fact that some persons are enjoying, some persons are really not enjoying up to 18 to 22 hours of electricity. I think I can testify to that because my area, probably 3 hours in a day or in a week sometimes, if we're lucky, you know, if our prayer has been answered, how we get to enjoy that. But what would you say to, you know, to this very briefly before we go for the last one, hopefully, you know, talking about the fact that, you know, at some point in time, the Minister of Power was talking about the fact that that Tegbe said that, you know, Nigerians are really enjoying, freezers are freezing, according to, you know, some memes I've seen all across. Would you say, you know, it can be balanced? That's a question I need to ask. Would you say it can be balanced for everyone? You know, some areas cannot really enjoy it, or would you say they're trying their best? What would be your reaction to this?
1: I think I'll start from where you ended. Okay. It can be balanced.
0: Okay.
1: And the power sector had explained to us, I think close to 2 years now, by grouping us into four categories.
0: Mm-hmm.
1: They say band A, band B, band C, band D.
0: Mm-hmm.
1: And they stated how many hours each people who belong to such a band can enjoy. And to just say that the tariff will even be different.
0: Mm-hmm.
1: They have said that. So if one is an, I think in recent time now, they have even given us option.
0: Mm.
1: You can approach that and say, we like to be in band A.
0: Mm.
1: And where you'll be enjoying out of 24 hours, you can be enjoying about 20, 22 hours. But your pocket will tell you that.
0: Mm.
1: That's what they have done.
0: Mm-hmm.
1: So, but for a start, before now, since the days of Abacha, we witnessed situations where the power out we had dropped to as low as 2,000 megawatts from our expected 40, 45 megawatts, and it became so bad, virtually everyone, there was no ban, there was no, everyone is suffering, except those who are in government, who were running, using our resources to run powerful generators and what have you.
0: Mm.
1: But this time around, we have gotten to a point that they say we have been grouped. This group, if you belong to a certain group, you will say it is good. If you belong to another group, say, so it's that bad.
0: But do you agree with the grouping? Because in a way, it seems like, you know, there's this word we people use a lot on Twitter, talking about classism. And you think that's what we're doing now when we're trying to classify, oh, these are the upper people who can use band A, and then we have
1: as
0: band
1: a person,
0: Z,
1: I'm
0: like
1: not
0: ourselves.
1: I'm not in support of that.
0: Mm.
1: But that is where we have found ourselves. I think instead of us, we should all perhaps tell government, if it is just band D, the lowest, that Nigeria can afford for all citizens now.
0: Mm-hmm.
1: Let us remain there.
0: Equally.
1: So that will allow us to now know where our weaknesses, our strength, limit is.
0: Mm.
1: But at the time you now make some people, and you have made it official that some people can enjoy 22 hours in a day, while we only enjoy, some will enjoy only 8 hours, and that 8 hours cannot be guaranteed as well.
0: Yeah.
1: So I think that is what we should address. So that if it is that what we are generating cannot sustain that kind of thing for all of us, whatever it can sustain, let it be for all of us, and not just begin to discriminate against certain individuals. We are both Nigerians. You are not more Nigerian than me. I'm not more Nigerian than another person.
0: Definitely.
1: I think that is what we should be asking government to do.
0: All right.
1: Because as if we continue to go like this, some will be praising government that we are enjoying power steadily. Mm-hmm. Some will still be groaning.
0: Mm.
1: Let it make it uniform. We are all Nigerians.
0: All right. Let's go on a very short timeout, and when we're back, we'll take your reaction and take a bow out for today. All right. 0091 365 5695 2 will be the number you call after this very short timeout. Don't go away, please.
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5: All right, 48 minutes gone past 9. You're still tuned in to the Diamond Breakfast Show on Vimeo 88.7 of Family Lori. And I am Omonike Babatunde. I still have Elder Wole Adedeji in the house with me. I was talking about, enjoying our dividend of democracy, as my vibers used to say on Evening Vibes. But then, let's take your reaction real quick. 0913 655 6952. Please make sure you're concise with your contribution, because we want to give about 1 minute for each person, because we have, say, 5 minutes to check our time. All right. Do well to call back. 0913 655 6952 is the number to call. Hello, good morning. You're welcome.
6: Good morning.
5: You're welcome back, sir.
6: There's no doubt about electricity as a bitch.
5: Hmm.
6: Even over here, we're enjoying it into 20 hours.
5: Okay.
6: Managing at least. So, like your guest said, they have categorized it.
5: Hmm.
6: So, Nigerians cannot afford by a even if they give them.
5: Uh-huh.
6: So when they give out their supplement, they may not continue to be without business. That's the business case.
5: Thank you so much. Yes, says we should not say Nigerians are enjoying electricity, because we still have a lot of villages that didn't have electricity. The issue of the current electricity is like, if someone is using Naira to collect dollar from US, do we remember that business is dying on daily basis? Engineer Yasir Alabarika, that's exactly what we're saying, because according to, you know, the review that was made by leadership, just as I rightly said, you know, those people that the review was not, the area where the review was conducted, they were lamenting about the fact that they do not even have up to 8 hours electricity where they are. Okay, all right, so that's what we're talking about. You know, there might not be a balance, just as my analyst had said. Here it says, political elders in Nigeria have the major problems bedeviling at their nation. The generation before them left behind a system that helped them thrive in many ways: free education, functional institution, real opportunities. But this same generation is now destroying that same system that they benefited from. They've refused to build, they've refused to let the younger generations build. Adeleke from Ajigunle Ilorin, thank you so much. I think I felt that. Here says, I beg Dr. Monique, who is now the minister in charge of power? That is Chief Tegbe. If you do pardon me, let me take it real quick now. Chief Joseph Olasunkanmi Tegbe. I think I mentioned Tegbe earlier. It's because I didn't put the full name. Chief Olasunkanmi Tegbe, Joseph Olasunkanmi Tegbe. That's who he is. He says, we now enjoy the value of our pay. If the federal government could follow suit in all ministry, we'll have peace of mind. All right, Prince Bankole Owakajola. I think I like that. He says enough of robot leaders. All right. Hello, good morning. You're welcome.
7: Hello, I appreciate you.
5: Thank you, ma'am.
7: The uncle and the great.
5: Thank you.
7: The prophetess, you're really speaking for us.
5: You're welcome.
7: Still, we are greeting our government, and the government too supposed to greet us, Nigeria, for endurance. Among the nation that is endured, Nigeria is here, my country.
5: Mm.
7: So we want our government to please all this money that they utilize, they should please use it on time.
5: All right.
7: So that there won't be any rat to swallow it again.
5: All right.
7: Then we enjoy festivity of democracy. Happy new week of great matches.
5: Thank you so much. Thank you so much. All right. Well, it was snake, not actually rats that swallowed money at some point. Yes, says Elder Yemi.
8: I think the snake swallowed the rat.
5: Oh, it swallowed the
8: so both the current demonia and the rat. A bigger snake came and swallowed them up.
5: Call your face to Nigeria. Yes, says from Elder Yemi. The ban issue has been extended to cover wider range, and I believe it will eventually become a common spread. The best approach is to get every house metered. Yeah, it says, good morning, Omonike. Anytime people are talking about improvement on electricity supply, I keep asking myself if Odota area is part of Nigeria. They claim we are in band D, but we never enjoy, well, probably we'll put you as band Z, all right? We never enjoy more than 2 to 3 hours a day. What is our offense? Alista from Odota. Well, trust me, my area can relate. We only have maybe 2 to 3 same in my area, so I can totally understand what you're going through. Okay, here it says, Elder, thanks for that explanation about PHC. I'm on the band A at Budweya. A time I pray they should take the light because it is always available. If you're not satisfied with your band, approach PH. Is it PHO? Okay, for a change, and be prepared.
8: It is IBDC.
5: IBDC. That's what I'm wondering. Like, is it PHO or IBDC? It's IBDC right here in Kwara State, because PHE is that not sounding
8: good? No, that might be disbanded.
5: Okay, okay. All right. Approach for, so in order for you to not to pay more, Issa Mohammed, thank you so much. That is, if you are not satisfied, the light is too much for you, go and tell them to put in band Z, like us, or bandless band like us. All right. 0913656952. Let me see one last reaction, and then we're going to take, Elder's remark regarding everything we've done this morning. Hello, good morning, you're welcome.
9: Hello.
5: Good morning, you're welcome.
9: Good morning.
5: What's your name, ma'am?
9: Yeah. Yeah, this is Lizzie from Amsterdam.
5: Good to have you, Lizzie.
9: Yeah. Concerning this flight of a thing is what I want to talk about.
5: All right, very briefly.
9: Because they are saying band A, band B, band C, or whatever. Are we all not Nigerians? Mm. We are all citizens of Nigeria. So I see no reason why they would say that some people are enjoying light, why some are suffering. Because like in my area, we hardly use 3 hours. Even though they brought it before, you know that they have already taken light. Now we don't even have the light. And at times, in a week, 2 days, 3 days, we don't even have the light. Are they now categorizing that there are some rich citizens and poor citizens?
5: Yeah.
9: We are all one. So I don't think it's supposed to be so. I think they need to do the right thing so that everybody also will enjoy the gradients of the democracy.
5: Thank you so much. Thank you. Thank you, Lizzie, for your contribution. Well, Lizzie will be my last caller for today. Sir Elder, what would you say regarding
8: well, everything just like I said about earlier on, I think Lizzie had repeated what I said. If what we are generating as power currently in Nigeria cannot make all of us be on band A, then let's go to band whatever that will be uniform, because like me, I'm enjoying it, there's no doubt, but I just feel for other citizens, my friends who are in other zones, who are not equally enjoying. So if what we are generating can make all of us be at a particular band,
5: yes,
8: let us be there, so that we now from there we now move forward.
5: All right.
8: And know what do we do to generate more.
5: All right,
8: and not just to just make begin to make one more equal than the other.
5: Thank
8: even
5: you
8: as
5: so
8: fellow
5: much.
8: Nigerians.
5: Thank you so much, Elder. Thank you for coming on the Diamond Breakfast Show this morning. It's a pleasure to sit with you again.
8: I pray
5: you. Thank you so much. And to everyone who has contributed on the show this morning, thank you. My colleague will be here tomorrow to do justice to several of the concerns across the tailies. I remain Omonike Babatunde. Do have a wonderful day.
10: 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Welcome to Mr. Casey from the Nigeria Business Ministry Group.
11: Thank you very much. Good morning, ladies and gentlemen. It's glad being here today.
10: Mr. Casey, a lot of people want to know what the Nigeria Business Ministry Group is all about. The Nigerian Business Mastery Group is an international business partnership organization that shows smart and forward-thinking people how they can raise funds for businesses or projects. The word there is raise, right? So what is done in the Nigerian Business Mastery Group is that we will show you alternative ways you can use to raise the funds you need to set up that business that you have been trying to set up over a period of time.
11: Now, since 2016, the Business Development Assistance Program has been helping people build their businesses by providing them a real-life functional roadmap that helps them raise business capital. Now, we know that having the capital to start your business is not just enough. That you have the capital does not mean your business is going to be successful. As such,
10: if you respond to us through this program you're listening to right now, We will talk to you completely free of charge, right? You don't need to pay anything as far as you are responding from this program. But if you miss this slot and you still wish to speak with us, then you may have to pay a consultancy fee when you come to our office. So it will do you a world of good to respond to us through this program now. So what we do is that we don't just help you raise the money you need for your business or project, we also mentor you to ensure that that business or project you've started becomes a very successful business.
12: Now, Mr. Casey, looking at your explanation, what are the categories of people you want to engage in the Nigeria Business Mastery Group?
10: I'm going to list out the category of people based on the kind of problems we can help them solve, right? So the people we are looking at are people in the following category. One, do you have a plan to start up a business? Pick up your phone and text yes to the Nigeria Business Mastery Group. 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Pick up your phone and send yes to the Nigeria Business Mastery Group. Do you need to raise money to pay fees for your children? Pick up your phone and send yes to the Nigeria Business Mastery Group. Do you need to raise money to pay your rent? Pick up the phone and send yes to the Nigeria Business Mastery Group. Do you need to raise capital for whatever smart project you have in mind? Whatever it is you want to do and you've had that project in mind for a long time, for years, you've not been able to raise the funds and you don't know how to raise the funds. Pick up your phone and send yes to the Nigeria Business Mastery Group. Because the Nigeria Business Mastery Group has a functional working plan on ground that we use to help you raise funds for your businesses or projects over a period of time you choose. So we challenge you to deal with your cash flow problems today by letting the Nigeria Business Mastery Group help you today. If you respond to us through this program you're listening to right now, we will talk to you completely free of charge, right? You don't need to pay anything as far as you are responding from this program. But if you miss this slot and you still wish to speak with us, then you may have to pay a consultancy fee when you come to our office. So it will do you a world of good to respond to us through this program now. The consultants of the Nigeria Business Mastery Group will be on ground to discuss with a limited number of people who we will assist in raising capital. So if you are with your phone, get ready to text yes, right? Do not delay. Pick up your phone now and get ready to be the first to send yes to the number I'm going to be calling out in a short while. So don't just sit down there and hope your life gets better. Know this, hope is not a business strategy. The moment you sit down there hoping for your life to get better, you are wasting precious time, because hope is not a business strategy. 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So, if you'd like us to help you raise the funds you need for your business or project, send YES, Y-E-S, to
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1: national issue ni
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0: what we call national issue
1: ah ah we ngba to je national issue kilode okay kilode ta fi national assembly ko se je pa re nikan la mo ba soro atawon senator atawon rep nikan ngba to pe ni national issue. Why don't we break it down? That we know up to local government level. Clearly, it's a national issue. Agreed, but the national is doing their best. The state too have to complement. Then the state can the state only saying that can afi be a one assembly base for one see. Channel member, Lord or governor, things from color dollar loni. Tolo la things from color dollar. Governor, my guy, I'm not even here. Oh seriously, you to let kui base it. 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
1: 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Yes, senate.
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0: 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Okay. 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
1: 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Oh, Tony Liber Gore.
0: I want to join one. Egbeni.
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1: yeah. Ah!
0: Get. So, but I want more by sa son wa. 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So, I'm a kwe. 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So, unlo fa ati malamu vidi. On my best CPC to be the candidate.
1: I don't know. Evan Tuarion. 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
0: I want to sponsor
1: your PDP.
0: Ben,
1: I want to be ACN.
0: Yes,
1: but you won't contest in Ghana.
0: Yes,
1: Begole.
0: Yes,
1: Malama Brahma
0: 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The architect of the last year, Alhaji Abdulrahman Abdulrazak, who I'm Ben.
1: Kill off her because
0: so now I'm. On a fun wa ni Dele Begore lord no lord
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0: yes
1: okay
0: laye Alhaji architect Lola Ashiru lo si okere olugba ticket Kora South
1: okay
0: yes no kere lord no lord
1: gege bi senate
0: yes Alhaji Abdulrahman Abdulrazak die omo egbe CPC
1: who
0: dey sponsor everything
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0: no ti do the flag flag bearer
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0: Good afternoon, everybody, and welcome to The Explanation. My name is Abayomi Adeniji, and it is my pleasure to be your host this wonderful Monday morning in Ilorin, the Kwara State capital. Politics is in the air. Who is running for what? Who wants to be what? What are the political parties in contention? Where are their areas of strength? What are their track records? And the candidates for the various offices? Those are the things we'll be talking about today in The Explanation. Of course, we will be talking about a particular political party. We will be talking about mostly a particular state in Nigeria. And we will be talking about some of the candidates, particularly the candidate for the House of Representatives seat, one of the two seats of the House of Representatives, the Green Chamber, in the Kwara Central Senatorial District. Once again, you're welcome to the program, The Explanation. We will be, well, like we said at the beginning of this series of program, and this is episode number 8 of The Explanation. We are a bilingual program. We are speaking Yoruba and English. 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

0: in the headlines. Shettima returns to Nigeria after Unga engagement. IGP Disu assure Nigerians of peaceful forthcoming elections. Rivers Assembly backs bill for state police. Saikaye described PDP as virus political party. And moving on to the foreign scene, Iran vows to drive enemy forces from Arabian Sea. From the world of sport, beach soccer AFCON, Sand Eagles. Beach soccer AFCON, Sand Eagles step up preparation for Ghana, Nigeria. Good afternoon and many thanks for joining us for News on the Hour on Vitamin 88.7 of Fami Lori. I am Omonike Babatunde. We'll bring you details of the news after this break. Don't go away, please.
1: We often think that mental health breakdowns sound like this.
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1: 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Everyone is going through something. 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

0: 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Now the news in detail. President Bola Ahmed Tinubu says working class Nigerians and students can now access credit through government-backed financing scheme aimed at expanding access to loan and moving the country towards a credit-based economy. Tinubu said workers could access consumer credit through Credit Call, while students can finance their education through NEL Fund. He added that the Bank of Industry and Development, Bank of Nigeria, continues to provide business loans, while the National Credit Guarantee Company supports lending by sharing risk with financial institutions. The president said NCGC has issued 21.59 billion naira in guarantees, enabling lenders to provide 46.95 billion naira in loans to 67,512 borrowers across 25 states and the FCT. Vice President Kashim Shettima has returned to Nigeria after representing President Bola Ahmed Tinubu at the 81st session of the United Nations General Assembly in New York, United States. Shettima, who left Abuja on September 20, delivered Nigerian's national statement at the general debate, where he called for reform of the UN Security Council and permanent African representation, as well as fairer global financing and stronger climate support. During his visit, the vice president also participated in high-level meetings on Africa's mineral resources and education financing, engaged Nigeria in the diaspora, and held discussions with ECOWAS and United Nations officials on development financing, regional integration, economic cooperation, technology, peace, and security. Inspector General of Police Olatunji Rilwan Disu has assured Nigerians that the police will provide adequate security for forthcoming elections, saying lessons from recent polls have strengthened the force preparedness. Disu spoke at the St. Gregory's College Old Boys Association Endowment Fund and Lifetime Achievement Awards, said the police successfully managed the recent Ekiti and Osun elections. He pledged that the force will deploy adequate personnel and measures to ensure a peaceful electoral process. The National Association of Resident Doctors, NAD, has issued the federal government a two-week ultimatum to address outstanding welfare and professional issues affecting its members, warning that failure to act could lead to industrial action. The resolution was reached by NADS at NADS 46th Annual General Meeting in Calabar, where the association raised concern over delays in implementing agreements reached with the government. The doctors demanded action on remuneration, career progression, professional allowances, excessive workload, manpower shortages, and improved working conditions. NAD had also called for better compensation for excess workload, improved hospital infrastructure and equipment, protection of health workers from attack, and measures to address the migration of doctors from Nigeria. The Rivers State House of Assembly has supported the proposed constitutional amendment seeking to establish state police across Nigeria. The move follows the transmission of 1999 Constitution's Sixth Alteration Bill 2026 for the National Assembly to the 36 State Houses of Assembly for consideration and approval. The bill seeks to replace Nigeria's single national police structure with a dual system comprising the Federal Police Service and State Police Services. Rivers Joint States, including Ogun and Nasarawa, have backed the proposed reform. Several states chapters of the All Progressives Congress, APC, have rejected the Rainbow Coalition associated with FCT minister in some week, with party leaders calling on him to formally join the ruling party if he intends to support President Bola Ahmed Tinubu's 2027 re-election bid. The dispute intensified after Zamfara State Governor Dauda Lawal said Wike could not support Tinubu for president while backing candidates of other parties in governorship and legislative elections. Lawal said the APC governor's position remained unchanged and disclosed the plans to raise the matter with Tinubu. Wike, who remains a member of the People's Democratic Party, PDP, has maintained that the Rainbow Coalition is separate from the APC and is focused on mobilizing support for Tinubu's presidential bid. Senior Special Assistant to Kwara State Governor Abdurrahman Abdulrazak Prince Sulaiman Sheikh Haye has described the People's Democratic Party, PDP, as a virus political party while commenting on the current political situation in the state. Sheikh Haye made the remark while speaking at an event attended by grassroots supporters associated with G15 in Kwara Central, who announced their return to the All Progressives Congress, APC. He said anyone considering joining the PDP at present will be joining what he described as a virus political party, as it welcomes the returning supporters and expressed confidence in the APC ahead of the 2027 elections. The news is reaching you from Vitamin 88.7 of FM. Ilorin, we'll go on a break now, and when we return, we'll bring you the foreign sport news. Don't worry, please.
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You're welcome back from that break. You're still listening to News on the Hour, reaching you from FM 88.7 of FM Ilorin. Now we move on to the foreign scene. Iran's supreme leader has vowed to drive enemy forces from Arabian Sea as tension between Tehran and Washington remain high. Foreign Minister Abbas Araghchi said Iran remains open to real diplomacy, but is prepared to confront any further U.S. attack, even as the risk of an apocalyptic war. U.S. President Donald Trump, meanwhile, said he expects further talks with Iran this week and claimed Washington could

0: insulting Erdogan, inciting public hatred and praising crime and criminals. During Monday's hearing in Istanbul, he denied the allegation and argued that the satire could be protected, drawing laughter from the courtroom with his witty defense. The comedian called for an acquittal and release while dozens of supporters gathered outside the courthouse to protest his detention. That ends Foreign News. Up next is
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0: From the world of sport today, Sand Eagles have intensified preparations for their crucial Beach Soccer African Cup of Nations qualifying clash against Ghana, with all 20 invited players now in camp in Kaduna. The team has spent the past week training at the Muritala Muhammad Square Sport Complex under coach Christopher Kadiri. The Sand Eagles will host Ghana's Black Sharks in the first leg on Saturday, October 10, before travelling to Accra for the return fixture a week later. The winner of the two-legged tie will secure qualification for the tournament in Senegal. The Nigerian National League, NNL, has introduced mandatory requirement for all 34 clubs seeking to participate in the 2026-2027 season, warning that non-compliant team will not be registered. The measures are contained in a memo issued to participating clubs as preparation for the new campaign continue. According to the NNL, Chief Operating Officer Danlami Alanana, clubs must comply with NFF club licensing regulations, clear outstanding payment to players, coaches and the league, and submit valid contract. Each club must also provide a 20 million naira financial guarantee, CAC incorporation document and detail of its ownership structure. Clubs are further required to provide approved home grounds with adequate facilities, valid insurance for players and officials, and coaches with appropriate CAF licenses. And that's it from the exciting world of sport.

0: With that, we've come to the end of news on the hour. But before we go, here's a recap of the major highlights. Shettima returns to Nigeria after Onga engagement. IGP Disu assures Nigerians of peaceful forthcoming elections. Rivers Assembly backs bill for state police. Sheikh Ayi described PDP as virus political party. And moving on to the foreign scene, Iran vows to drive enemy forces from Arabian Sea. From the world of sports, beach soccer AFCON, Sand Eagles step up preparations for Ghana and Nigeria. For today in history, did you know that on this day in 1928, British scientist Alexander Fleming discovered penicillin, changing modern medicine forever? Now you know. For news coverage or information about happenings around you, kindly contact them at a firm newsroom number on 091-6062-7526. Join us at 3 p.m. for News Flash and for a comprehensive bulletin at 5 p.m. For news on the hour was edited by Adeyemi Adewale. And my name is Omonike Babatunde. Thank you for listening to your Shining Supreme Station. And please stand by for the news in Yoruba language. Good afternoon.
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2: Are you okay?
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3: Yes, I dream on you.
2: 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Hey, doctor, talk to the call. I love you so much.
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0: Dear beloved, the message you're about to listen to is brought to you by MICC Global. It is a church full of believers who are learning of Jesus and living for Jesus. Open up your heart as you are about to be changed, transformed, and renewed by the Word of God. You definitely need to grab your Bible and notepad because Jesus is ready to speak directly to you. Now the ministry of the lead pastor, MICC Global, Reverend Olushola Olayemi.
1: Praise the Lord Jesus. 2 Peter chapter 1, verse number 3. Open it and show it to your neighbor and tell them, God has given you everything you need for life and godliness. I assure you, by the truth of the Word of God, by the infallibility of the Word of God, take it as the Word of God. The Lord God Almighty has given you everything you need. Everything you need. Everything you need. That includes everything. Excludes nothing that you need. So I mean everything you will need for life and godliness, He has given to you. So tell them, so you see now, you have no reason to be afraid. You have no reason to be anxious. You have no reason to be discouraged. Don't be pressured. God has given you everything. And these things will manifest. They will show up as you require them. Praise the Lord. Now, take the truth of the Word of God as the truth. I think one of our greatest challenges as people, as Christians, is just being able to see the truth and say, oh, that is the truth. That is the truth. And because it is the truth, this is what will govern my life. Amen. Now, embracing truth and allowing it to govern your life is simply what faith is all about. Praise God. So what I'm saying in essence is function in faith in that truth. Just function in faith in that truth. Whatever you're facing, whatever difficulty, whatever the need, whatever it is that you're going through at this point in time, just function in that truth. God has supplied what I need. I may not even know what I need. I may not know what virtue is meant to show up to change my situation, to give me, to put me over. But the Bible says God has given everything I need for life and godliness. Then I agree and I say, God, I thank you for giving me everything that I need for life and godliness. Somebody say, amen. Amen. Say, Father, I thank you for giving me everything I need for life and godliness. Our second customary prayer now, well, the first one is, Father, I thank you. Okay, Father, I thank you for the gift of eternal life given to me through Jesus Christ, my Lord. Would you want to say that again and again? Father, I thank you for the gift of eternal life. For your gift of eternal life given to me, Olushola Olayemi, through Jesus Christ, my Lord, I thank you for giving to me the gift of eternal life through Jesus Christ, my Lord. I thank you that I now have your gift of eternal life to me through Jesus Christ. Jesus has delivered to me God's gift of eternal life to me. Glory to God. He has delivered to me the gift of eternal life. Again, our theme, you remember, is what? By his life in me. His life, talking about eternal life, and we say by his life in me, it means now my walk on the earth and the things that I do and how life goes for me is meant to be determined, designed, and driven by this eternal life that he has given to me. So quickly again, we revisit our scriptures that we have been looking at. And again, I want to reiterate, so please just bear with me. Repetition is not because there is a lack of things to say, but because it's important. Our drive, our labor is to enter into a dominating consciousness of this truth. If you study carefully by the Spirit of God, the Gospels, and even the Epistles, one thing will stand very clear to you. And that is that it is very clear that God's topmost priority for man in Christ Jesus is eternal life. That's God's topmost priority. It seems all God's thinking about when it comes to man through Jesus Christ is, I want to give them life. I want to give them life. I want to give them life. I want to make them alive. They are dead, but I want to make them alive. I want to change humanity. And the best way to change humanity, my known way to change humanity, is to give them life. It's to give them life. I look at humanity. Humanity is in death. But I want to change that. I want to change that. In fact, I dare say, and I will show you somewhere along the line in the studies as we go ahead, sin, dealing with sin, is not as much a big deal for God as giving you life. You get? Giving you life. In other words, what God's mind is preoccupied with, for which he gave Jesus, is that he may give you life. God just wants you to have life. God just wants men to stop being dead. God just wants men to stop existing without him. Because ab initio, from Genesis, we see that the existence of man was meant to be at the instance of the breath of God in him. After that, God formed man from the dust of the earth. The Bible says what? He breathed into his nostrils. And it was only after that breath of life, God's life, entered into man, that man became a living being. So man, we've said this before, here I'm repeating these things because they beg repetition, right? Man's existence, man was not in any way meant to exist without the life of God. Right from the beginning, it was the life of God, the breath of the Almighty, that made him a living soul, that made him what God wanted him to be. Apart from the breath of the Almighty in man, man was unrighteous, so to speak. So it was the breath of God that made man as God wanted man to be. Please also take note of this. It is the gift of Zoe to man now that makes man who God wants him to be. God does not want any man to exist without his life in him. That's the will of God. God's priority is, how will I get life to them? How will I get life to them? I will give them life. I will give them life. I will give them life. They have abided in darkness all this while. You remember again in Genesis chapter 2, verse 7-10, where God told Adam, he says, you can eat fruit from any tree. But it says, but of the tree of the knowledge of good and evil you shall not eat. In the day you eat it, you will surely die. And I know what God was saying there was that you will lose that which makes you alive. And what made man alive was the life of God put in him. Amen. You will lose it. Now, God's thoughts in Christ Jesus is how to restore that life to men. Do you get that? Restoring life to men. Restoring his life to men. Restoring his breath to man. God in his supernatural ways can sustain men apart from his life being present. But even that state without God being present in their lives is referred to as death. It's death. This is why we see scriptures like in Ephesians chapter 2, where the Bible says we were dead in trespasses and sins. We were dead. And you he made alive who were dead. You were dead. You were dead. And because you were dead, note this, you get? It is death that allows trespasses and sins to thrive. Praise God. Did you get what I just said? It is death that allows trespasses and sins to thrive. It is death that causes trespasses and sins to thrive. Just like, are you with me? For those of you who are in the sciences or so, you will know that you're not likely to see maggots in living tissue. Does somebody understand what I said? For you to see maggots, something that was living is dead. Do you understand what I'm saying? So it is the absence of the life of God that makes trespasses and sins to thrive. So the solution to the thriving of trespasses and sins is to bring back life. Do you get that? Once life is restored, what happens? Those things disappear. So please understand this. Please understand this. God's priority is life. Life to you. Life to men. Life. Life. Life. Life. Life. Because God knows this thing about his life. That when his life is properly established in a place and function as it should function, it resolves every other thing. You get that? So never forget this, that the antidote to a man's personal weakness is the strength of the life of God that has come to live in him. You will never in yourself be strong enough to handle life the way God wants you to handle it. Amen. But within the life of God that he has placed in you is the strength that is required to handle that life. In the same way, you can never by human ability or strength attain to righteousness, sanctification, the purity, the holiness that God requires. You just can't. Amen.
0: Glory to God. That was a powerful time of fellowship brought to you by MICC Global. 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
0: 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A philanthropist by excellence. 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

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Ilori. The Nigerian Navy has announced the commencement of its 2026 recruitment exercise for Batch 39 of the Nigerian Navy Basic Training School. According to the recruitment guideline, the exercise will run from October 2 to October 31, 2026, with qualified applicants expected to complete their applications online through the Nigerian Navy's official recruitment portal, as reported in a post on its X handle on Monday. Human rights lawyer and political commentator Deji Adeyanju has called on the Independent National Electoral Commission, INEC, to immediately comply with the recent Supreme Court's judgment on the Electoral Act. Adeyanju, in a statement issued on Monday, urged the commission to remove from its official portal the names of candidates of political parties affected by the judgment. A chieftain of the African Democratic Congress, ADC, Kenneth Okonkwo, has said he was misled when he defended former Anambra State Governor Peter Obi against claims that his administration left debt and other financial obligations behind. Okonkwo, who was Obi's spokesman during the 2023 presidential campaign, said he could no longer repeat some of the claims he made in defense of former governor after recent disclosure by Anambra State Government. Two seven-year-old boys, Oloyede Ayo and Clinton Koliola, have died after coming in contact with a live electric wire that reportedly fell on a shrub along Akwefon Road in Idari, Ondo State. The incident occurred on Saturday, throwing residents of the area into panic as the children reportedly attempted to escape from the shrub after the electricity wire fell. Now to the foreign scene. The United States has completed a withdrawal of its military forces from Iraq, Iraqi Foreign Minister Fawad Hussein said on Monday. U.S. Army in Iraq, Al Jazeera Hussein said the American forces had completely withdrawn from Iraqi territory under an agreement between Baghdad and Washington. The announcement came 2 days before the previously scheduled September 30 deadline for the withdrawal of the remaining U.S. forces and the end of the U.S.-led international coalition's military mission in Iraq. Now to the world of sport. The Confederation of African Football, CAF, has appointed a team of Ethiopian officials to oversee Tuesday's 2027 African Cup of Nations qualifying match between Guinea-Bissau and Algeria Super Eagles. Tewodros Mitiku has been appointed as the center referee, with the compatriot Fasika Biru Fasika and Tigul Belachu serving as the first and second assistant referees, respectively. Wodet Saki will be the fourth official. That was Newsflash R3. Stay tuned for a full bulletin at 5 p.m. Thanks for listening. Up next is Diamond Moment. 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
1: 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Good music, good talk.

Okay, that is Dr. Seed and Don Jazzy on that one. We Surulere. Okay, so my people, calm down. Surulere. I know it's Monday and you're probably thinking, oh my God, we just started another hectic week. No, come on, why not Nisuru a little? Surulere, my dear. Come on. The week is going to be a beautiful one, all right? All right, welcome and welcome to Diamond Moment. Well, I'm sure you're probably wondering again, why is it just a single voice on radio? It's just going to be me alone today, and maybe for quite a while now. You never can tell. Let's keep our fingers crossed. I'm not letting out the cat out of the bag yet. But then it's going to be you and I on the show this beautiful afternoon. You're welcome. Welcome on the show. I'll be your guide. I am Monica Babatunde, and we're going to do this together from now till 3 p.m. Just as you know, it is Diamond Moment, and every single Monday, sometimes we do Memories Monday, sometimes we do Money Monday, sometimes we just do, you know, any trivia way we want to put it or we want to do it. That's how we always, you know, we make sure we just bring something to make your day bright and shine like a diamond. You know what? Shining Supreme Station, yes. And we definitely want your day to shine super, super supreme with us. So, welcome on the show. So, today, come on, drum roll. Where's the drum roll? I'm sure you're wondering. You know, it's my favorite we're going to do today. Yes, it is. We're throwing it back. So, Memories Monday. Let's do Memories Monday today because it's always giving me that great nostalgic feeling, like, goodness me, you know, the good old days. Now we can say it's a good old days. Probably the Gen Z's will say it's the good old days during their own time, where, you know, in the next few years to come. But for us, you know, the millennia, the baby boomers, trust me, I'm sure the Gen Z's will say, okay, the good old days too, that they probably were driving bicycles or riding bicycles in those days. Well, welcome. So what are we discussing today? Today has to do about entertainment shows. I know some persons are smiling already, like, I want to get in your day. Okay, yes, I've brought it your way. So today, I'm going to combine several things we're going to talk about today. Now, you know, nowadays, whenever you turn on your TV and you say you want to watch any reality TV show, any entertainment show, that is, you know, if I'm going to categorize it and say game shows, reality shows, and so many other shows that we have, you know, you're going to look at it and say, oh, we have Big Brother Naija. I just asked some of them because I had to ask them, like, okay, you guys, what are the shows you guys watch, you know, on TV when it comes to games, when it comes to reality shows? And they'll be like, oh, we watch Big Brother Naija now. Aside Big Brother Naija, what else do you have? Okay, what game show do you have? They're like, okay, we don't really have game shows. You don't have game shows? Hello, excuse me. Okay, but they mentioned quite something.

0: Shows, okay. What else are we talking about? You know, competitive shows. You know, when it comes to competitions, you see people come from several schools. There was one I watched of recent, and my school, my secondary school, won. And I was like, okay, what? UBGS to the world. Up Union Baptist Grammar School. Okay. Well, that's a, I'm not supposed to mention the school, but I'm proud of them anyway. So they went for this cowbell mathematics show. That's Cowbipedia. And when I heard Union Baptist Grammar School won, and I'm like, I even commented, that's my school, that was my secondary school. Hello, if you don't know, now you know. So that one was very educative during our time. Every single school always wants to be on Cowbipedia, because you need, once you're on Cowbipedia, that shows that your school is excellent. Do you get it? But nowadays, you know, I can't really say we have. I think it's still, they still do Cowbipedia, but not, it wasn't as prominent as back then when, you know, we have several persons vying to just be on Cowbipedia. Sound like myself. I don't think, anytime I see them answering questions, seconds, I'm like, the blood of Jesus, can I do this? Okay, so let me know the old entertainment, reality, talent show, game shows that we had or you had during your own time. During your own time. So that's what we're talking about today. 0913 655 6952 is the number to call. 0913 655 6952. Tell me, what is that entertainment show, reality show, talent show, musical show, dance show? We had dance shows. We had that. Do I mention the dance show? See, anytime this one comes on, oh, jeez. There was a time I was thinking in my head to just go and beg my daddy. Daddy, say you will just do, what's this thing? There's this move. Oh, is it breakdance? Oh, yes. You'll do breakdance, and then you just tell your body. Like, I was thinking in my head, like, and back then I could dance. So I was thinking, I'll just teach my daddy how to flip his hand like this. Hey, we'll just go on that dance show, and then we'll win. Ladies and gentlemen, by the time they say welcome, the mantle maze, and then you'll be like, ooh, hello. Oh, okay. Let's go on a very short timer. Do know that you can send your own particular show that got you captivated or got you hooked to your TV back then. And again, remember back then there was no phones, it was just we and our TVs. Mm-hmm. But now there are several. I was even telling my friend, I was telling her here that I think now we have twerking shows. You know, you see someone say, who can twerk or who can flip? Aha, I'm sure some persons will get that, because I think I've seen quite a lot of them on TikTok. And I'm always wondering, why would I ever want to engage in that? Like, ugh. Okay. Well, today is about entertainment shows you watched back then that got you hooked to your TV. You know, several of you will come together from, you know, several apartments in your compound, and every single one of you will sit down. Most times it's always on the floor or on the carpet. So what got you hooked back during your days? Let me know. 0913 655 6952. Let's go pay bills. When I'm back, the studio line has been opened, and then we'll get into this conversation about what got you ooged, what entertainment show got you ooged during your time. Don't go away. Still Diamond Moments.
1: Diamond Moments. Good music, good talk.

0: Ibiza, okay, and W's in the chat by Young John, the Weekend producer. Now, Young John, the Weekend musician. And that is off his new EP, talking about Dear London. Okay, you're still tuned in to Them in Moment on Them in 88.7 of FM Ilori, where we shine supreme. Are you ready to shine supreme this afternoon? Okay, so just as Young John said, don't leave me hanging, because what's the studio line is open for you to tell me about that entertainment show, that reality show, that talent show, that dance show, that game show that you used to watch back in the days, and you know, that got you hooked to your television back then. I can't say that got you hooked to your TV, to your phone, because back then I don't even think some of us had phone. Do we? Even if we want to make call, you know, oh goodness me, I think we need to bring it back. Don't worry, we'll talk about that probably next week. There are some things we need to actually bring back, but that would be especially when you have to go make a call at that shop. Oh, please bring it back. Those were the fun days. Okay. 0913656952. We'll get back to that next week, hopefully. 0913656952 is the number to call. Tell me, what is that entertainment show that got you hooked to your TV back then? I'd like to know. Let's take a listen to what Francis has sent to us these beautiful afternoon. Okay, in the next few minutes, 0913656952, the number to call, or send me a voice note to 0913656864.
1: Hello, Monique, how are you doing?
0: I'm good.
1: Francis from Ilori.
0: Hi, Francis.
1: Yeah, there are so many entertainment, you know, programs back then that we used to, you know, watch when
0: I agree with you.
1: We were growing up. We have a Good Ultimate Search.
0: Mm-hmm. You know, I know that one.
1: Hi, Monica, how you doing?
0: Oh, you sang twice.
1: From Ilori. We had so many entertainment, you know, program Ultimate Search. Remember Good Ultimate Search?
0: Okay.
1: You know, at night, every night, we would just converge and watch Good Ultimate Search. It was so interesting back then. Good Ultimate Search was a bomb back then. And also, Night of a Thousand Laughs, you know.
0: I don't know that one.
1: Comedy, web,
0: okay.
1: And,
0: oh yes, I remember. I remember. Those were the days then. Then movie was small. Basket Mouth.
1: But right now, social media has taken over. Comedy, right from your home on the street. She understands. So
0: yeah.
1: So these are the two major, you know, program back then that we used to, you know, watch, and it was so interesting. Good to research, and. Night of a Thousand Laughs.
0: Thank you. I think there was a time there were people were is it burning it now, or it's been recorded on disc and you have to get them to watch. They sell it, and I'm like, she was even saying there's volume one, volume two, volume on top. Someone else's comedy. See, that was when piracy was a problem in Nigeria. 0913656952. We're still talking about that entertainment show you watched back in the days. And now it's all about Love Island, Big Brother Nigeria. And I think those are just the two that they have that keeps people hooked to their TV. And it's not even TV, because they can watch this on their phones now. So, what was it for you? You know, when you think back to those days, and then you're going to just smile like, whoa, we had fun. At least we had a great time. Let me know about it. 0913656952. I'm sure some persons probably cannot relate to the Good Ultimate Search. The Ultimate Search was always late at night. And the fact that they will be in the bush trying to fend for themselves was amazing for me. Hello, you're welcome. What's your name? Hello.
2: Hello.
0: Hi, good afternoon. What's your name?
2: Hello.
0: All right, you're welcome on the Diamond Moment. What's your name? All right. Thank you so much. This is Diamond Moment, okay? I'm sure you're probably wondering, which program is it? Aliso Yoruba Nobo. Dear Aliso. Okay. All right. 0913656952. The number to call, we're talking about entertainment shows. And I think the one I was talking about earlier, okay, before I do that. Hello, you're welcome. Hello, you're welcome on Diamond Moment. What's your name? Are you there? Hello? Hello. Okay. Do well to call me back in case you're probably trying the number and might be your service provider. You can as well send me a message, a voice note or a message to 091-3655-6864. 091-3655-6864 is the number to send messages to. And I think we've got a message here, a voice note. Let's take a listen to this particular voice note.
2: Good afternoon.
0: You're welcome. Good.
2: Happy New Year.
0: Wish you the same. Amen. Amen.
2: This is Dami Vision. Back then, I remember I love this particular show. This is Super Story.
0: Okay. I knew it that people were going to mention that. Okay.
2: I love it.
0: All right.
2: It so much that I don't use the music then.
0: Okay. Thank you so much, Dami Vision. Thank you for your contribution. Okay, but today I said it earlier that we're not talking about movies, because trust me, we're going to talk about movies. We have Bintan Friends, we have several of them, but now we're talking about ones that are quite entertaining apart from movies and series. We're talking about talent shows, game shows. Hello, you're welcome. What's your name?
3: Hello, Mr. Issa from Ilorin.
0: You're welcome, Mr. Issa. Good to hear from you.
3: Thank you so much. There was this program in those days.
0: Okay.
3: It was sponsored by UBA.
0: Mm.
3: They call it the Cockroach Adam.
0: What do you call it?
3: Cockroach Adam.
0: Okay, Cockroach Adam.
3: Yes. It was sponsored by this UBA in those days.
0: Okay, what is it about?
3: It's about how the village people behave, the village headmaster, the village teachers.
0: Okay.
3: Everything about the village.
0: Okay.
3: So that was where you see them eating this this village tour and so on and so forth. So
0: we
3: call it Cocoa and so on then.
0: Okay.
3: The village teacher, the village headmaster, and you see them there.
0: Oh, wow.
3: It was sponsored by UBA.
0: Okay.
3: Probably you are still in primary school.
0: I think so, because I really can't remember.
3: You may not have even entered nursing
0: school. Oh, my goodness. Thank you so much, Mr. Issa. Good to hear from you, Cockroach Don. Okay. Now, that one does not even sound anywhere close to familiar for me. I'm not sure I know it. Okay. Cockroach Don. I'll make sure I look it up. I'm actually looking for it, but it's only the song I can find by Bongos Ikwe. Okay. So, just a song by Bongos is what I can find, but I'll make sure I look for it. Trust me, I must find it, because I trust or I believe it's going to be interesting. Because imagine watching village headmasters and how they relate with every person. That sounds like a reality show, though. Okay. 091-3655-6952 is still the number to call. 091-3655-6952. Let me know about that particular reality show, TV show, talent show, dance show that you loved back in the days. Hello, you're welcome. Hello? Oh, do well to call me back. Don't be shy. We're not always shy here. It's not allowed, okay? All right. 091-3655-6952 is still the number to call. Let's go on a very short timeout. And when we are back, we're definitely going to talk about that particular show. I think I have one. The one I was talking about, the dance show earlier, I'll come talk more about it, because honestly, that one captivated me, I have to be honest, because I still long for it. If they should bring it back today, I might probably go beg my father's God, just come and do one small more work. To just do small moonwalk, and then we're going to do it together. All right, do not change that dial. It's still Diamond Moments on Diamond 18.7 FM, Ilori.
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0: Okay, Fola, right there with you. And that's to tell you, you are the one I love. You are the one I need, because I need you to call me and join me on the show right about now. It's still Diamond Moment on Diamond 88.7 of Fermi Laurie, and we're throwing it way back in time. Talking about Memories Monday, which is our favorite. I'm just some person say, who is your favorite? I know some of you, it is Money Monday, because when it comes to money, you say, because you've brought mine. But then this one is Memories Monday, because some of us, it is what we like. We like to remember the good old days when things were good, when you can, you know, exchange a dollar for 100 for one naira. Do we? You can relate or you cannot relate. Okay, we're still talking about entertainment shows that you watched back in the days. Well, the line is buzzing. Let's see what we've got here. Hello, you're welcome.
1: Hello, good evening.
0: Hi, good afternoon. You're welcome. Good afternoon. You're welcome, Chichilaya. Good to have you.
1: Thank you.
0: All right, talk to
1: in
0: me.
1: In those days, there is this soap opera, The Masquerade.
0: What do you call it?
1: The Masquerade.
0: Okay. Oh, you're talking about movie.
1: Yes.
0: Oh, no, we're not doing movies today. We're doing educative shows, competitive shows, dance shows.
1: Like sporting.
0: It might be sporting. It might be like, take for example, we've talking about Gita Ultimate Search. We've spoken about Multina Dance Hall. Okay. Okay, in case you remember any.
1: A very long time.
0: All right. Try to think of one. Then I'll be expecting your call.
1: All right, thank you so much.
0: I have quite a list of some of them. I just don't want to be the one to list it all out for us. Okay, let me list some for us. You know, I mentioned Copypedia, yes? Now, there's also one. This one is about song, okay? It's a musical talent show, and it is Project Fame West Africa. If I tell you I applied for Project Fame, would you believe me? Yes, I did. I went for it. But I have to always thank God for my star, because I was not recorded. Imagine my video going viral. It's not something I'm proud of. But those were the good old days. People could showcase their talent easily. Something you could apply for at your own time, at your pace, at your convenience, even though you have to go to computer centers to apply for it. So that is one of them. We have Ultimate Search, which I mentioned earlier. We call it Goss, yes. There's one that I want everyone to talk about. That one is very popular. Would you do 50-50 Call a Friend or what? Who's going to... Who remembers that one? Okay, 50-50 Call a Friend. Titilayo, do you know that one? I'm sure she's like, oh! Morty Rotty, I know you'll remember that one. 091-365-6952. I know most persons really can might not be able to remember, because we have a lot of them. But because hello, you're welcome.
2: Hello.
0: Hi, you're welcome.
2: Yeah. How are you doing?
0: I'm good. What's your name?
2: Yeah, this is Lizzie from
0: Amsterdam. Hi, Lizzie. Good to have you. And Lizzie, you're paying attention today.
2: I've been calling since, wanted to contribute, but the thing is ringing, you have not picked.
0: Oh, I'm so sorry. Now you're connected. You're welcome, Lizzie.
2: Yeah, I wanted to talk of Who Wants to Be a Millionaire.
0: Aha, that's what I've been waiting for. Was it
2: interesting? I educated you.
0: What's the third one? What's the third one, Lizzie? 50-50 Call a Friend, and which one?
2: The last line.
0: No, is it last line?
2: Yes, there is lifeline. There is 50-50.
0: Yes, lifeline. Thank you. Thank you, Lizzie. Thank you so much. I've been trying to remember what's the third one, because I know it's the three, because it's going to say 50-50, call a friend. Oh. Okay. So Lizzie has mentioned it. Who Wants to Be a Millionaire? Was back in the days, people were earning millions, even though I still have not met. Hello, you're welcome.
2: Hello, ma'am.
0: You're welcome.
2: Yeah, Titi Lai on the line. I remember. Uh-huh. Who Wants to Be a Millionaire?
0: I knew it that you remember.
2: Very, yes.
1: It's very interesting those days.
0: Mm-hmm.
1: We do watch it.
0: Oh, thank you so much, Titilai. So Titilai remembers one. Now, in case you remember another, I'll be expecting your call. Okay, so who wants to be a millionaire? Because every single time, see, there are times when the question is being asked. These are educative programs back then for us. Now, imagine watching like the Calvipedia, you're watching Who Wants to Be a Millionaire, and every single time they're asking a question and you go, I know that one. You know, you say option A. Then you wait for it, it's like, but what's that sound then? And then once it clicks on, it comes green. It's, I said it, mommy, I said it, I know it. Or sometimes you start having competitions in the house and then your brothers or your siblings will start saying, no, he's wrong. You understand? Okay, ask. Yes, that's the lifeline. Ask the audience. Even the audience are mostly wrong. Okay, let's take a listen to this voice note.
3: Good afternoon.
0: Hi, good afternoon. This is Monique. Okay, Ola from Place.
3: The
0: you're
3: show
0: welcome.
3: I love so much. Back then is the network provider program.
0: Okay.
3: The name of the network, I don't want to mention.
0: Thank you for not mentioning it.
3: Now ended with Project Fame.
0: Yes.
3: It's about music.
0: I mentioned it earlier.
3: Many participants will be coming out and
0: sing
3: some song. Only time when you call.
0: Yes.
3: Then people will vote, and I can also choose. We want to be a millionaire.
0: Yes.
3: This Ola from Police.
0: Thank you so much, Ola. Thank you. See, who wants to be a millionaire? And the other one that you mentioned. See, we have quite a lot of them. Here says, good afternoon, S. Okay. Thank you so much. Good afternoon to you too. 0913-656-9952 is still the number to call. Let's take a listen to this voice note.
4: Mentioning.
0: Oh, well, I think you're recording my own voice. Hello, you're welcome.
4: Hello?
0: Hi, you're welcome. What's your name?
4: No, it's Lizzie calling back.
0: You're
4: again.
0: Welcome
4: there
0: back.
4: There is one, this thing also that is music something. Is it a star something, Sha? It was, but star. Those are the group that sing Sote Sote Sote.
0: Okay, I think I can't recall the.
4: It was it was sponsored by Star.
0: Okay. Oh
4: yes.
0: Oh, I can't
4: and
0: remember
4: you know,
0: it.
4: And you know this who want to be a millionaire.
0: Yes.
4: We have called a friend, we have 50-50 and then ask the audience.
0: Yes, ask the audience.
4: Yeah.
0: Thank you. Thank you so much. I think Ola eventually mentioned it too. Thank you so much, Lizzie. See, ask the audience. Even though the audience will mislead you. But then you guys stay smart. If not, you just say, I'll go with the audience. And then you turn them. That's the end to it. Okay, let's take a listen to the message and see.
5: Hello, Monica.
0: Hi.
5: Yeah, that.
0: Hey.
5: Yeah, hello, Monica. This is Francis again. Yeah, the options for who wants to be a millionaire are 50-50, phone a friend, or ask the audience.
0: Yeah, okay. Ask the audience. Thank you so much. See, I got clarity on that now because, you know, whenever you start thinking out about some things, here says on Who Wants to Be a Millionaire is with Frank Ado. It is Ido. Oh, the way you pronounce it is Idoho. Idoho. Ido. He says, or you quit. That's true. Or you could, Joseph from A.N. Corinne. Let's take a voice listen.
6: Joseph from A.N. Corinne.
0: Hi, Joseph.
6: The sound is bam, bam, bam, bam, bam, bam, bam, bam, of Who Want to Be a Millionaire.
0: Okay.
6: So, and the last one is 50-50, call a friend or you quit.
0: Okay. Call a friend. No, it's not or you quit. Is okay, walk away. Thank you so much. Thank you, Mrs. Bukoye. All right, so that is you walk away. Wait, did I? Okay, yes. Or you walk away. But it's not always easy to walk away because you're after the million. Anyway, we're still talking about shows we watched back then. I think there was a cooking show. No one is talking about cooking show. There was one, Shoko Yokoto. That was a cooking show we had back then. I'm not mentioning which brand though. But then, Shoko Yokoto, come on, hello. Hi, you're welcome.
7: Yeah.
4: Yes, ma. It's Lizzy back. You know that who wants to be a millionaire? Yeah. Because they will say walk away.
0: Mm.
4: It's after you have used all the lifeline. You have nobody to ask again. And that is when they will ask you either you will walk away.
0: All right. Thank you so much, yes. Lizzy.
4: And then we have that of this thing again, Panadol Extra.
0: Mm. Which one is that?
4: That of Panadol. Yes, that is one of Panadol. That Panadol was the one that sponsored it. So they will scatter the Panadol. And then you have to arrange it.
0: I'm not familiar with that one, too. This is new to me.
4: It was so popular. It was so popular.
0: Oh, wow. Thank you so much, Lizzy. Yeah. I really... How could she remember all the... Okay, well, maybe during that time, she might be older than, you know, my set. So let me just say, okay, the same way Mr. Issa did, what Mr. Issa said, also Kokoro at Dawn. I'm not sure I'm familiar with that one. Which one do we used to watch? I think the one we watch on Saturday, Sesame Street, is part of it. Sesame Street. Dun, dun, dun. I think I know that one. So some of the shows that we watched back in the days, which other one? That's the dance hall that I was talking about. The other one that is a dance. So the dance is there. No one spoke about that one. Dance. No one wanted to dance back in the days. There's Nigerian Idol. There was Next Movie Star. Ah, that one too, I nearly applied. It remains small. But then, you know what people are saying? You will now go enter that house. They will now be touching your body. They will now be... I'm like, me, I call myself the blood of Jesus. So me, I'll now apply. Hello, you're welcome.
7: Good afternoon.
0: Hi, good afternoon. What's your name?
7: Ajibo, by name.
0: You're welcome. All right, let's have your contribution.
7: In the 80s.
0: Mm. 80s?
7: We do watch Kokoro at Dawn.
0: Oh, wow. You can relate.
7: We do watch... I'm coming,
0: okay. I'm with you.
7: Alice Magic.
0: Okay, Alice Magic. Is that's a magical show?
7: They said it's magic. They will bring the product out.
0: Okay.
7: And then in the 80s, we do watch the one program that was sponsored by.
0: We do not want to mention the pro. Don't mention the brand, though, if they are still in existence.
7: There is no more in town now.
0: Okay, okay, all right, go on.
7: Okay. The sponsor is by them.
0: What's the name of that show?
7: I'm Still Thinking.
0: Ah, okay. Okay.
7: It's been a long time.
0: I can remember. I can understand. Can
7: then
0: you?
7: What while I doing that?
0: Oh, yes, we have the Wally Adeniga shows. Yes, definitely. Those ones we'll never forget.
7: Maybe early 90s then.
0: Wow. All right. Thank you so much, sir. Kokoro at Dawn, Alice Magic. In case you remember the other one, do well to call back, sir. Thank you so much. So he said the 80s. What do you want to where was I in the 80s? I'm sure my people were too. Okay, 091-365-5692. Hello, you're welcome. What's your name?
8: Baba today.
0: How you doing?
8: Baba
0: today. How you doing?
8: Stop it.
0: Don't make my echo be swelling anyhow. You're welcome, Yusuf. You're welcome. I know it's you now. Welcome on the show. Yusuf, don't take us back to the 70s.
8: What did you say?
0: I said, I hope you won't take us back to the 70s.
8: Don't worry. Rest.
0: Okay. All right. Oh, yeah. Bemidebek.
8: During the time of, you know, this Yaradra, when he's a little boy, you watch this together. So, to your question, the one I was able to, like, very well, not that maybe they tell you the story or you just watch, you don't understand.
0: Okay, which
8: I
0: one?
8: I watched Wale Adeniga at the last color stage, Papa Jasko, and Who Wants to Be a Millionaire?
0: No, that dance show or musical show.
8: I see that as an educative show, and I really want to be on that show.
0: Which one was that?
8: When I was able to feel like, I'm fitting, like, I'm sure of myself. That show wasn't existing that much.
0: Wait, Yusuf, which one are you talking about?
8: he wants to be a millionaire.
0: Oh, okay. You wanted to, sure for you, my brother. How old were you back then?
8: Yes, every night for 3 years.
0: Yeah.
8: I know how they do that thing. I know everything. So when I was sure of myself, there were no more in existence.
0: Oh.
8: And last one, I bought a money bag. Bless me, no.
0: God, I beg. Yusuf, where they carry this my coffee? 091-365-6952. 091-365-6952. I don't tire for you, Yusuf, for this life. Hello, you're welcome. What's your name?
9: Hello, good afternoon.
0: Good afternoon, you're welcome, sir.
9: Pastory. Hello?
0: I can hear you. Okay, you said Super Story.
9: Yes,
0: okay. That's a show. Movie.
9: Headmaster.
0: Village Headmaster. Yes. All right. Thank you so much. Super Story, Village Headmasters. Those were movies, movies, series. And, just as I said, we don't want to talk about movies, but we have several of them. We'll still get back to, I think we've done it before. That's why I don't want us to. But I want us to talk on, the ones that were quite educative, ones that were quite engaging, talking about talent show, musical show, competitive shows, like mathematical shows, like, it's just brain tasking back then. Hello, you're welcome.
10: Hello.
0: Hi, good afternoon. What's your name?
10: No, how are you?
0: Good, good. What's your name?
10: I just want you to remind to this one thing, like Ologun Adejigba, that was early 90s.
0: Is that a movie? Oh, that's a, that's a series.
10: Yes, it's a movie now.
0: Okay. Oh, we're talking about talent shows. We're talking about competitive shows. Yes, but the one you mentioned now, I'm not sure I even know it. Like Nibo, I cannot remember. I don't even think about it before. Maybe Agbarala, I know that one. Yeah, which other one? I know that one. Let's listen to this.
11: God bless you.
0: Amen. You're welcome, Pastor Ezekiel.
11: Pastor Ezekiel online.
0: Good to have you.
11: I want to talk on that. Who wants to be a millionaire? Okay. That woman said something the other time that the only time you can walk away is when you have used all your lifeline. You can still walk away without using your lifeline. But the reason why she said so was that when people still have lifeline, they don't always like to walk away.
0: Before.
11: That's why she thought it was when you used up your lifeline that you can walk away. No, you can also walk away. If you are not that, what is it called? You didn't believe much on that lifeline. Maybe call a friend.
0: You're not so sure.
11: Ask the audience or 50-50. So if you don't really have more belief on it, so you can walk away. So not until when you use up your lifeline before you can walk away.
0: All right. Thank you so much, Pastor Ezekiel. Thank you. Hello. You're welcome.
12: Hello. Good afternoon.
0: Hi. Good afternoon. You're welcome, ma'am.
12: Good afternoon. Madam Kolawole is on the line.
0: Good to have you, Madam Kolawole.
12: The Rich Also Cry.
0: The Rich Also Cry. That's a movie. Or do we say a series?
12: The movie. They're playing it.
0: Okay.
12: And the second one, The New Avengers. The New Avengers.
0: Okay.
12: 1980.
0: Oh, Riley. Okay. Thank you so
12: much.
0: Thank you, Mrs. Kola. Mrs. Kola only is taking us back to do we call them the soap operas now? That we watch every single time at home and the likes. See, there's another day for us for that. Trust me, we're going to bring it back. But then I think we did them of recent. We have about 3 minutes to checkout time. People are just calling now. Imagine it's close to checkout time that you're calling. Hello, you're welcome. Hello.
13: Good
0: afternoon, sir.
13: How are you, sir?
0: I'm good. How about you, sir?
13: Yeah, my name is Sunday Okunola.
0: All right, you're welcome.
13: In addition to the ones we have mentioned,
0: okay,
13: I think who want to be, who take a trip? It's another interesting program.
0: Which one is that, sir?
13: Take a trip.
0: Take a clip?
13: A trip. Take a trip.
0: Okay.
13: Yeah. Quite interesting and educative in those days.
0: Oh, wait, take a key by key. Is that not by key soap?
13: Take a trip.
0: Okay, take a trip. Yeah. Okay. A trip. Can you explain what it was about?
13: issue about going there on NTA, asking you about towns and cities in Nigeria.
0: Okay. Oh, that's awesome. Yeah. Thank you, Simita. Thank
13: You're
0: you.
13: Welcome.
0: See, take a trip. I didn't know about that one, but I remember Fumbos. Back then, Fumbas. Okay, so that one I know. That's about the time on the show today. There are several. You know, there was Coco Mansion. Nobody mentioned Coco Mansion. There was one particular viral video of a lady that was blowing grammar that went viral at Coco Mansion back in the days. Oh, jeez. Oh, chim. I was trying to find the video, but I could not. But the video went viral. Oh, goodness me. And then, you know, I mentioned talent aunt. I don't want to say it. I think the one the woman was talking about was the Star Quest. That was the one she was talking about. I think I remember that Lizzie was talking about. Well, that's about the time on the show. We got to sign out because before you know it now, Opa will come in and then say, I'm going to go, yeah, okay, I got to go. I'll be signing out with I Can't Look Away. Okay, I Can't Look Away by Mr. P. All right, I'll see you tomorrow. Do have a wonderful, wonderful evening. Vibers, remember to join me tomorrow. Bye.

0: What did I say, huh? What did I say? I told you no touchy touchy. Now you suffer the bite of the lion and the clenching jaws of an alligator head.
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0: Reverend Dr. F.O. Oladipo.
1: Acting President.
0: Kwara Baptist Conference.
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in the headlines this evening. Over 67,000 Nigerians benefited from federal government consumers credit scheme. SGF tags miners as unconcrete actions to boost transparency, public trust. INEC announces date for nationwide collections of PVCs ahead of 2027 elections. Now moving on to the foreign stories, Mexico's Pacific coast braces for Hurricane Polo. Moving on to the world of business, federal government seeks fresh $1.5 billion World Bank loan. Moving on to the entertainment scene, Lagos Daniele Adeosi crowned Miss Universe Nigeria 2026. Moving on to the world of sport, Super Eagles to hold full training in Bissau ahead of a Guinea clash. Good evening. Thanks for joining us for the news across the world. 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I am Precious Afolabi. D. We bring you details of the news after the short break, please. We'll be right back.

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3: Welcome back from that short break. Now, the news in detail. President Bola Ahmed Tinubu has said that so far more than 67,000 borrowers across 25 states and the FCT have received credit backed by the National Credit Guarantee Company, NCGC, in the last year. Tinubu revealed the developments today in a series of tweets on his personal Twitter handle as the country gears up for the 66th Independence Day celebration. And according to him, among the 67,512 beneficiaries, 11,347 are women and 33.5% are first-time formal borrowers. And according to Bola Ahmed Tinubu, the Consumers Credit Scheme, as part of his campaign, promises has been kept. The president noted that although the scheme still meets some hurdles, the NCGC had been able to combat some of those challenges. The secretary to the government of the Federation, SGF, Senator George Akume, has directed ministries, departments and agencies, MDAs, to translate the findings of the 2026 Transparency and Integrity Index, TII. Into concrete changes in the operations, warning against allowing the report to become another unused document. Akume said that the federal government expects public institutions to integrate transparency and accountability into management decisions, budgeting, procurement, staff development, and public engagement as part of the effort to strengthen citizens' trust in the government. The SGF spoke today while delivering the keynote address at the presentations of the 2026 Transparency and Integrity Index at the Federal Ministry of Finance Auditorium in Abuja. Akume consequently charged the head of MDAs to incorporate the index findings and the indicators into strategic planning, performance and management, budget priorities, procurement processes, staff training, and digital disclosure. The Independent National Electoral Commission, INEC, says the collections of the permanent voters' card, PVTs, will begin on October 9, 2026, across the country. INEC Chairman Professor Juash Amupita made his announcement today in Kaduna at the Northwest Zonal Interactive Meeting for the Staff and Readiness Assessment for the 2027 General Elections. Amupita said that the recent voters' registration exercise produced over 10.7 million new registrations. He called for the eliminations of PVCs distribution bottlenecks at the local government area level to prevent the disenfranchisement of the eligible citizens. In the same vein, it disclosed that INEC was refining its technological system, including voters' verifications and transmissions processes, as well as its resource management system, including the recently introduced EAC8. Moving on, Justice Eyang Edem Ekwo of the Federal High Court in Abuja has fixed November 19th for judgment and suits challenging the emergence of the former government Yahaya Bello as the senatorial candidate of All Progressives Congress APC for Kogi Central. The judge fixed the date on Monday after lawyers in the suit adopted the final brief of the argument. The senatorial aspirant of the APC in Kogi Central, Mama Yusuf Obaro, had dragged the APC Yahaya Bello and Independent National Electoral Commission's INEC before the court, claiming to be lawful winner of the May 18th primary elections conducted by the party. He prayed the court to declare him the candidate of the APC or Progressive Congress and that his name be forwarded to the electoral body as such. The aspirant also requested the court to compel INEC to accept him as the King Central, as the Kogi Central candidate of APC, and publish same as required by the law. Still in politics of Progressive Congress APC or your state governorship candidate, Senator Sharaf Adin Ali has felicitated with the former Minister of Power, Chief Adebayo Adilabu, on his birthday, describing him as a distinguished technocrat and patriot. In a congratulatory message, Ali commended Adilabu's contributions to Oyo State and Nigerians, particularly in the financial and the public sector. Nigeria Investment Guard, the APC governorship's candidate, describes him as a man of considerable experience, intellectual in-depth, and administrative capacity, whose career reflected a commitment to public service and the national development. He also acknowledged Adilabu's contributions to the power sector during his tenure as Minister of Power, noting that his experience remained valuable to Nigerians' pursuit of sustainable development. The news across the world is reaching you from Diamond 887 FM, Ilorin, Kwara State, Nigeria. We're going to break now. When we come back, we bring you news from the foreign scene, business, entertainment, and sport news. Please, we'll be right back.
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It's good to know you're still there. Welcome back from that short break. You're still listening to the news across the world, reaching you from Diamond 887 FM, Ilorin Kwara State, Nigeria. Now we move to the foreign stories segment. From the foreign stories today, peoples living on the northern Pacific coast of Mexico are bracing for the arrival of the Hurricane Polo, which is forecast to make landfall later on Monday or earlier on Tuesday. The Category 3 storm, with examining sustainable wind near 185 kilometers an hour, is expected to move over the state of Baja California Sur and the region's popular with the tourist and home to the resort destination of Los Bogos. The NHC, one of the storm surge Hurricane Polo could unleash, with its course set to be accompanied by the large and destructive waves. The Cabo San Lucas famous for the natural rock hawk, as the authorities restricted access to the beaches. Some restaurants also closed in town, which act as a base for sport fishers and whale watchers. Still on the foreign scene, a 10-year-old child and two 30-year-old women have died after a small boat that was attempted to cross English Channel got into difficulties off the northern coast of France. Officials responded to a distress call from the boat, which was carrying 105 people, after it departed from the Blurth Bridge in Santege on Monday's morning.

The busiest shipping lane in the world. Now moving on to the business news today, the federal government has opened discussions with the World Bank of three new loans totaling $1.5 billion, even as Nigeria's public debt climbs to a record 166.79 trillion naira at the end of June 2026. Documents on print from the World Bank shows that the proposed financing comprises three separate $500 million facilities for climate resilience, social protections, and early childhood development. The most immediate is a proposed $500 million additional financing for the agro-climatic resilience and semi-arid landscape project known as ARASAL. The World Bank has fixed October 29, 2026 as the estimated day for considerations by its board. The borrower is the Federal Republic of Nigeria, while the Federal Ministry of Environment is the implementing agencies. The financing will raise the size of the ARASAL from the previously approved $700 million to $1.2 billion entirely financed through the International Development Association's and World Bank concessional financing arm. Going on to the entertainment news today, Lagos State Representatives Danielle Adewusi has emerged as Miss Universe Nigeria 2026 after defeating 19 other contestants at the grand finale in Lagos. The keenly contested female was held at the Balmoral Hall, Federal Palace Hotel, Victoria's Island, following weeks of camp activities, advocacy project, talent display, and runway showcases. According to organizer Silverbird, Adewusi won over the judges with her confidence, intelligence, elegance, and commitment to social impact, clinching the crown after the final questions and answer round. Silverbird disclosed that Jones secures the highest vote in the fast-tracking voting, handing an automatic spot to the top five. Tagunro will represent Nigeria at Miss Supernational, while Osikena emerged as the first of the night's biggest winner. And away from that, moving on to the world of sports. The Super Eagles of Nigeria will step up preparations for Tuesday's 2027 African Cup of Nations qualifying against Guinea-Bissau with a full training section in Bissau later in the evening. The Group Hell encounter is scheduled for the Estadio 24 de Setobro in the Bissau, with kickoff set for 4 p.m. local time, 5 p.m. Nigerian time. The Super Eagles arrive in Guinea-Bissau on Sunday evening aboard a special chartered flight from Uyo following their opening Group L fixtures. Now, the team settled at the Siba Hotel before having a light workout after arrival, while Monday's full training sessions provided coach Eric Chill with all the opportunities to fine-tune his plan for the crucial encounter. Eric Chill is expected to make a tactical judgment as Nigeria seek another positive result in their bid to maintain their push for the top spot in Group Hell. And for the last lap of the news from the world of sports today, the former South African international Eric Tinkler has left Asante Kotoko after only four Ghana Premier League matches, with the club accepting his request to terminate his contract for personal reasons. His departure came shortly after Kotoko's 2-0 home defeat to Aduana FC. The South Africa coach brief league record was one win, two draw and one defeated, although the loss to the Aduana was forced in the league. It became his final match in charge. Kotoko currently sits ninth positions on the table, as the club is held discussing with the Tinkler in an effort to keep him, but ultimately
respected his decisions. The technical team will now continue under director of football

Bo Stanley Parl Menze with Karela United next to Dew Baba Yara Stadium on October 1st. And with that, we have come to the end of the news across the world. But before we go, here is the recap of the major highlights. Heard it from the news, over 67,000 Nigerians benefited from the federal government consumers credit scheme. You also heard SGF tax Midas on concrete actions to boost transparency, public trust. INEC announces date for nationwide collections of PVCs ahead of 2027 elections. Moving on to the foreign scene, Mexico Pacific Coast braces for Hurricane Polo. Coming to the world of business, you heard the federal government seek fresh $1.5 billion World Bank loan. In the entertainment news, Lagos Daniel Adewusi crowned Miss Universe Nigeria 2026. And from the water sport, lastly for today, you heard Super Eagles to hold full training in Bissau ahead of Guinea-Bissau clash. Now, do you know segment for today? On this day in 1928, British scientist Alexander Fleming discovered penicillin, changing the medicine forever. If you don't know, now you know. You can also contact our dials if you want any information or news around you to be heard by dialing the number studio lines 0913-655-6952. 0913-655-6952. The news across the world was edited by Abiodun Akinwumi, and I am Precious Afolabi D. Many thanks for listening to Shining Supreme Station. Please do note, by 5:30, the Yoruba version of the news will be coming on board.

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0: 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Jesu Christi, ni anke dere. Jesus Christ is our message.
1: Beloved,
2: lento lo die die.
1: It's time to go home.
2: Olo jan kojo.
1: Today number is 8.
2: Ero no pe wada.
1: Repent of your sinful ways.
2: Ero no pe wada.
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2: Efiesele. 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
1: Ever since the Lord created man.
2: Yes, any to dese ti o jiye ese.
1: There is no one that committed sin that is not punished.
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1: da bukan. God has placed these two in the presence of everyone we have to.
2: Mejeji na lo fi wa so fi wa lo si fi siwaju Adam at Eva.
1: These same two he placed before Adam and Eve.
2: Orisi igi meji lo wa ninu
1: benin. There are two types of tree in the garden.
2: To nso eso bi abi ti ara won.
1: That bears fruit of their kind.
2: Igi buburu nso eso buburu.
1: The bad tree bears evil fruits.
2: Isu rere igi rere nso eso rere.
1: And the good fruit bears good fruit.
2: O mejeji na na o meji meji na ni o.
1: They are just two.
2: Oni e ma je eso ti o da yi o.
1: Don't eat of this evil fruit.
2: Yo pa yin o.
1: It will kill you.
2: Yo pa yin o.
1: It will kill you.
2: Ese ma pa ni ni sa.
1: Sin kills.
2: Titi loni.
1: Till today.
2: O a fun ni mara.
1: He now gave us advice that we should choose life. What else do you want God to do? What else do you want him to do? God loves us.
2: What my friend and wow.
1: Say
2: for Old Testament in Nibai. Nibibai.
1: This place is Old Testament.
2: Hallelujah.
1: Hallelujah.
2: On most of Pesari in Kato Nino Old Testament.
1: That's why.
2: Oh, Toba Christi Munekeja Manka.
1: Whatever you go through in the book of Old Testament, read what concerns Jesus.
2: On Toba Christi Munekeja Manka.
1: That is according to Christ.
2: Hallelujah.
1: Hallelujah.
2: Nigba Tiawa Debika New Testament.
1: And we go to a place in the book of New Testament.
2: We Rome.
1: The book of Romans.
2: Ori Kefa.
1: Chapter 6.
2: Ezeketa Lini Ogun.
1: Romans 6:23. Let's quickly read.
2: Ikuni erese. What is that?
1: For the wages of sin is death.
2: That is said. Ikutoni seri untong pariolati ba ye. Adam at Eva.
1: What he has been telling us right from the time of Adam and Eve.
2: Olua salaye refuani bi.
1: He is now explaining to us here.
2: Ese.
1: Sin.
2: Ipani ni o.
1: Years.
2: Oni eso yokene.
1: It is the first fruit.
2: Ti Adam at Eva je.
1: That Adam and Eve ate.
2: Tọjọ gbọgbẹ tí wọn bá ti kú tí wọn bá ti jẹ o.
1: At the moment they eat of it.
2: Kúkú ni wẹ́kú.
1: They will surely die.
2: Nlotun ajade niwaju.
1: It came out here in the book of New Testament.
2: Hallelujah.
1: Hallelujah.
2: Ara ninu Oluwa.
1: Brethren in the Lord.
2: Oh, the Bolon ti fe otoni.
1: You see how much God loves you.
2: Oh, the Bolon ti fe otoni.
1: See how much God loves you.
2: Oni yan iye.
1: He said choose life.
2: Yan iye.
1: Choose life.
2: Yan iye.
1: Choose life.
2: Olorun le soju bayi lo.
1: God can't do more than this.
2: Why
1: is your ear blocked to life? Choose life. Choose life, my son.
2: Marco.
1: Don't die.
2: Marco.
1: Don't die.
2: Marco.
1: Don't die.
2: I say, kuele pani besi oba waye.
1: So death cannot kill one except sin comes.
2: Ikuele pani laye laye.
1: Death cannot kill.
2: Life base pe se ba waye.
1: Except sin comes.
2: Hallelujah.
1: Hallelujah.
2: I want you.
1: The people of old.
2: Wakuku ese.
1: They die through sin.
2: Emasi mebo iku ole pane
1: biese
2: obawa.
1: If sin did not come,
2: iku ti Jesu ko yato fun iku ti Adam ati Eva o.
1: The death of Jesus Christ is totally different from the death of Adam and Eve.
2: Awon iku kan wa.
1: There are some death.
2: Ah, pe ni iku.
1: It is not called death.
2: Orun ni.
1: But sleeping.
2: Be at the Christ Baku.
1: If a follower of Christ dies,
2: Baba wa Olugbala,
1: our Father the Savior,
2: Oku,
1: he dies,
2: Ogin de,
1: he resurrected,
2: Ogokele Orun,
1: he ascended to heaven.
2: Ajabe at the Jesus to Baku.
1: That means followers of Christ that dies,
2: Oku,
1: they are not dead.
2: They have
1: gone to the position of sleeping.
2: Transition.
1: They have gone. They have transited.
2: So ma. Elese to ba ku.
1: But sinners that die.
2: O lo si ipo oku ni.
1: Gone to the position of hell.
2: Oto ni ipo oku.
1: The position of hell is different.
2: Oto ni ipo orun.
1: From the position of sleeping.
2: Ipo oku.
1: The position of hell.
2: Ten yan ba dese.
1: That if man committed sin.
2: To ba ti ku.
1: And you are dead.
2: To wa ni ipo oku.
1: And you are in the position of hell.
2: Yo ma damo.
1: You will be troubled.
2: Yo ma foro.
1: You will be in torment.
2: Yo ma soko.
1: You will be crying.
2: Yo ma ma inera.
1: You will be experiencing pain. But beloved, we have turned everything to be dead.
2: And when we come
1: to point, we are going to separate it. Death, the first from death. What we call death is that you leave this world. You have slept. You are not dead.
2: Hey,
1: those things are dead.
2: Hey, did it,
1: they cannot resurrect again. Whatsoever that dies, we cannot see them again. That is final.
2: Hallelujah.
1: Hallelujah. I'm happy in the book of Thessalonians. First Thessalonians. Chapter 4. Verse 13.
3: Awa ko fe ki en ki o je ope ara.
2: Ah, fe ki a je ope ara.
3: Ni ti awon ti o sun.
2: E jo sir. Christian ni lo sun ni.
1: Christians have gone to sleep.
2: Gbogbo eni to ba gba Jesus Oluwa ati Olugbala.
1: Whoever accepts Jesus as their Lord and Savior.
2: Tough yes, ele.
1: Have forsake sin.
2: Won lo sun ni.
1: Have gone to sleep.
2: Awon oku.
1: They are not dead.
3: Niti awon ti o sun pe ke ma binu je gege bi awon yoku ti ko nireti
2: yes
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2: bi aba gbagbo.
1: Well, if we believe
2: Father the baby Jesus ku yen
1: and we know that the way Jesus
2: died
1: and rose again.
2: Gbogbo en to ba wa gbagbo.
1: Whosoever believe him,
2: yo jidide pelu
1: re. They will resurrect with him.
2: E ado si ọwọ́n ọ̀tún rẹ̀.
1: I stand by his right hand side.
2: Hallelujah.
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1: Christians, the devil is making us to be afraid of the false death.
2: Wọ́n la fi rí Kristẹni tó ń sun oògùn.
1: That is why you see some Christians doing charm.
2: Ni a ń lọ Olonde.
1: They will use bands.
2: Not that no church.
1: And they go to church.
2: I say iku aye yi.
1: Not knowing that the first death.
2: Ni aro pe ko ma pa won.
1: They don't want to taste it.
2: Ni ojo ti won wa.
1: Where the day they are alive.
2: Iku torun so nipa won bayi.
1: What about the final death, which is the second death?
2: Ati pe iku aye ti won lo so ogun re.
1: And the first death that they are trying to avoid.
2: Akoko kan lo sise fun.
1: It works for a certain time.
2: Yes, sise fun lai lai.
1: It's not forever.
2: Timothy koni.
1: The book of Timothy.
2: Ori kefa.
1: Chapter 6.
2: Oni ife owo.
1: He said the love of money. Verse 10.
2: Ife owo ni gbongbon buburu
1: gbogbo. The love of money is the root of all evil.
3: Eyi ti awon miran lepa.
2: Eh.
3: Ti a si mu sa kuro ninu igbagbo.
2: Won lepa.
1: They converted after.
2: Won wa sa kuro ni ona Jesu.
1: They have erred from the faith.
2: of Jesus, what that is.
1: They forsook the commandment of Jesus.
2: Toriati ni owo.
1: In order to be rich.
2: Toriati ni olai.
1: In order for them to be wealthy.
2: Ola no ayeta wa ye.
1: This world we are.
2: Ola ese lopoju.
1: The wealth of sin.
2: Ogo ayeta wa ye.
1: The glory of this world.
2: Ogo ese lopoju.
1: Your sinful glory.
2: Ipo ese lopoju.
1: Your sinful position.
2: Ase ese lopoju.
1: Your sinful authority.
2: Yes.
1: Hallelujah. They've killed themselves already. The rich people of this world, they are dead already. Those that have the powerful ones on earth, they are dead. But they are still living on earth. But through the sin that they get
2: already, sir.
1: Them already.
2: Jacob 4:4.
1: James 4:4. An enemy of God. Adultery, they got their wealth. Some people after they got their wealth, they are into adultery.
2: Yes.
1: An enmity with God. I want to take it and adulterers.
2: Yes, a ballop on the cow.
1: True sexual intercourse alone.
2: Then we'll see a con
1: the book of Ocean.
2: Hallelujah. Only one say I get a taller or men and law.
1: They committed.
2: Ah, Lord Ben Lone, have you I bury at the Panzaga.
1: Fornication and adultery.
2: Then you are fair on Bobo Day and Bafe. You are not in love
1: more than God.
2: Only I guess a battle upon the coming up with the Panzaga.
1: Intercourse alone.
2: Bob Bafen has said that you are not in
1: love. You love your job more than God.
2: If you
1: because of your
2: talon,
1: the
2: Kamasaton
1: said, do what God said you should not do. If you love your husband, wife more than God, you do what God
2: wants.
1: You're into fornication. You are committing adultery.
2: Hallelujah.
1: Hallelujah.
2: You
1: love your wealth more than God.
2: You
1: love your power more than God. And you behave the way you like.
2: You are committed
1: to another
2: God. Whatsoever
1: you love more than God.
2: Those
1: things you do that does not allow you to keep God's commandments. That is adultery. We tagged it to be for a sexual intercourse.
2: Yes, ibalopo.
1: We tag this to the section.
2: Sema pe eje ato mi non papo ninu ibalopo.
1: You know it is blood and water that comes together through sex.
2: O ti yonde ejere ato mi re fun to feran.
1: You use your blood and water to that thing you love.
2: On love in the panzaga.
1: That is the reason it has become adultery.
2: That wa lorun oba o ma.
1: That you do not fear God again.
2: To kia bi to ba ti ele jasi ko jasi.
1: You don't care where it can lead you to.
2: O ti ba owo mule.
1: You have made a covenant with money.
2: O ti
1: I have made covenant with position. I have made covenant with power.
2: I
1: do not remember the commandment of God again.
2: Hallelujah.
1: Hallelujah.
2: Oh, thou Lord, on me. Oh, thou Lord, on
1: me. Now listen.
2: Listen.
1: Those of you that turn sin to food.
2: Tell us the bad.
1: You have turned sin to enjoyment.
2: Tell us the
1: you have turned sin to honor.
2: Tell us the equal.
1: You have turned it to position.
2: Then one ruga.
1: You raise your shoulder. You brag about.
2: I can't deny Daniel.
1: Foolish ones.
2: First Timothy.
1: The book of First Timothy.
2: Orikano.
1: First Timothy 5.
2: Leo.
1: Well done.
2: Leo.
1: Well done.
2: Olori orilede.
1: The head of state.
2: President.
1: The president.
2: Orilede mi e lo president.
1: Some country do not use presidents.
2: Ibato logun ma ma lori
1: head of state
2: during
1: the military era some are the, those that ruled us then we call them head of state
2: and your governor
1: the governors
2: and your ba
1: kings
2: and yemia
1: yemias
2: mwa pada sinu pastors
1: and now I come back to the pastors
2: he's a pastor there's that omo yen gbagbe olorun oba
1: pastoral work that makes you to forget God
2: President, it's all get on more, but go for a lot
1: of financial position that makes you to forget God.
2: Government at all,
1: yeah.
2: For more, but go for a lot of
1: to forget God's
2: and call what is apple.
1: Embezzlement.
2: And said, I got what you want, yeah. And I say,
1: continue.
2: And your ba
1: the kings,
2: and your mea. Tell me, you call him me. Tell why you call back. Tell what you want your back. Go for your Lord.
1: Now, you use your kingship position and go against the commandments of God.
2: And you just
1: the general overseer,
2: pastors,
1: the pastors.
2: If you tell what you want your back, go for your Lord.
1: The position you are that makes you to forget the commandments of the living God.
2: And
1: you
2: are that you are,
1: yeah. This world.
2: And you lawyer, yeah.
1: Lawyers of this world.
2: And you doctor, yeah.
1: Doctors of this world.
2: The
1: position you are.
2: Come on, you bagbe Olorun oga ogo.
1: And makes you to forget the
2: God. Come on, you bagbe ashere.
1: Makes you to forget and rule against his commandments. You are forgotten.
2: Sebi mo kani jejo.
1: I read it 2 weeks ago.
2: Nino we Matthew.
1: Book of Matthew.
2: Ori kani ema pada si beturan lojina. On
1: the devil showed to Jesus Christ. And you now bow to it. You bow to it. You have forgotten the commandments of God. You bow to it. You eat and drink in sin. You make your world in sin. You think you are enjoying, you are not enjoying.
2: First Timothy chapter 5:4-5:6.
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1: You see the way you enjoy.
2: Alashi aye o.
1: Those in authority.
2: Alagbara aye yo.
1: Powerful ones of
2: God. Very best and lo agbara ni.
1: See the way you use your power.
2: Any kind to ba fi ara re fun aye ni jije.
1: She that liveth in pleasure.
2: He's
1: dead.
2: Awetiku.
1: So many governors that will see that eat and drink today, they are dead. Because they are eating the food of sin. So many kings and
2: emirs.
1: Just see them and praise them. Some kings are dead. Emirs are dead.
2: Even pastor me ti ku bayi.
1: Some pastors are dead.
2: Dear me ti ku bayi.
1: General overseers are dead.
2: Awon anje.
1: They eat.
2: Wan mu.
1: They drink.
2: Lai bikita Olorun oba.
1: Without caring or minding the things of God.
2: Lai si beru Olorun.
1: Without the fear of God.
2: Lai si fe Olorun.
1: Without the love of God.
2: E ti ku sha ma mi e ti ku dadi e ti ku.
1: That is you are dead already.
2: Seri be se aku.
1: As you are dead.
2: E legit.
1: You cannot resurrect. You cannot resurrect.
2: Oba se o.
1: It's a pity.
2: E je ka wo ore yin kan ni.
1: Let's see one of your friends.
2: E je wo ore yin alagbara kan.
1: One of the powerful people, those in authority,
2: Oje,
1: he
2: enjoy. Then why are
1: you
2: not there? Me want to say
1: the same way you are enjoying.
2: But saying badu gomina.
1: The same way you are enjoying as a.
2: But saying badu emia oba.
1: The same way you are enjoying as king.
2: But saying badu pastor Gio.
1: The same way pastors and their overseers are enjoying.
2: But saying badu.
1: The same way you enjoy.
2: Olopa.
1: The police.
2: Soldier.
1: Soldier.
2: If I were saying badu ne.
1: The way you are enjoying.
2: Ete ani beni we e kesi kaka yole.
1: You are even walking as if nothing can happen to you. You command as if you are God. You behave as if you are God. You are not God. Someone, one of your friends. Let's see your friend.
2: No, we look.
1: The book of Luke.
2: Luke.
1: Luke. Chapter 16.
2: I said,
1: verse 19.
2: Eh, Ati oba.
1: Both kings.
2: Ati emir.
1: Emir.
2: Ati governor.
1: Governor.
2: Ati president.
1: President.
2: Ati minister.
1: Ministers.
2: Ati.
1: The director general. Those of you that have.
2: Pastors.
1: Pastors.
2: Please leave this area.
1: That
2: does not worry.
1: The way you are enjoying.
2: That one now.
1: This man also enjoys.
2: Akube.
1: Friend.
2: Keep
1: God's commandment.
2: You go to church
1: to dance.

0: You go about to feed your belly.
1: Kiri yoniye.
0: Just fast and pray because of the food you want to get from Jesus. Jesus now asked them. He said, you have come. You are here to see miracles.
1: Your father
0: had manners in the wilderness. But they die. You will die. Everyone making getting their words through sin, they will die.
2: Once
1: you
2: were,
1: once
2: I like Beku, as it's your own Gallic Beloso Cayabra, or Nancy Cupelu, as he seen.
1: I like Beku,
0: the beggar,
1: I like Beku,
0: the beggar died. I told you concerning the position of death.
1: I like Beku,
0: the angel was carried by angel to heaven. And look at the rich man,
1: Governor,
0: listen to know where you are going.
1: But where you governor, I am in
0: referring to all the
1: president, I am in Mombasa.
0: Those in authority and those in power,
1: oh, yeah.
0: God. You are asking who is
1: God.
0: The wealthy people, you are asking who is God. The
1: emir, Oba,
0: the king,
1: Alashe,
0: those in authority, your punishment will start. You are not enjoying yourself.
1: Wine
0: of 100,000
1: pounds.
0: You bought wine of 100,000. Your younger one is yet to pay school fees.
1: And now, Mother would like Moria want any private jet.
0: I saw some people that
1: and you're down in Nigeria.
0: Those criminals
1: and you're down in Nigeria. Private jet could lay less down. Billions.
0: A private jet will not be less than billions.
1: Now
0: go to the town or their village. Don't have electricity. Those criminals.
1: Some
0: people do not have pipe on water. The wicked ones.
1: What will
0: be your end?
1: Private jet.
0: The private jet? They pack them about 15. You have churches, you have money.
1: Any church then,
0: Lord. You have churches. That is where you are going, and people are praising you. They are praising you.
1: And lo private jet.
0: You are using private jets.
1: Melo ani Jesu lo laye
0: tie. Jesus Christ used.
1: Why not?
0: There are boats there.
1: Melo ni Jesu ra.
0: How many boats does Jesus?
1: Sin wa nigba Jesu wa laye.
0: There are horses. Why
1: Jesus? Melo lora.
0: How many did they have?
1: Eyin Jesu e ma ta.
0: The rich man lifted
1: his head.
0: He was in torment. Are you the next to be tormented?
1: Repent and change.
0: Prepare that death is
1: coming.
0: If it comes, for us to
1: stay.
0: Expecting resurrection. Repent and change.
1: One of
0: the day number
1: three. For 16.
0: Let's pray.
1: Amen.
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4: 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Jesus Christ is our message.
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1: Teach me?
0: Yes, open the App Store.
1: My son, I've been there since. I was here since year one.
0: Wait, you already have it?
1: Before you started forming tech experts.
2: See you. He has been using it since your admission days.
0: So, I'm the new user here.
1: Well...
3: Eight years of Opay is also the story of first users who tried, trusted, and stayed. Opay at 8, still okay. Opay is okay.
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All right, 3 minutes now. 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We'll be Diamond FM making a good evening to everybody. 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Giving our condolences today. 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Don't text me 7 p.m. inside the Channel Supreme Station. You know, say every Monday and Wednesday night, sporty and they come on top of airwaves. We don't come again, we don't ballet back. We're going to give now the updates as they shell it on top sporting levels. Yes, so we get plenty of updates. We go give now. Yes, so an international break. We still there. People they ask me, say, Moses, when the club levels go return? I say, no worry. Now this weekend, waiting they scratch you for body. Your team will be say, everybody just collect water, water. You see, they ask me when your team go resume play. You still want collect? Make you control and pa, because time no day to waste the matter at all. We get plenty of updates. We'll go give now as the matter they be my own name. Now Moses Amao. Yes, so now only me waka come this evening. My Ogabade Wade Yemi say me can give kundusi to all of you now. He say come out cap. Say me can give twale to all of them. They follow us 247. Alright, you got the one that says we'll be the strict, we'll be say every time we just come like this, kiss work, here we know the tire. You the one that says we'll be the secret. I'm on a small but mighty. You say for use this one.

0: 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I want to look to shake back a little bit of a boy, bolo shake. 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
2: Carol le pemba. Naibi atura dada. All right, we can't begin with any updates with them, my friends. This evening, word number two will be Alexandra Zverev. And I don't see a team Europe record. We don't extend the sixth Laver Cup title with a straight set victory in Getty over American Lena. Will be Lena Tierney. We say in don't be giving them a 13-5 win against Team Wardo at London's O2 Arena with Shelley on Sunday. The victory itself and I don't mark the fourth time. We say Zverev in don't able to clinch it. The Laver Cup for Team Europe. He also said he don't secure the winning point inside Chicago in 2018, Geneva in 2019, and inside Boston for 2021. We say he don't win the double C along Russian Andrei Rublev. For inside cycling level, see Olympic gold medalist will be Kati Merchante. Now he don't retire from cycling for the age of 33. British cycling, now he don't shook much. They say he don't announce this one today. Today will be Monday. Merchante alongside Sophie Capuelli and Emma Finucane. All of them they don't set a world record inside the Paris Olympics for 2024. En route to say he don't win a gold for Britain in the women's team sprint. Merchante will also say for him, don't win a one sprint bronze medal inside our Olympic debut with Shelley for Rio in 2016 and the team title inside the 2024 World Championship. For inside chess level, defending champion Uzbekistan now don't retain their opening title, where we say China now don't claim the women's crown inside the 46th of FIDE Chess Olympiad inside the Samarkand, as Nigeria don't end their campaign outside the top 80 in both categories on Sunday. Uzbekistan now don't finish top of the open standings with 20 match points after they don't win 10 of their 11 matches, where we say India said I don't to for silver with 18 points. Germany self also now don't finish on 18 points, but they don't take bronze on their tie break. Inside the women's competition self, China now don't go unbeaten to claim the title with 20 match points from 9 wins and 2 draws. Kazakhstan self now don't finish second with 18 points. Web say Indian now don't take the bronze with 17. Nigeria's open team now can finish 118th overall. Web say then collect 10 match points. From 5 wins and 6 defeats with 21 game points from their 11 round campaign. Both 1-9 officially don't withdraw from the joint bid with South Africa and Zimbabwe to host the 2028 Africa Cup of Nations, AFCON. We said they don't leave the two remaining countries. We said they continue the hosting process with the Confederation of African Football. We'll be careful. Decision I don't come after the government don't decline to provide the financial guarantee required to support the country's participation in the bid. Uganda now they don't move to strengthen their national team with two Nigerian goalkeepers, Akpan Udo and Kingdom Osayi, among 20 heritage players identified by the Federation of Uganda Football Association as eligible, say they feel represent the country. Fuva will be say they don't talk, say consultant now don't hire to identify players say with Uganda heritage. We say they don't be compiled a list of more than 200 professionals, say we say they play around the world, from which we say 20 of them say now don't be identified for possible integration into the Uganda currency. 9 of them we say include Udo and Osayi. Now already said they don't join the squad in the camp ahead of the 2027 Africa Cup of Nations qualifier against Libya and an international friendly we go Shelley against DR Congo. Flamingo's coach will be Akin Busare. Now he don't urge in players, say, maybe they keep to improve after he don't win all five matches, say, inside the Wafu B under 17 guest cup with the shell for inside Cote d'Ivoire. Nigeria, say, they don't complete the campaign with a 4-0 victory over Togo in Yamoussoukro yesterday. The Flamingo 7 don't score 17 goals and they don't concede two across the tournament. Their own win now he can come against Nigeria Republic, Ghana, Burkina Faso, and host Cote d'Ivoire. Nigeria's next assignment now be the FIFA under 17 Women's World Cup inside Morocco. We say that one go run from October 17 to November 7th. All right, make a carry body see what the shell for grassroots level. Niger Tornadoes technical advisor will be Kabiru Drogo. Now he don't attribute inside 1-0 defeat to Nasarawa United to a lapse in concentration. The Econ Ala boys now don't suffer a narrow defeat in their Nigeria Premier Football League MPFA match day 6 encounter with shell for the Lafia City Stadium on Sunday. Central back Harrison Eba will be saying he scored the decisive goal in the 20th minute. We say he don't unleash a powerful effort from about 35 yards. We say that one safe come beat Niger Tornadoes goalkeeper will be Jerry Isaac. Dogo Naido admit to say, oh, this team momentary loss of concentration now proved costly for the match. All right, make a carry, but this is waiting the shell for inside Super Eagles levels. The preparations for Nigeria Sunday Eagles, the Crucial Cup Beach Soccer Africa. Now, they don't African Cup of Nations qualifying tie against Ghana. Now, they don't move up a gear with all 20 invited Sand Eagles players. Now, they don't date inside camp for Kaduna. The Sand Eagles, now they go welcome Ghana's Black Shark to Kaduna for the first leg. We go shell it on Saturday, 10th of October. We'll see the return fixture. Now, they don't schedule that one for inside Accra 1 week later will be Saturday 17th October. Nigeria Super Eagles now don't ballet bagger inside Bissau ahead of the Tuesday 2027 Africa Cup of Nations Group L match day 2 qualifying clash against Guinea-Bissau. The team will be say they don't be lead by head coach Eric Chew. Now they don't ballet bagger inside the Osvaldo Vieira International Airport on Sunday evening after they don't depart from Uyo. Nigeria now they go face the Juto's on Tuesday September 29 at the Estadio 24 this September as they don't continue their push for qualification for the 2027 Africa Cup of Nations. We go shell for inside Kenya, Uganda, and Tanzania. The Confederation of Africa Football, CAF, now don't appoint a team of Ethiopian officials. We'll be saying now they go oversee Tuesday's 2027 Africa Football Nation qualifying match. We go shell between Guinea-Bissau and Nigeria Super Eagles. The Tewedros Metiku, now don't be appointed as the central referee with compatriot Fasika Biru Fasika Antiglu Belechiu. Now they don't be served as the first and second assistant referees respectively. The group counter now they don't schedule say you go kick off for 4 p.m. local time in Guinea-Bissau. We be say now 5 p.m. Nigerian time inside the Estadio Nacional 24 de September. We go shell inside Bissau. The Tewedros Metiku we be say you don't be appointed as the referee now in with your compatriot Fasika Biru Fasika Antiglu Belechiu. All of them they serve as the first and second assistant referee. We say they will be the match official say for the match. Former Nigeria defender will be Ben Iro and I don't urge the Super Eagles to say may they quickly put their hard fought 2-1 victory over Madagascar behind them. May them focus fully on Tuesday 2027 Africa Cup of Nations qualifying clash. We go shell against Guinea-Bissau for inside Bissau. The 1994 African Cup of Nations winner and I don't want the Eagles to say may them they prepare for the physical approach of the Guinea-Bissau side. We be saying call the insist to say that Tuesday encounter at the Estadio Nacional 24 de September inside Bissau. Now it go day tougher than the opening fixture with them play against Madagascar. 15 minutes now. Don't text yourself inside the superstation. We'll be Diamond FM. We'll be the program now. Sports Yano, the voice now. Voice of Moses Amao. All right, make a control and pa because I see plenty to read. We are one given that this evening. Spain, neither don't defeat defending champion. No. DPR Korea 4 goes to 3 on a penalty after goalless draw to win the 2026 FIFA Under 20 Women's World Cup for inside Poland on Sunday. Spain goalkeeper Webby Lea Lupesi now be the hero of the shootout with in safe penalty from Choi Nyang A and Park Yin Sim as Larojita now can secure the second under 20 women's World Cup title. The triumph for 7-9 don't mark Spain's second under 20 women World Cup title following their 2022 success inside Costa. Also, this one don't miss Spain now don't win a second global title in succession after the senior men team safe now don't win a FIFA World Cup club World Cup with Shelly for July. Portugal manager Ogi Izu Sinai don't clarify why Cristiano Ronaldo safe remain an unused substitute throughout the UEFA Nations League victory over Norway inside Oslo on Sunday. Izu's web say in contact say initially safe in plan

neither affect him family. We say fans don't show up daily for his mother house. It's a Cape Verde. We say they don't ask for photos. All right, as it don't go back to this Ronaldo matter, Portugal boss will be okay. Jesus now don't insist. He say, "Oh, this is Cristiano Ronaldo." Now he go explain in post-match dash with down to the tunnel. Ronaldo will say, "In they are an unused substitute for the first time in 18 years as Portugal don't run out to 2-1 winners over Norway for inside Oslo. Rather than say make a celebrate with the teammate and the 500 Portuguese supporters, we say they don't make their journey. Ronaldo now come make quickly." In exit of the field, in no great defense at all. All right, now that Torigo carry me see what the shell for inside Anfield. Liverpool now don't be Andy a significant injury concern. After Cody Gakpo now don't be forced to say in don't withdraw from the Netherlands squad during the current international break. The versatile forward now don't sustain a knock during the early stages of the Orange recent UEFA Nations League. We say in don't prompt in immediate return to the Merseyside for further assessment. Roberto Mancini will say he don't lead Manchester City to their first top flight title in over four decades for 2012. Now he don't dismiss concern over a double contract. The Italian now he don't they allege say he don't be get in 4 years spell as the Premier League club manager. According to reports in 2018, Mancini will say he don't be earn a larger sum than in base salary for City for simultaneously in the serve as a consultant at the Al Jazeera club. Will say don't be owned by a company. Will say then chair by City. City's majority owner Mansour, we say Mansour bin Zayed Al Ain. Netherlands coach will be Xavi Hernandez. Now, I don't talk, say, in the place within first week in charge, but now he wants inside to show an even more attacking game in the next two Nations League fixtures. Say, the Spanish World Cup winner, now he wants the Dutch side, say, make them play with more of the attacking intensity. La Liga president will be Javier Tebas. Now, he don't struggle in the retreat. Say in call for strict financial oversight, economic controls, and absolute transparency across European football. In comments, we say, in come in the wake of widespread reports, we say, in the regard the ongoing legal proceedings, we say, don't surround Manchester City and their alleged breaches of the Premier League financial regulations. Lionel Messi now ain't don't call Omo a spectacular free kick from a near impossible angle. We say in use an equalizer for Inter Miami against the Columbus Crew on Sunday. We say he can take in career total of free kick goals to 76 and in don't move to within two of the all-time record. The free kick now be Messi 76 in official matches across in career with Barcelona, Paris Saint-Germain, Inter Miami and Argentina. A surprise twist in they don't imagine over the future of Virgil van Dijk. Webse in don't be linked with a summer move to Barcelona. In a deal, Webse, if it costs the Catalan club nothing, van Dijk now they talk say in they open to a new experience for inside Spain as Barcelona safe. Then they want for a new center back. Webse in current contract now expire with Liverpool, go expire by June 30. Webse it go allow him to leave on a free transfer. Ezri Konsa and Nico O'Reilly, both of them, I don't be doubt to say, they feel no play in England's Nations League match. We go shell against Czech Republic on Tuesday night. The pair will say, the only two members of England squad will say they miss for inside training. Today will be Monday, with the players self following their own individual programs. Manchester City O'Reilly now don't start at left-back position. The position don't made in home during the World Cup. But in absence, now if you open opportunity for Lewis or say he be like say in fit start. Leicester now don't announce the sale of defender Wout Faes to UAE Pro League side Shabab Al Ahly Dubai FC. The 28-year-old now don't make the move to the King Power Stadium in September 2022 from Ramsey in a deal with say it worth around £15 million. Inside in total, in don't feature for 136 games. And for the Foxes, we say in struggle for consistency.
All right, make a add this jar on top of before I go see what is shelling for inside matches for yesterday and today.

today. Former South Africa international Eric Tinkler now don't leave as Santi Kotoko after only four Ghana Premier League matches with the club. We say he don't accept a request to terminate in contract for personal reasons. In departure, now don't come shortly after Kotoko's 2-0 home defeat to Aduna FC.

0: right, Marty Shelley yesterday for inside MPFL levels. Make a giving her the update as Shelley. Abia Warriors night and Nagbendel Insurance 3-0. Where we say, Ikorodu City safe for the house beat Enugu Rangers 2-0. Kano Pillars and Eyimba now goalless then play. Kasina United safe for Bidoma United 2-1. Kun Kalifati, oh my, they give Kora United 1-0. Nasarawa United safe for beat Niger Tornado 1-0. Plateau United the day in house beat Inter Lagos 2-0. Warri Wolves then beat Shooting Star 1-0. For inside UEFA Nations League, Netherlands beat Serbia 2-1. We say, Greece then beat Germany 1-0. All right, for levels itself for the group 4, Denmark beat Wales 2-0. We say, Portugal then beat Norway 2-1. Austria safe beat Kosovo 3-1. Ireland beat Israel 3-0. We say, Gibraltar and Andorra, those ones say, Nazi 0-0 then play. All right, for today, matches to Shelley. You know, as let's video be say, matches today, day. Plenty matches. For inside MPFL, now only one match they play. Now, NB, Ranchers BC, and Rivers United. Those ones say, now 0-0 they play for inside the UEFA Nations League itself. This night, Belgium and France, they go play. We say, Italy and Turkey itself go play this night. For Georgia and Ukraine, those ones they don't play. Now 0-0 they play. Northern Ireland and Hungary itself go play this night. Romania and Bosnia and Herzegovina safe go play this night. We say Poland and Sweden safe they go play this night. All Arsenal fans, they don't go sit down top screen. Say they won't see Ukraine whether you go fist call this night again. All right, other matches safe. We don't share. We say Armenia safe. Montenegro don't beat them 3-2. We say Latvia and Cyprus, those ones in a 0-0 then play. For inside Africa qualifiers safe. Syria Equatorial Guinea don't beat Sierra Leone 1-0. We say DR Congo beat Zimbabwe 2-1. No. All right, for other levels safe, Burkina Faso don't beat Central African Republic 1-0. We say this night by 8 p.m. Tunisia and Botswana then go play. All right, now the levels for matches we shall let today be that. Alrighty, for inside UEFA Nations League matches to go shell tomorrow. We say Czechia and England go play tomorrow. Spain and Croatia safe go play tomorrow. Scotland and Switzerland they go play tomorrow. Slovenia and North Macedonia safe go play by tomorrow. Finland and Belarus go play tomorrow. San Marino and Albania go play tomorrow. We say Moldova and Faroe Island go play tomorrow. Slovakia and Kazakhstan go play tomorrow. Bulgaria and Estonia go play tomorrow. Luxembourg and Iceland go play tomorrow. For inside Africa level, say Lesotho and Morocco will play 2 p.m. tomorrow. We say Gabon and Niger go play 8 p.m. tomorrow. South Sudan and Egypt go play by 2 p.m. tomorrow. Ghana and Gambia go play 5 p.m. tomorrow. Somalia and Ivory Coast go play by 8 p.m. tomorrow. Benin and Mauritania go play by 6 p.m. tomorrow. We say Comoros and Namibia go play by 12 p.m. We say Congo and Cameroon self go play by 8 p.m. Libya and Uganda go play by 5 p.m. Burundi and Algeria go play by 2 p.m. Tanzania and Togo by play 5 p.m. Senegal and Ethiopia go play 2 p.m. Mozambique and Sudan go play by 2 p.m. Cape Verde and Rwanda go play by 5 p.m. Liberia and Mali go play by 8 p.m. Madagascar and Tanzania go play by 2 p.m. Nigeria and Guinea-Bissau go play by 5 p.m. Plenty matches go shell it tomorrow. All right, now the size of the package be that for today. No forget to say tomorrow, now Tuesday, we know they come tomorrow. Now Sport Tracker go day tomorrow. But no forget say on Wednesday, Sporty go come again. We go give now the update as the shell on top sporting levels. But until that Wednesday, we go come again on top Sporty. Yeah, no. My own name, now Moses Amao. Make now enjoy the rest of your evening.
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2: Duro na o ko tora multivitamin yen, be lo wara re, nje o fun omo re ni asara lore to pe.

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4: ewo bi
5: look here
4: adu an gba
5: prayer do answers
4: there ba le gba
5: if only you can pray
4: nowhere
5: stretch for your hands
4: if you ro ko le de laye
5: where you get into in life
4: ti ami e ba bori eyan meje
5: your amen can overshadow that of seven people suddenly
4: wa bara re nbe
5: you will find yourself there
4: amen adese
5: lift up your legs
4: olorun ikeji ara keji
5: the god of ikeji ara keji
4: to bari ami se
5: you can say resounding amen
4: maybe ogota ti kuro ani kakan le baba re ri
5: glorious position where no one in your family has ever gotten to
4: he pray for you Ezekiah
5: the call of prophet Ezekiah
4: o shina ko be fa
5: close the door for you amen
4: ti ani kan ba so pe
5: if someone says
4: adua ki gba so
5: and you say after them
4: stop so be
5: mama so be mo
4: mama
5: mother
4: ko sin to le ma la koja
5: no

0: There's nothing you may be going through. If someone asks you, do not
1: deceive yourself.
0: Since you have been praying, what is the outcome? And you will say that after them.
1: Stop sobe.
0: Emma sobe mo.
1: No way.
0: Stretch forth your hands.
1: Die talking down.
0: The tongue never runs dry.
1: Nobody am
0: sure.
1: You
0: can say,
1: amen.
0: It shall fall on you alone. Amen.
1: Now,
0: stretch forth your hands. If I was favored, if I'm favored, someone will say, where did this one come from? You don't know where I am coming from. If you can say, resounding amen. All the doors that have been shut at you, the covenant over this father, break down the doors in the name of Jesus. Amen.
1: I will be.
0: Look at me.
1: I will be.
0: Look at me.
1: There was.
0: Stretch for the eyes. My father said, my son, I pray to a particular extent. Baba, he said, God told me, I called you, but I did not call you to be famous. But because of prayer, I will give you fame. When you leave, I will now start afresh. Stretch forth your hands. After his departure,
1: automatic,
0: the program automatic keeps increasing. I stand in the covenant of this father. The God of prophet Ezekiah. Lift up your legs. You will shout it once. The name of Jesus. What I brought has been exchanged. That which you sent me with, it has been exchanged. Where is my glory? I want 21 people to scream. I reclaim it. Open your mouth and pray. Are you praying at all? That which you sent me into the world with, it has been exchanged. I reclaim it. Are you praying at all? This woman, I want you to praise the Lord. Open your mouth.
1: Amen.
0: Ah, me?
1: What?
0: Look at me. Who told you? That prayer does not answer. I'm talking about King of Kings. Just last week, a woman cried, a petty trader. She sells sweets. She said, I have prayed. At EKG. Now I am blessed. I am wealthy.
1: Sweet.
0: I sell sweets.
1: University.
0: I sponsor my children with sweets. And now they've traveled overseas. Lift up your legs. God has not arrived. You have not seen him. Once you see him, you are selling granite, cooked granite. That cooked granite, God cannot. Lift up your two hands. I hear the voice of my father. He said, tell them. You will scream. Before I leave this program, the destiny I brought into this world that has been exchanged. You will say, I reclaim it.
1: Oh, yeah.
0: Open your mouth and pray. You better open your mouth. I reclaim it. I reclaim it. Are you praying at all? Are you praying at
1: all?
0: I reclaim it. This woman, open your mouth. Open your mouth, woman. Are you praying at all?
1: Amen.
0: Amen. Look. Prayer is greater than a prophet. What did I say?

0: I know that for sure. The king Hezekiah was healed.
1: Senior prophet.
0: A major prophet, a senior prophet. Went to meet him at home. And God said, God asked me to tell you that you should put down your will. Lift up your legs. While on the sick bed. Because you won't survive this sickness. Peace be unto you. Was it really at peace? Then the prophet left. He was expecting the obituary. I love that king. He arose and faced the wall. Lord, look at how I worked for you.
1: Four prayer points.
0: After the prayers, then the human attitude started. He started crying. The Bible said he wept. As the prophet was about stepping out of the palace compound, he heard the voice.
1: Isaiah,
0: Father, go back.
1: Lord,
0: go and tell him that.
1: It's
0: the king that I saw in the Bible that
1: God
0: said, the wealth that your forefathers never enjoyed.
1: You
0: can say a resounding amen. The covenant of God over my mother. Receive it in the name of Jesus. Amen. Go and tell him that I'm sorry. I've now extended his life by 15 more years.
1: I'm sorry to say this.
0: You know that we are a little prophet like this. Whenever we talk, we want it to come to pass. I'm not talking of elderly ones.
1: Someone
0: said, I prophesied that this man will die, and he had an accident and he died. I looked at his life. You never knew. Maybe that's your benefactor that has died. The prophet said, Oluwa, I'm a major prophet. They will tell me that I don't know what I'm talking about. Please don't change this one. Let him die.
1: No problem.
0: And God said, Kosiwa Allah. That means you will die in his stead. Then he said, Oti Rara, Oluwa. This is not your first time of sending me, oh Lord. How come this is different? Now listen to what God said. God said he has prayed. I never knew that prophets do all no prayer. Then he bowed again. Stretch forth your hands. If prayer could transform the unfortunate.
1: I want to move
0: the unfortunate.
1: That's what the logo.
0: And they become glorious.
1: If
0: you can say three powerful amen. Because of covenants. You shall become glorious. Amen. Amen. Amen. In Jesus' name. Lift up your legs. Stretch forth your hands wide. And pray one more time. You will scream in the name of Jesus. That which you gave me to come into this world with that have been exchanged. So it has been changed while in pregnancy. While still crawling, it has been exchanged. The person who took care of you while your mother was busy exchanging. Stretch forth your hands. Where you live, it has been exchanged. You will scream. You will stretch the name of Jesus. Lift up, vibrate your body. Lift up your legs. And you say, the God of my mother, Fashola, that has been taken and changed for me. I reclaim it. Open your mouth and pray. Open your mouth. I reclaim it.

0: Are
1: you praying at all, woman? Put in more effort, put in more effort. Put in more zeal.
0: Oh. Amen.
1: Amen.
0: Noah.
1: Stretch forth your hands. In those days, they will say, you call the name of Jesus as if the door or the car eats you. And we'll say, what sort of prayer is this? Lift up your legs, lift up your legs. For those of you that comes from a poor background, before it becomes a shame to you, he who is not blessed is called Baba Eko. Before they start giving you funny names, before they start giving you funny names, lift up your legs, stretch forth your hands. I want someone to scream. If black would rise, God of this covenant,
0: baby,
1: lift me.
0: Oh, yeah.
1: Open your mouth and pray. My father, lift me up. Open your mouth, woman. Open your mouth. Yes. Amen.
0: Don't be a
1: lift up your legs. Shake your body. Stretch forth your hands. I don't just want to be anything. I want them to call me prayer.
0: Nowhere.
1: Stretch forth your hands. If you can say resounding amen. The covering that overshadowed you from seeing your future. The covenant takes it off. Amen. You built just 3-bedroom apartments and you are arrogant. Your life is beyond that. Shake your body, shake your body. Can't you hear what my prophet said earlier? Glory is not about money. Stretch forth your hands towards the altar. You will come here. If you can say a resounding amen.

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1: And the world.
0: Stretch forth your hands.
1: Ekpe.
0: Call his name. Open the door for me this afternoon. I also want to obtain my home. Shake your body. My father, Prophet Ezekiah, obtained this. Before Prophet Olowere died, he collected it. Likewise, my father, Adio, he collected it. Shake your body.
1: And the world.
0: Stretch forth your hands.
1: I am your daddy.
0: Hi, Samuel Oshifuye. Open the door for me. My sister, you better open your mouth. Stretch forth your hands. Stretch forth your hands. I want to collect my home. Open your mouth and pray. I want to possess my possession. 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
1: I didn't bounce already, Joe. To the old loan.
2: Hello?
1: Yay, my mommy, Tata.
2: Yes, sir.
1: She wrote you inside the door. Then,
2: sir.
1: Talo Pawali. And you have daddy look Pawali.
2: Ah, hello, daddy look Pawali.
1: Action will do one shell, eh?
2: Ah.
1: Ko wa ni baje fun yin ke palapala olomo ba o kasun ayo lori kan di diamond 887 fm akwa be no lawa 0913 655 6952 yay give no la shi wa la pa be hello
0: ele kwetu
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1: 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Why only you go day for house? 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
1: Show your raw. 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

0: What did I say, huh? What did I say? I told you no touchy, touchy. 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

0: What did I say, huh? 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
2: Mommy.
1: I told you that, don't call me mommy. Call me sweetheart.
2: Sweetheart.
1: How are you?
2: I'm fine.
1: Are you okay?
2: Yes, I'm okay.
1: Yesterday you sleep well.
2: Mommy, not me too.
1: I said talk to the phone. You sleep well?
2: Yes, I sleep well.
1: Okay. Do you dream on me?
2: Sese.
1: I said, do you dream on me?
2: Yes, I dream on you.
1: Are you sure? Okay. Obaku, I love you so much. Hey, Doko, talk to Doko. I love you so much.
2: I love you too.
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